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1: 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So what ya see? Yalia dear, stroke ya dear. Say ye ka a bein fool more Ghana. Oh, mu stroke wadra. A bein fool muso mu stroke wadra. We 100 a me metoso one.
0: That's right.
1: Meda face. Because stroke no. A yentino. A bein su ye spirit. A be a soon sumu ya dear. A yentoma.
0: A stroke no.
1: Yeah, stroke. A be a soon sumu ya dear. Todema.
0: Whoa!
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1: so what you say se ma ntimi ansa wo yade a moma police fo me cheme da bia mi tro challenge wo radio station so enye se nipa so ma wo enipa ba
0: nipa ba
1: so what you say enti wa wo ba wo ko no da bia wo tie mai ba ko ene wo ba wo se tempo dia ano papa yi wo ba yi first person wo ba yi I think so. Do as a 7 or so.
0: Oh, okay.
1: Was it or can say was it so? Antiemio said.

0: echo off.
1: Light go off.
0: You
1: went me into you.
0: You went me into you.
1: Okay.
0: So what you say? What's it the beer? What you mean I do beer?
1: Okay.
0: 12. What you mean, sir? So what you say?
1: Yes.
0: In fact, I'm on 48 radio. So.
1: Pa.
0: I'm on 48. Pa, pa, pa, pa. Papa, papa, papa. It is a mama crana, a bit me friend number. Oh, papa, no mantoon.
1: And the mantoon can
0: so what you say, who was an uncle, Massa.
1: Okay.
0: Aha, tea. Machira machiro, Mosses, semi ni and can I not want Tim and Cam, Kumasa,
1: Kumasa,
0: what Tim and Cadia,
1: Waka,
0: sanity,
1: no credit.
0: It is stroke, we are the end of the year. And ye, dear, and yet, say, what banner, my ye wainty uncle, there be a year drone amid the back count.
1: Okay.
0: And a sad stroke, a drone amid the count. And a saya, dear Pia, stroke, a drone, ye were the obanum. Ye were doable galamin, Casaqua Cossa.
1: Okay.
0: So what you say? Me my small drone kasi chukwa kwa sa. Neni seb yo, neni stroke ni gu. Ine ya dige ni gu. A drone. So what you say?
1: Yeah.
0: A drone wo. Body no. 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
0: 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You can't say. Miko 2,000.
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0: 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Even Sunday service nkwa u. 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
0: 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So wa u ni. 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
1: 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and what can occur no what pay much row the okaka who are baby a yana to me ya me de na me share ni musi ebe to me yana no ebusia and I say se oba ni went to me and says I are yanua Falco police 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When I'm winning the wrong humu too. 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
2: Yes.
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0: What was it? Debbie, I make a sabbacy. Moon recorded.
1: You're a song maker.
0: Yes,
1: you're a quarter part.
0: 20 dachen. So what he has said, O Binya mea. Say, O Biba, that's a man to me, Yamia to me and Fam Suanya. Any panin samra radio, how major recording, and Fanco police station.
1: And unquire evidence
0: in poor evidence in San Fantiame. Because me bank crime diabetes, Masabi brew. O Biwa, Danny, Nanaya, no, we are the same pool. So, what you say? Why are you?
1: Wow.
0: Lebe brain and I went on. Otie, Papa, no, Otie, na fidia da pram being.
1: Okay.
0: Na diabetes, no. Doctor, be chiao, and you are bread, you are in the way.
1: Restrictions bebre.
0: Bebre.
1: Wakona di akura ne.
0: Ye chiao. Now imagine say, Adriana nchini ni mua. Ede say.
1: Hey.
0: Ema kwa ni mua.
1: Oh.
0: Ede say. Hey. Evi posa uchi ni pani jene kura di eni. Asi jene mpwe di anase ntosu di ya noma. But nchini mako. Enine ma uti Adriana de.
1: Papa say, anti mpwe ete say.
0: Ete say. Ni esi mendi kura.
1: Uy.
0: Si watu ya siu. 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
1: Hey.
0: Undi. 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Me catch us, hey, nana. Any old bro was a, oh, destiny. San of Remy. Me bro, my bre. And so, my dear, do no, but na nay, and I'm 32.
1: Hey,
0: I diabetes na 32. Me don't ya make us a same in our dream. Nana diabetes, me say, I saw my boy, mommy, come. Nana diabetes, no, and I'm 32.
1: Wow,
0: eh? 32. And so, it's like a young say, Equia, Coco drew 10, and Saba 9.
1: Hey,
0: from 32.
1: Uh-huh.
0: Ekoya beduru we you can say 9, 10 and a 9.
1: Wow.
0: Na say poor frame. Mhm.
1: And
0: am busa say diabetes no so si see idea. Johnson na no ye we na o ti we ni nyina ni nyina akọ.
1: Ekọ.
0: 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Na so say no, ene ye ne ya.
1: Hey.
0: So what you say? Enti wi ase no Ghana for one wahu. Adi ebe yo mu bukatane no mu pe wu.
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0: Aye. 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Because unim say who were to me na, who were duro na, who were yaliano ni solishina umbre. Meme nyaliu, bisa.
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0: 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Yeah, what din sabo.
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1: Hey.
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0: social media na mini me nko ba bia social apart from radio station Prime B ni nshira FM asa.
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2: Na so unim. Unu si Diabo the expert.
1: Yes.
2: Because ma me ka same way.
1: Mhm.
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2: Ani ya funu no. A ten so say a year so say
1: ten
2: no. Eno no wa hu.
1: Mhm.
2: 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Eno asay.
1: Mhm.
2: Ukwa hospital wa we doctor ba ka so kidney. Wani ba ba so na o kidney kura say ni akoyi kwa.
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0: 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Hmm. And then this will say, well, who accident? Well, who knew my, you know, say yes, sir. Because I saw, you know, a bet me, you knew my be a hinta. The embassy, Eddie Acherow, the hinta, a be the Acherow,
1: being
0: in Eddie, and Tina, who jolly, I also saw Diana. It is how you study. Now you appear how money tad, yeah. I didn't bet you know what Diana Mubons are busy for a car.
1: Okay.
0: Soap no.
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0: 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So what you say it will be tie sunsun tax mm. It is a wey adwuma sika si won sam wo ton pa so hu sika wo be won sika no ebu okra sika da na yim na ayira
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0: 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Major on crumb of one, Sabio, Yan Muslim, and Neo Mudio, my Yamo, Salana, and there Salemo, Bia Sala, Moka Bakar Sala, yes, Yamo Bia, we show me in a one.
1: No correct.
0: Sir, a malam, so a prophet. Yes, Sofu, I would deep for the Hununi be a prophet, and to come for a prophet, a malam, ye prophet, would deep for a prophet, they are all prophet. 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So what you say? Mm-hmm. 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
0: Edel Fetter, and Eastern Pipe or Kessian, Matisan Kofu, dear Dancy Bebre, and Saint Chania Kessia Kessia, Sisi or Mabrabum, Nansuminia, Midimin Sesimi Bose, Ayaminti, and a Captain Jesus, yes, and Pipe or Kessia.

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I will feed you Muhanomo. 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

Busunya Dr. Amuzu, any ding a mejesu anopeyi ebre na ma ho kwan. 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And that the OD4C form at the Amaya. And then Ababa Uramu live, I will feed Yamuha. And yet a term for Subium OD4 at Nakunya Kassium as somewhere rather the Adumana no pay.

And a holiday, no, Miss Rawada. Debbie Diana, Mini Pastor Ben Ariana, yet two side of one, sir. Instead, sir, whatever could come, me, I could do be, would be a Miko Beach, Miko program, be near the end farm for Swam Mareo Warno. To an ammonia for any children more Captain Jesus Prayer House, and Ned Jumedium was one. And Baba Cosono, Media, I can't catch it all at Busia. 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

0: 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I be bien in Dane Awaberabunum. I tear for your Hunshim. Anti Captain Jesus Prayer House, baby. I will be a net Domi Pillar too. Domi Badaka de Sala Badaka de Domi. I want to say, what an idea. I tear you now and that traffic, no. 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I was here to you, baby.
1: Maybe one of me, I mean, a so. 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
1: there's
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0: Okay.
1: Now, so bad could be a yes, Ronco. And no, dear Ghana, ha, be out here, papa, no name, sir, I see me. 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
0: that's right.
1: You're caught now, say you be tea. You see, name, sir, some, no, your summer. ebe buwa ye
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1: 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Yes, sir, dog. That's so be beside, but I'm more for you, no, I'm for here. Doc, meaning so I can.
2: No, correct.
1: Doc, meaning so I can. Now, so if I chose, I come, mammy. Mammy, what are
2: you?
1: 2 4 2 4 2 5 2 5 0 5 5 0 5 5 7 8 8 7 8 8 2 4 2 4 2 5 2 5 Doc, time with Captain Jesus.
2: Okay.
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1: 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Papa emfa nim die nkame.
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1: oh so there biara da papa
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2: that's right
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1: Yeah.
2: Enya sam ketua. Na no.
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2: Papa op kremoni peni na yakoshi ano. Tema ana ana
1: ana e program bi. Yeah.
2: Ana e program bi ni yakoshi ana. Na o ka say I'll be listening to this man. O say huma chi ni na oti papa we. Na o yobi o betu ya unite. 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
3: I have been hearing Captain Jesus. Indeed, I'm just honored to see that this is the man. I hear the voice, it's like a female voice, and I see, and so we are very grateful. You are doing wonders. And I think that, to me, as a Muslim, I appreciate you. May God continue to bless you. Thank you very much. I've been listening to you even deep in the night. And I can see you are somebody who can unite the nation. Your preachings are very straight and no any twisting. God bless you. But pray for us too, as Imam Aziz. I need your prayers. God bless you. Thank you. I have been hearing Captain Jesus. Indeed, I'm just honored to see that, this is the man. I hear the voice, it's like a female voice, and I see. And so, we are very grateful. You are doing wonders. And I think that, to me, as a Muslim, I appreciate you. May God continue to bless you. Thank you very much. I've been listening to you even deep in the night, and I can see you are somebody who can unite the nation. Your preachings are very straight and no any twisting. God bless you. But pray for us too, as Imam Aziz. I need your prayers. God bless you. Thank you.
2: That's right. And Imam Yamagana, see, and open the case in the Kana Semino.
1: I'm you.
2: Fekwa.
1: Mammy
2: Yamagana.
1: Well,
2: you want to meet you.
1: Open the case, yes, sir. Your name is the mean Muslim. Muslim, I'm a fancy host. No, I catch your papa, on kind on pie boom. Na near a dick kind pao kaya, near me, I drum the man of cancer. And so, somebody who can unite the nation. Yeah, no cry, there real much in any home. Now, so, yeah, na as a beer, we make us a chain. Now, so, and Che, Papa is still working on a section of Ghana. I'm running a swan. Nipa, you know, Bekai, Media, OD. Now, oh, yeah, deep for na and yum to on a digital name. Doc, mean himself, but to be a man.
2: Now,
1: so, Ghana, for you know, who say, yeah, yeah, bet you know. Now, all buy and chain and no pay. I'll be a mere semi-brain.

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1: I have been hearing Captain Jesus. Indeed, I'm just honored to see that this is the man. I hear the voice, it's like a female voice, and I see. And so we are very grateful. You are doing wonders, and I think that to me as a Muslim, I appreciate you. May God continue to bless you. Thank you very much. I've been listening to you even deep in the night, and I can see you are somebody who can unite the nation. Your preachings are very straight and no any twisting. God bless you. But pray for us too, as Imam Aziz. I need your prayers. God bless you. Thank you. I have been hearing Captain Jesus. Indeed, I'm just honored to see that this is the man. I hear the voice, it's like a female voice, and I see it. And so we are very grateful. You are doing wonders, and I think that to me as a Muslim, I appreciate you. May God continue to bless you. Thank you very much. I've been listening to you even deep in the night, And I can see you are somebody who can unite the nation. Amen. Your preachings are very straight and nobody, no any twisting. God bless you. But pray for us too, as Imam Aziz. I need your prayers. God bless you. Thank you.
0: God bless you. 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
0: Wow.
2: Doctor.
0: Wow. Wow. Wow.
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0: Amen.
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0: Amen.
2: We already didn't. Amen.
0: Amen.
2: Amen.
0: Oh, papa.
2: Doctor Muzu.
0: Baraka de sala.
2: Aye. Aye.
0: That's right.
2: Aye.
0: Yeah, yes, yeah, just about a card domain.
2: Ah, okay. But the entire menu, so no. Why wouldn't you say my bean will cremum with
0: Papa, no, dear, no, correct.
2: And the entire menu, so. Memo will be a just one.
0: Oh, okay.
2: Aye.
0: Wow.
2: I make a sepa.
0: Amen. Wow.
2: Into so me ma baraka de sala.
0: Baraka de domi.
2: Baby.
0: Baraka de kedi.
2: Aha.
0: Ayo.
2: Yeah. Odi no cry.
0: Okay.
2: What kind you better kaka cry? Amen kesi yepa.
0: Amen.
2: In Shranka Israel yango po magane nyina.
0: Amen.
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2: 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Me won komo de magana fu.
0: Hallelujah.
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2: 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Mama.
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2: 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Nana.
0: That's right.
2: E chia on papa Israel.
0: Amen.
2: 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Na mabobu shunye kumi and say dear. Mfu munyina homa Ghana manyina.
0: That's right.
2: Na fi memfa yemra. Speaker of Parliament.
0: Okay.
2: 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Yeah.
0: That's right.
2: Yen Papa Babin.
0: That's right.
2: Na omunyina homa omai in chia shonko. Menam afidida shonko. 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
0: Wow.
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0: Oh my God.
2: Se radema adum yedie en munyam.
0: That's right.
2: Eni asumbi en shro matadie.
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0: That's right.
2: Na asumbi emra omo mine Ghana so.
0: Amen.
2: 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Amen.
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0: That's right.
2: Donko nefe nina ame ni wona e oho. Inti... And then you bring some sand or my day.
0: Okay.
2: e kwa ngram fa so be dun kran de nya me ne won we ne me nam na ye den
0: enim
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0: that's right
2: but at the same time enra me ne sha ko du nkoko nso me ye
0: ye ye
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0: that's
2: it danke izo enya ngopon e wodi a waye
0: amen
2: I was sure that many more won't come share many penny.
0: Amen.
2: Many more won't come share at a man any bar in you now.
0: Wow.
2: Ain't he? And come share Radin Yangupon, and I'm so and as a smile. If you're Radin China, Prophet Isaac, opportunity, my dear Bama, Ghana for me, Pamacho. More, my year, Ghana, your mind penny, Asho.
0: Okay,
2: 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Em se be we me kan moti ase.
0: Papa no kure.
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2: 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Na ye no kure.
0: Okay.
2: Amen.
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0: Wow.
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0: Okay.
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0: Mhm.
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0: Okay.
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0: That's right.
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2: 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And he say uni madam we na o ti papa nka na o di nechi.
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2: 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Any insurance so born in or dem mawa
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2: 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So wo mra.
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2: 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Wa anka nja so wa jiji no be ja ne nsubure ni.
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2: 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Na Yesu nso
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0: odi for kasa o
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0: okay
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0: okay
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2: atani
1: Yes, sir.
0: Mami Ameti, sir.
2: 27 May.
1: If I trust Ameti.
0: And then, May, Bosumi.
1: Yes, sir.
0: The 27th May, and then, Wednesday.
2: Correct.
1: Yes, sir.
0: Mami Amagana. Papa, yes, Papa, Limam, your Cassa, and Quan, who, Miss, sir.
2: Hmm.
1: Go, be all.
0: And I say, Nimriam, no more, I can't eat it if one in any, Miss, sir.
2: Hmm.
1: Papa, don't know anymore.
0: Okay, and then may catch the gunner for.
2: Okay.
0: Emrana, Morgan, yes, and Pakenia. The more day more be yes, sir. Obekasa, etia was remain. He sounds so sorry, din, or Ghana.
2: Okay.
0: Aye,
2: sir.
0: Or no so pretty, tia, crystal fork, and some can see him, some bebre. Na. Yanya or Mampeni be a winning baby qua, or a gun a Mampenia. None of whom you to sell Bronoma.
2: Okay,
0: or say Emily, Emily, may pass from G.
2: Hallelujah.
0: As I be so with a TV now. Ube who Cramoni penny being soon for new war for you.
2: Okay, okay.
0: Na yene yam papano ever to pink.
2: That's right.
0: Mami amam se mutime.
1: Papa mi o
0: yene onabo Habib Adams ebetwetwe nkomo.
2: Wow. Wow.
0: Na me be kansim bi.
2: Papa adamu.
0: Me kansim no a. Obetimi a temeto se a papa se mu die o yakato me so.
2: Oh okay.
0: Aha, but was o.
2: Papa muda papa.
0: Okay.
2: Wow.
0: Prophet Isaac of Sunni Jima. Yangu pona madonso mame enibie. Sa yanche chile Captain Jesus Prayer Camp.
2: Okay.
0: Me ye camp. Ye nyabie bi de ma. Ye nyanom. Muzrime fo.
2: That's right.
0: Me ya me koto carpet webi.
2: Okay.
0: Ubu koto jo osuni hadi ana umre.
2: Ampa.
0: Later, no much them so much or would the air special. Make it
2: that's right.
0: May provide you with that and in Yamaha will be brave.
2: And Paul,
0: now said you made you sooner say or some breast from Sir Cremonita Masuna or Coffrey Yangopoa or Cocofre.
2: And Paul,
0: young papa Munyamfwe, honorable Habib Adams.
2: That's right.
0: Honorable Habib Adams.
2: Wow.
0: Emeno.
2: Amen.
1: Amen.
0: Oye Osempa Kenny.
2: That's right.
0: Oye Osempa Kenny. Osempa
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0: na mami ama papa ne wa
2: okay
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0: eh meme de men ka be di ese be wa that's be tia
1: that's right
0: papa ne se
1: mm
0: owa aha so ana profeji man so
1: otisade
0: otie
1: Yes, sir. Wow.
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0: 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Eye omo mpa e bo so do omo bo omo mpa e.
1: Oh, my sorry for you.
0: Omo wie ni age so. Amen.
1: That's right.
0: Amen, Kesiapa.
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3: Wow. I was a bit late when she time already. Kesiapa, life, the final of him. 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
0: yes
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1: meaning.
3: That's right. And Tinya, the amateur air sanity.
0: You, Ghana, for a moment, from a son commercial.
1: Somewhat you.
0: Money who's way?
1: Say, well,
0: amen.
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0: 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What did you mean? Do not for you have been man that won only can move and no answer. No catch a man for say a quam you want to be answered or be answered. Mamma, na a cast no much as a suspense 150 years. So I'm bringing a map for fertilizer confusion is my issue statement. I want COVID time, must say. You were chief imam any Pentecost chairman sabi na ye papa opoku onyina ebo bo mpanimfo bi din se so mba bo modern do mani ma to tv so sasempa kafo do musa to musa yem akasa kire gana mabunu ni ade a na ni ma bi kwaso onwiram a amanfo wontetie e wonwiram na so se me so omunsua robbery ni ade nti na ye intelligence work no moye Ente bibi omu tie radio. 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A year, Juma. Maybe I have you, Adams.
3: Papa.
0: Emson, my chair, be Kakrana. I did be a while when you were an old idiot here. It may be a chair and about what's in your mammy.
3: Papa, I don't know.
0: Ghana for Ghana for Mamma Magana.
4: Yes, you
0: can. But can you win it? Sass, could you fool we? Maybe, sir, honorable Abbey Badam to say, Sir, sir, papa, wake us, sir, or was some catcher, Ghana Mampenia. Nasa Abbey, Una, Uncle Ja, Prophet Jima. Oh, but you, whom you know, we are not sure. As I went one and pass up a payoka. Amen.
1: Amen.
4: Amen.
0: Your papa, you are the platform number. And then if you did ni na as it ran saying that then she say and nine yami do my bow hammer, yen ya no muzi fun yin anne, maybe a kagana.
3: Bismillah Rahman Rahim. 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
0: Janini Afashe.
3: Afashe.
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3: Waye ambwe wye no. 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
4: 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Na mi ama provide u jani niya. Fanamba fore yo.
3: Fanamba fore.
4: Yes.
3: Emane di jani no.
1: Wow.
4: No, and I be a fashion yama was removed for Safibiano. Uncomcheni Mohammed, Emma Motia says, ye did bo at the young Kai.
3: At the Yakopo Assel.
4: At the Yamiasi.
3: Wow.
4: Okay. And Tianona Ebasone. 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
4: 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Ye be hu nsu a na ye pete. 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
3: Papa, any anxious sitting in our chair, I was your good sister, good chair baby.
4: Okay.
3: No moon says soon you are. Leave your motia.
4: Yeah.
3: I know, son, I was moyen.
4: Okay.
3: No moon so no young couponers, I and I do nothing soon not.
4: Yeah.
3: Move it to my coin, Moscow, baby, I'm maybe I'm a woman pie.
4: Okay, Ghana for or sing, yeah. 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
1: Amen.
4: It was saying, Nayasun, so near Bayana, Obama, Semin, and I bem nobody who had dancing, you know. You could kumo and srabino etchy, said the Ugani kumo emratian.
1: Wow.
4: Amen.
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4: 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And somewhere that gun in him, Eddie Mao. And he, Yaya Crado, yet you.
3: Joe. Send your papa, Mr. Be, Smabe, and you be.
4: Yeah.
3: We be besides his son, yeah, you know.
4: Yeah.
3: And one say, if he, Emrea, you woman, ya, Yan Shadan, come, re, and farmer said, ya, 6 and 7.
4: Okay.
3: Say, and so, ah, I am quite, ya.
4: Okay.
3: Chief Imam Bessie from
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4: Uh-huh.
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4: Mm-hmm.
5: And send some to those who have nothing prepared.
4: You see.
5: Mm-hmm. This day is sacred to our Lord.
4: Uh-huh.
5: Do not grieve.
4: Yeah.
5: For the joy of the Lord is your strength.
4: Amen.
1: Amen.
4: Yana for me, Anka. Amen.
1: Amen.
4: Amen.
1: Wow.
4: Ana bua sa ma confirm e ma wono.
3: Yo, papa. Na ma me no kind ba wono.
4: Mhm.
3: Ama gana.
4: Eh.
3: Papa. Gana jina mo me boy so.
1: Wow.
4: Amen. Obi ya mo ni se gana jina.
1: Wow.
3: Menso a me no mo ka se menso me je habibu gana sa.
1: Wow.
4: Ba go ti o.
3: Papa sa o ba kaye.
4: Ai.
1: Hmm.
4: But didn't be out there?
3: Habib Ghana.
4: Habib Ghana.
1: Wow.
4: Aye.
1: Hallelujah.
3: But me baby says I had the internet friends.
4: Mm-hmm.
3: Papa ma would have done me fancy.
4: Aye.
3: Da o my gun and yeah, independence had an year old.
4: Mon shan hoffe.
1: Mm.
4: Mamma, mon shan hoffe.
1: I'm poor.
4: Mamma, papa way, and I. O brand of once you are for any. Na a fakake. India, mamma, de poppit nankas a man of man who preach here and yas and get. Na you come, we are don't want some. Assembia, eh, din bia, obin will be benya. A ya, on any mere cremony in enya. Obongan and ye be well know about you will be seeing a nine as was an independent neck of court near the basin may be my papa and I'm a swan, oh, mammy. Papa, and I'm a shumano. My friend, I send BM one. Papa, we am pupuniti. I only have if you cry, but don't you cry and we do a mass mamma.
1: Oh, wow.
4: Aye.
1: Hallelujah.
4: Papa, you mean you know, Papa.
3: Papa, you
4: mean you know, also. Made in Yamidi Jow.
1: Amen.
4: Made in Yamidi Ejow. Na bompa ye chat wo mai bompa ye chat wo mai na fe ye no ni ntiti mu
3: if you o man penye a uji aso o mai musisi
4: amen
3: ya papa chontra mani mama
4: amen
3: if you is so o ka kan ipa kura u pia u chat wo kura o mama
4: yes
3: yanku ponjire ni na
4: amen. Amen.
3: The string of coupon, said you. Ne, Ankasan, they say. Yamme, Miss Row. Show my gunner.
4: Amen.
3: My yinting, you know, cray. Oh, my penny, any woman I have to have by you, mean I'm yenny I have to have more of my own bro. Don't cool. A man who says a pinma yatua bama or mu pinum. A ye yatua bana amomus or monk of ya japati.
4: Oh,
3: no, mum. My uncle Malcolm say ye 2 miles sell or monk some of my gana.
4: Mother,
3: send ye and come shall form pimpim no buy a person. The sentinel to our warm so much. Young Pion to sell a moon from Mango Song quantity, Mram Yin, no more quantity of Gunnat to Apoya or Formal.
4: at the boy and on where did the abrin was
3: through.
4: And when we also have one castle. Where am I? What else would be the bad word to
3: Ghana, your mafra, your mabun, your papa, papa, I teach you about some. No play about. We know any tramon, no man, your ma, and send for tech. There's no say, if you also.
4: Amen.
3: Na mum papa enyewo na oyey ensasa se wa makura na akire ense yango pawo fati suwa to bua kwafo ensasa wa mo
4: yes
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3: 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Now, my Ghana. Your Yama and your Yasuru, as you keep up my work Ghana. Uncle, I don't know which is a woodway. Near your son can a yas watching up, papa. Yes, so. Fatumi, so qua any. Papa William Jasu upon by a sedisman like that man or him. Alhamdulillah, Rabbil Alameen. 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
5: eno pre yesa
4: verse 29
1: wow
5: sankapo
4: chapter 7 verse 29
1: wow
5: it is chiche mo di unun kan
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5: Ecclesiastes chapter 7 verse 29
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5: se wen ko na mi hunu se when you go ye onipa tin na wa mo hwehwe simu adwene bibi em say the bible is kind of different
4: yeah I mean no do it be a kind of no eji nyangupon de enka o ya de ye ni ade na ya na yesisa dabini hunu ni ade soa ni prepare ni present something my
1: wow
5: so it's true papa
4: some no etie and the chi onyabrofo na no wakan. Wow. No, this only have I found that God has made man upright, but they have sought out many inventions. Evero, I'm not done. I don't know.
1: Wow.
4: Evero, I don't know.
1: No, no.
4: Evero,
5: I don't know.
4: Ghana for nyame man for ni adasama.
1: Wow.
4: Inshanka radi di migiri says sebi then the Bible kind no. Also obiara oye badwen ban. Obiara oye badwen ban. Mama as I was Psalm 107 verse 42.
1: Okay.
4: Psalm 107 verse 42. Oh baby.
5: Enyom obahane enson.
4: 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Acho ema ohunu kura waduru su ni baby awo. Mama also say
5: if I saw a new Ohanin soon, Chichemu Edianai Miensa, Psalm 107, verse 43. Bia or Yonian Safuano, Manimu Weno, Nama one minute a radi adoye.
4: Amen. Mamma, I'm so jar 42 no. 42 and 43 in the Massa.
5: Yeah,
4: Tenefo Behuno.
5: Now
4: when ni beje
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4: yo
5: they upright see and rejoice but all the wicked shut their mouth whoever is wise let him heed these things and consider the great love of
4: and
5: the
4: consider
5: Lord.
4: The great love of the Lord. It doesn't know what I want to hear, Papa Nancy, but Panasara. I was young, some ready. Doc, I've lost Robert Somoji, you made the infamous. Mamma was so friendly, and I'm with the friend. Nancy, I'm a friend of Prophet Jima, and I'm over Ghana, and come share as some a day in.
1: Wow.
4: Emino, and the young friend of Refo Bakupana, Debbie, Doc.
1: Because Papa, I was so my engineer so far, I'm a program away and name one day until I see a Nelson.
4: Ghana phone, I bet you, yes, Ramo. I shall mind you, Medi and Sadi Munya, the Ubono, your council in Yanara.
1: Okay.
4: And Friday all night, Bacosuo, I shall my government school.
1: Oh, okay.
4: Friday and all night, Bacosu.
1: Wow.
4: And Timmy Moka say, I know pay Dr. Muslin a pump for. Ever Copran B, nay, a hot on
1: high
4: FM, you know, could be and commotion. We are brings you a beddy, and we bed the young watch now. Ever can as I'm ma. Don't want an uncle named Say what I do, it's not saying him's a Friday bear holiday, no.
1: Okay.
4: Nina, I'm a society. All night, never just see if you're done. I
1: do. If you're done, I do.
4: Friday.
1: Wow.
4: Now, I tell you more. Do I?
1: Okay.
4: Never done. I'm going to go on and day, but I don't
1: know.
4: Wednesday. Or does any be a two and a more?
1: Okay.
4: Or does any be a two and a more? Abba
1: Dome
4: Pillet Two.
1: Wow.
4: Dome Pillet Two. Dinner Domeno.
1: Oh,
4: be a le,
1: Pillar
4: two. Wow. And Doc, I'm the one for only two movies.
1: Baba Roma.
4: Beer, Yajibum.
1: Okay.
4: Na ni padomum pimpim. Yama 100 Ghana, 100 Ghana, 100 Ghana, 200 Ghana, 200 Ghana, 1,000 Ghana, million cities.
1: Million cities.
4: And Jumedia is so.
1: Aniu.
4: Achere my dear.
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4: 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My mama Ghana, she can't even tria.
1: Debut.
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4: Abe kesee pa.
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4: 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Eh. Na mo mo so o se. Me you obia. Eh. Who say when you obi obi to me?
1: Okay.
0: When you be a bit to me.
1: Wow.
0: Get them funk once.
1: What aroma?
0: God, I've got a wow, she prophetized it. Miss Open Massempa, Ghana ha miamia ya ensuo to a eyiri na etwo kuni ade nyina na afei o mampanin ni o mokasa se de o monti bibia mu ntem ne anibre na prophet Isaac ofu jima ka se o mampanin ni adwuma efo no o maye ne yie na ne o moye nyina o mdo mani ahye dwum na ensuo no ebeba me
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1: sa pepepe
0: In so on about me, and he said, my penny, dear foot to your mono. Me too be a cajon, say. You don't know my young so any man did any a wee no bacho. In so never did someone.
1: That's right.
0: A bet on me.
1: Ha, papa. Nanny and Ukuran,
0: Joe, no, I ain't him, sir. No name so to so on a bit to any adeno. Mean so only a first week in a if you want a mock on. A VMP.
1: Okay.
0: In so on top. Name Momono.
1: I knew.
0: Awa.
1: I know
0: what din.
1: No din, a beba.
0: German phone copper hunted on Bishop because they were born in Yama be brave.
1: And Papa de Bain, Pa.
0: Prophet Isaac of Zunichi.
1: I won't wow.
0: Amen.
1: Amen.
0: Sure? Now, I'll catch the queer for say, I fear ye simon.
1: Okay.
0: And yam maw. If since one or two a betaboom. Na yiri, I say fool. We are so poor, but you must. Now, if you want a crop near deep supper, say or so, who couldn't show who a boy, who could be pursued a boy, in Tianya before I ask,
1: change.
0: Prophet de Bois,
1: Zapper
0: Pepper, a gun of woman. I would track a CB a bar, said a prophet Isaac, who was in my catch them last year, December, no, any first January, say. Near my becoso, a man so war, a man so no, a bema a butch mem for yina, or more money fee, no more buffy, and yadia be between me free wired then.
1: Abba,
0: Quano, Edward Yanni, I want you like a sea bebre, Ghana for bebre, a fium, bebre, a fear fium. Now, in so tonso, a formal ayad. Christ is I a befum. I will fool some. Any dollar na a GDN in it as well say, oh, BBA Gina ye. No. Ye was situation do a qua. Whoopoo, whoopoo. I dear never didn't down. A cast I dear be bedding down. Why? Also, I dear be near dinner may be a good name why you do. Now, oh, Pesso, you know, when I was tight. Nay, him walk her name one. And no, Mocassa, a ya
1: den.
0: Edding down. But you're so much,
1: Papa. What are made with
0: you? Yeah, you're a mobile. One way a tongue, ice kinky. One way a tongue, ice water.
1: Okay.
0: And you may be a right, ye de idea ye cold me, I didn't air ye se beer or shoe be near dinty and no. Ninian out ever cough from cry. And then so sign you man on my funny paper bread, you mem.
1: That's right.
0: And your mamma be unto me any sins.
1: Oh.
0: And you have a question about my companies. I hope a brain so I catch you some 6 months a crana workers in Sanya day
1: and come. I catch
0: you. You know, one say, well, the Baron Opa, a human or to me, yes, Opa so coffee and soa, to me a day,
1: a cook.
0: Ghana for 6 months a day, any moon come on a media trim.
1: Hallelujah. Udi for a session come
0: you. 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
1: Okay.
4: Ba jomun ti. 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Ye didi sam ye sika sam ye adi nyina no.
1: Okay.
4: Prophet Jima say, eh galam say, small scale mining.
1: Okay.
4: And mining.
1: Wow.
4: Na ni nyina anya problem. Na be say anya problem because of ensu a e kabo ma ye den ato.
1: Ampa.
4: Na mere ensu no mpo. Atina wagin yo se nsu ateno. 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
4: 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Small scale man en fo ho be kire won. Won e kwoko ton ade nsu ho be kire won. 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
1: Oy, abusuya.
4: Na mama ma gane na prophet Isaac ko fosun ji maka se. Ebra Edding, and so most of the young pomper persuasion, any
1: paper be ampa.
5: Hallelujah.
1: Ampa.
5: Waka.
4: Tiny paper, my name, on the gany bra, depending on our call, depending on our call, harmono, and moon a bean suit, and you may be bay a yenty, almost being yeska.
1: Hallelujah.
4: A man for untos, he said, not the end of the yaka cry a yen on your price. The amount when you are was said, not the end of the answer yaka crowns on your price. Na messing for any construction for who bet you won't be
1: brief. I'm poor.
4: As it's rather say, proto no cry, easy down or so no prince swaggy.
1: Okay.
4: I
1: proto now
4: only pan on swana, opposite who sit down on so on so on the near man or Tom and Sanny began any man a yen yet day. Yen talk.
1: Yea, oh my Ghana.
4: Near now, no so jack at Triana, the Abana won't walk away and also says he cannot, and yet day. Emma. Na Ghana 40 say Israel for omo su ban bi.
1: Oh okay.
4: Ahana say yen raman panini mu amugo man mutie mi ebeboa mu.
1: Papa wa raman.
4: Muntie mo.
1: Okay.
4: E chen say mo je mpae bo.
1: Muntie mo.
4: Muntie. Dodo chen say bompae man bompae man.
1: Time mpae bo mpae.
4: Ghana 40 say Israel for. Na say Ghana 40 say Israel for the anya na say we ase ba bia no. Yesu ban no. Bible say Israel for Yankopon do mucha Egypt.
1: Okay.
4: We won't free her. Or motor yum de Yankopon say.
1: Okay.
4: But I'm going to go up with Jan. Omni Yankopon ya problem. Yankopon be pipe, mumu freemon. Omo freemon, a war, Exodus 15. Omo freemon, umko do, Exodus chapter 15, one. Why? Omo freemon 14, one, umko do, Exodus chapter 15.
1: Okay.
4: Verse 23, let's say. Omni nyango ponya problem.
1: Papa na wa yimo prisa how you name.
4: Thank you. Ntidi pa na odi omanim ye Moses.
1: Okay.
4: Ntidi pa cho Ghana Moses ye hwan.
1: Eh ye mampeni.
4: Okay. Inse ye mampeni ni Moses dia. Sisi ana otene poma ma epumu pa e ma manfo ofa emu.
1: Okay.
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4: 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Ofa emu.
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4: 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On a motua yum. Ah, and 15-20. A man in a cabom, no million deal, and him no motua, no mercy. And on a revelation, Becca said, now what two on Yango Park, one was a jum, but just I war Exodus. Yes, sir. A verse 23, no. A man is out of Mara, no moon swing ye.
1: Okay.
4: Ain't in the Bible, so we are dainty, ya mercy. On what can say, who would ya mercy? Any more program? I can't some tia mosi.
5: Great prophet.
4: Na mosi sufre nyango pone nyame ya na don no man akwa injere. Tigana mampeni ya kwa injere.
1: Wow.
5: Oh, yes.
4: kronim ai kaka ani.
1: Ani.
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1: Oh, okay.
4: Mi free ho.
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4: Enewuku.
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4: Nyami shiram.
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0: ekanano na wei eno wachere sem Sir Simmersi ba, so be pedrima, nan ye ordin a certificate, but in resume bound ni CV banner and ye wishima. A woman here so obis answer pay. A wo drug test results, way. Na sad drug test results, ye ye be bia and alcohol pium koye, and ye saw be banner cock, a catching any wa wa ma ya mao. And na se, certified institution be a wa gana ha, woman su it me a drug test, no, na wet me a co. I'm walk a drug test, nan ye jew CV and ye a drug test account. It's any employer, no washe. No one knows a brand ye, and the fellow you may be hammy free say be an a brand ye, and one in or febby. It's an opana war bed, you mano, or fefe be a kama. And the man let us if I call my boss, I be once or a comma security man, chess, and I dream when I any hey. 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Na way and now no young for Alexander Chumber, Madden and Sam Ebe and Oster, who being your person penny for begging us and ya. What day are to jay whom? Not just a wagon who no baba, I am right over my gun and minutino. And she babu be a trim, send your clan or class 1 so or class 5 or so JHS or SS or university, or baby, or will be as your pion be on him say. Ghana han answer, I be your squab be near Jumaya Wahano. And who be here, send your drug test and be negative, sin and sana. What's me and your Juma Peca cry at your good bottom? Sakobani, sir, mebu no bet, nothing, what's now on to so. Then you bonny and ne warfare, and we're two at me against him, prem praying, way any of foot to a deputy director general, and my narcotics control commission. Nakok edi abebe tuja se hu behia sa ban ebehye sa mrai na aboa emabunu
1: anapano nsia kase o plan B104.5 FM so ene wa sugusu awutie yentua so ewo ensem fufurum wo na ye nano ada na betudwa se eya ade aban ekwa kofa eya 0.75% ye no eya mumu charges edi aba na ni nyana se se ene mi wa hi se mi pese mi se ni mi sika Edi free me mobile phone so de koto my bank account to mua. 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None what they were there, what they are called by ye. Any are too forced in any crop form, she be Jim. 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Obo modding suspending ye with your 1 year yet. Umbra pa non be in same fubiano. Ewo memory she be Jim. Umbra and be ya no. Umbra church him. Na wo who said ye city him. Na wo who. Na and Raja wo memory she be Jimuna, minority leader. 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
0: 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Naturally say war your course, aye. And your course pa and an war ye. And nunsin of course I know war ye let me say, it will be a divided attention. And I gen watch him you know, back who a phone so and a back on sword ye watching so and nun to one runka some moon, not just a sebi. Then in a hawk a craft we say. Course now audience na gen was so papa and now senko dear wasn't called new food. Attention, I said, attention in our Edema Yumishana walk canoe. 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
1: All right, and I'm not paying so. I'm a telephone, you know, change. I'm a call back at about Plan B 104.5 FM. So, I'm not paying a break. I will do so. And some, yes, I can. Eddie F. Ghana, ha, a memo, and I feel I'm on a good year council. Yet, I'm a telephone, and you know, Sima, Eduasa, a year and so 37 after 6. I'm not paying if you said to me, copium tama, a year, non so, I bono. Some of the latest news around the world of sports are Edia de Chechi and Yabuanoa Paso, Yede Emma 84 and so Enina, and then a 20, a year 7th of a year, May 20, a year 26. Now, Anopai and Sama Yede Ebano, Yebeha, a year and Sama Ecoso, our glorious Accra House of Folk Phobia. Never say that until the bones are rotten. Menoka say, after say about Ghana Premier League, you know, a year, you know, a idea, Omo. A part of the top four teams are Omunya Ted, na Enra Fofi and Twata, reporter Yatinise, House of Folk, and Afi, a coach, Didi Dramani, a party ways, Achese, Omajana Quine, Ebani saying, Yerimu Ensem Kakra, Enso Ebatuja, Enso Edi Amau. 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
2: Hot, I don't know, but I mean, this is I think it's going to be a great game. It's a great match that everyone is looking forward to see, and hopefully it will be a good one, and the best team should win.
3: What do you make of England's the squad, and what are England's chances at this World Cup?
2: I hope Ghana beat them. No, I mean, on a serious note, I think they've assembled the best player they could, the best players they could to represent the country. So yeah, it's gonna be exciting one. So yeah, we just have to sit back and.
1: Wey, and then some Michael Essien, Edia Tuja, and so ho na Baby Jet, Asamoah Gyan, and so Akasa. wano so aye former Ghana Black Stars aye skipper anase sahne anase pukra na captain a wadi akotene 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
4: It's not good. You have to fix your security first to make sure people don't enter first before you can think about the other things. So I think we should be more defensively sound in our game before we think about other things. You know, if we don't fix our defense, opponent can penetrate easily because it looks like now we are conceding in every game.
5: Yeah.
4: So if we are able to be more defensive sound, like what the Moroccans did in Qatar,
5: yeah,
4: and what we did in 2010,
5: yeah,
4: I think it's something that will help. You know, I'm a technical man outside, but I'm not a coach. You know, but that's my advice. We should be more defensive sound to not concede before. We can think about the other things.
6: How far do you?
4: A fan, although I'm a fan now, but I've been in the game.
1: Wei, aye, and someone, aye, asamoja and baby jet, Eddie Atuja. All-time Ghana Black Stars top scorer, Okuta 51 goals. 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And also, Abrantini jina mu boy. Now, we have two friendly games at Ghana, Eboya. na brante no tim sa prospect woni bo ne bo ye ma ne time a ene ma ebetimi akonkan Derek Cone o defender a utim sa ono so bo left back o prepare chiri pa ono mpo die osan etimi ebotu abrante no adi nkomo kakra adi afa aye anema ba akumie no bi hu ewo Black Stars buboku no akache ni din ka squad no ho inkuti sense no.
6: Yeah, you know, I think as a young kid, you always dream about this. To be one day a national team player. And for me, my parents are from Ghana. I was born in Germany, but I have the Ghanaian blood in me. And it was from the beginning, a dream to play for Ghana. And when I had my first game against Japan. Yeah, I was really excited, you know, my friends and family, of course, as well. And then the special game against Germany, in Germany, it was also different for me. Like I said, special game. It's an honor to play for your country, you know, and I hope to continue like that. I think now, it's also a special time because the World Cup.
1: Wei ene ensemo a eye wode atuja enso ewo ho wose as young eye kid no adabian pempi no odimi ese obebo ediama eye ni national team entitamo a eye offer ne bae no ampopuniti kura Derek Cone ena otese 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Sports Stadium ewo kadi first training yenkotie eye Gideon Mensah Ghana one of the left backs aye do mo eko World Cup no said e ohu eye coach no training facility efa.
6: I mean, everybody's looking sharp. I mean, we have a new coach who comes with a new form of training and everything. I think something that we are not used to. And then I think we are adapting very good. I mean, today we had twice section. Yesterday was the same. And then I think we are building up very good. Every coach has his own way of working. So, I mean, he has his own unique way of working, which comes with the training sessions. And then, I mean, how we behave when we're in the hotels and stuff. I mean, the training session, like I said, which is very intensive. I mean, we're not really used to this. I mean, but then we're going to the World Cup, so that's what we need as well. So, I mean, we are hoping that everything goes well and then we continue like this. Yeah, very well. I mean, we are going to a World Cup where we'll be playing in the summer, so why not? We are here. I mean, it's very hot, but then this is what we need before we go to the World Cup, the tournament. So it's good for preparation, going to the heat, going to the sun, and then making sure that we are ready for the World Cup. I mean, the expectation is very clear. I mean, me as a player and then we as a team, we are working towards a very crucial tournament for us. I mean, for the country and for ourselves as a player. So, I mean, we are expecting that we go into the game, show to the to Ghanaians and show to ourselves that we are ready to go and compete with whoever that comes against us in the World Cup. Very
1: good. Wei, and in some way, Gideon Mensah, Edia Tuja, one. Or just a weather acclimatization. Hey, come on. Weather very conducive for association football. 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
7: We won 8-3 and we believe it was the best of game we played. And I don't know why a lot of people have that mindset of believing one player cannot score 6 goals or something. Let me ask you something. If Messi, Haaland, Ronaldo scores all these goals, you people will be hyping them day in and day out. So when a local player scores 6 goals, might have a problem with it.
8: Yeah, but
7: Lewandowski scoring 5 goals in first half, Messi scoring 5 goals in Champions League. I've won so many games in Europe. So why don't you have a problem with these players when they score in Europe? But any time in Africa, in Ghana, someone scores 4 or 5 or 6, but you have a problem with that. We should change our mindsets, probably. The media, they are trying to put our game into disrepute.
1: Wei ene nsema openeno edi atuja wasi adwenye ebibi memu obi eye bibia ne ye twene san pulling down wasenka amonone ena Messi Cristiano Ronaldo anase Pukwan Haaland abosa 6 goals ya enka utimisa 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
8: US, Omni Paraguay, Ebebo, March, Emordin, 19th, June, Omni Australia, Ebesia, Esia Kain, Nafi, Om last round of matches, no, Omni Turkey, and so Eddie Aboni. 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
9: Unfortunately, you can't understand German. Well, it was all a similar question. No, it's fine. It would mean a lot, but not for me personally. I think especially for the players, for the group, because I know how hard every single player, every single one in the staff worked throughout the season. It will be our 60th game of the season, this would mean a lot for me that we then could have a fantastic ending to the season. But however, the game ends tomorrow because it's sports, it's football, you never know. But I really enjoy it, and we all enjoyed this journey together, and yeah, we will give our best to get the happy ending.
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Ghana made for the

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1: That's right.
2: But now what is say no pay
1: me ho ya fa na me nya be ni e
2: me ni pepe pachi.
1: That's right.
2: Ashi mo si me kala bre.
1: Amen.
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I'm a man, one music will be here and watch us here. 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

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And Opera Church Amina. Or by the Ninjamo, Wanyam Cassier. And Opera Manfa Quinoso. I'm a Magana Fuinachi. I am Pim Quenim and Ukade Uncle Zones of Jumanus Yabesia.

0: Anti abusia nya no no. 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You see a film you can have one of my kuma 146 days. 146 days. I got 219 days. Now a few yet you see. 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I got 219 days. Now a few yet you see. Say the diet tire on your this year. See a few million United in your map in Asia and Swan. Young Council, Sabia, I'm ready to order more than any beer. I dear Chia, dear Saint, and Anuka Neko, Indian Opian Kenya home, Yankee Kia home, Yan Sabia, come and come up a fair fair at Chimedia Mano Pay. Our parents are food 20 and crunches, Mary Bananini, Potokasam, and Amadishas here. We are not the Abaya Dimka Creative Media Mawar. Yet me at Yasia, you pan yet me up in the aquarium. And found you go to Jim, and found Tuna, maybe a bed to be a brand my deno. Now, Sabia, if you go to Jimmy, I can't carry any of the assumed. I said Tuna Mona. No. And Tano play a foot 20 and grand chance in the new year. What's the day? Knowing yourself is the beginning of all wisdom. And some funny beam. Knowing yourself is the beginning of all wisdom. Yadi azio butoka sem. 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

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of my room. I tell you and seminal. Yeah, the banner pay my men shall come before. What am I coming to? I am Jabusano Pens are making canning in idea free. www.pfmonline.com. Abusia and Sam Nanuni, Asante region. Akuma Dan crash leaves 12 dead, 2 in critical condition. And Timuka say, Aquencia, let me see, I was Antimantel. Nina said, Minibus, he be a free Kumasi, I didn't a near chair when she. Nina said, one and a goo, a cinnamon. I near Edo, Ada, Fashe, Nankomoka, could in the Cassia Pan. I ran am so Ama Kaya, a minibus, a free Kumasi, didn't a near chair when she. Any acquainting feet, Jella Bakus, where in the tea. On also, Eddie. Free, Tachima Eba Kumase, Binim de Kosia, and I came here, Edim Punimpu. Amam Nukase, Enipa Makumakum, Dumia Nudia.

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Now, the Abuqua was with you. See, if you're moving to Sabi, Obibi, or person according to Juma Bamba Jumakun, young fan for the incident, Tirum featuring in a dream of permanent Nazi. It sounds like my boy, Jimmy, no be a mobile bonnet, so I'm here, my boy. And Timno Kasai, military officers, and Afonso, a post for the B, and Smells on Patch, Dinan Jama, for quiet the God Huja, a Hona, and then no police personnel, and B, and Afonso, military officers.

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In Chatuenchem, Buffo, not move. 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Chemem Foni Bomma, Sabi Abropa, a more preferable Mufia, no more got to be I also got to go. A more cancer, so better. And you swing your unity, I got to know her and Green Fan where Jem Radio Goom Silkra. When you say air cock, when you say cock about dumping off a baby, a banner, I don't know. I'm a insulin 80 miripa, a hatching, I will and cramp punimantium. 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

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I'm waiting in the 10-year man, and force on a patchy. 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I'm a bra branch here. I'm quite at your friend in service. Police for the Mugwakwemu. There's a Biabet in your command. Teachers in Takwa in Swayam begin sit down strike. Now, as a chef wants to change my life, Ninan said, I dear Bambo, you may call military for AB. 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My premium penifons in Kunya. I'm with Chema, I'm with my broma, I'm Rakwan, I'm Rakwanswa. I'm on Guajuma. Simpani for man come on cool. 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I'm a TV and Bob Bess. 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I'm a team when I am fine. I'm not twice this year.

0: see. I crowd my main corner channel pay. I won't fight with him, Bob Bessa Chenchet and Twas my end. And Timmy Quay, name on open. I don't back up and I will see an open watching. And Ponsuba Cordier. My own name, Rasuka Krem say, a main tune Kayawaha. 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
1: o se
0: I don't buy him from Ali.
1: Imagine it, sir. Ali Wahab.
0: I say Adumba Aya Ali.
1: Ali. Okay. Also, I'm funny. The
0: end of the
1: year. And the end of the year, you know, Muslim, if we say, I bring a brain and a gun, I quit my back, and it's a womb. Say, and that's a young crew say, Christopher, you may be in a funtum for an air from the echo. And to Emma or my woman who say, yet that's wrong. A war of a from internet, youngest one in first order, and auntie. And the union room of one of Pajas Ramu, and then you have a cost to be a movie beam ran every beam to me calling him.
0: Dr. Lassa, what you and Colonel Pay,
1: what's the name?
0: What's he? We are morning shooting.
1: Okay,
0: Yam Ramuhuno.
1: Okay,
0: Dr. Lassa.
1: Okay,
0: see you. And the sky is the limit, Babylon.
1: Okay,
0: what's it? And Opera Timono.
1: Yeah, we
0: are. See the medium of Nashas, you know, Kenyan and Opera Timono. The way I'm a sick one and Opera,
1: okay,
0: we are. Timon Yam Ramuhuno.
1: Okay,
0: it's a doctor. Yeah, Babu, why?
1: Piao. Yeah, that's the incident. But you know, I'm going to be a woman to be a crack. And then you be chins, my dear son. Yeah,
0: said your last archery and crane.
1: Yeah, you bet you ask.
0: You see, when he does, you
1: know, four fronts, Weber. 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Isifu, okay.
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0: 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Okay,
1: 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Maybe
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1: 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Ali Wahab.
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1: Aha. Didn't see the
0: guy.
1: Isifu ni.
0: Fatau.
1: Na Fatau is neti. I
0: can't say we be back.
1: Osa Berema. Oh no, but on the be ever man. Shake net, Hano. Young Kay and even have a year here. Include Yahoo and Babo say, yeah, me and Yahoo have been in Sierra Beton for Abo Baby on my. If you are about Baby Honor, so and soon we'll go home, Baby on Sudia Bono and a BC or Honomontana pay a flower here and Mosia Honor and soon be moved to Makakan Crow, me and Yahoo will be. 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
0: 055 788 2425
1: and I say 059 829 2094 We need numbers. Our bar, our friend, you know, you know, you know, you know, you know, you know, you know, you know, you know, you know, you know, you know, you know, you know, you know, you know, you know,
0: you know, you know, Pastor Bernard ena yetin nkano ti mamenko Dr. Emuzu nche nons mimusa na simbi pa enhu hia pa na mebusa nse jumadie ekoso ene due o domi platu ne didim se bibe koso onkokko na afi ne da fiada na de jetua to no mega watch night na koso no e de ba de ne be sronko e de afi watch night bia e be koso e wo manmu doc
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2: Here, your nipa baby now, honor my papa, dear, that way, and mununim. 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Ye said that every friend you mumms and meko in, or then I mean koye. What do you say? 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
0: It's
2: you, I didn't go on in your own name. 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
0: There be a council at
3: national television.
0: Yes.
3: Radio stations are hold was. Enti wa wo ye chinye difo, they say Bible mu Thomas no. Na wa twa to ho. 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

0: 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Hello, good morning. 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Hello, good morning. Ni? Okay, Mr. Man, I'm not sure. I'm going to go to the house. Good morning.
1: Morning, sir.
0: Master P. Hello.
1: Hello.
0: What are you? Where am I talking?
1: Okay. Let me come with you. Abidjan. Hello. Hello.
0: Hello.
1: Okay,
0: what are my uncle?
2: Good morning.
1: So far, my friends, you know, okay,
0: Master P. Good morning.
2: Good morning.
0: Boko.
2: The woman is a tank of a bank to me set it. There will be no between me. I said that from the district and the community. No, so yes, sir. Now, Omo Omo, Emma, the meeting, so Emma, almost see a dialogue. I only in a quiet normal.

0: Niamano. Town councillors, they say, I'm going to deploy them every district, every town. I'm going to deploy them. No, I'm going to be a magma. I'm not going to be a chrono at me a fan into my fra. Because I'm going to say, I'm going to start your mother. I have to say, I'm going to say, I'm going
1: to say,
0: okay. I'm going to say, I'm going to say, I'm going to say, I'm going to say, I'm going to say, I'm going to say, I'm going to say, I'm going to say, I'm going to say, I'm going to say, I'm going to say, I'm going to say, I'm going to say, I'm
1: going to
0: say, I'm going to say, I'm going to say, I'm going to say, I'm going to say, I'm going to say, I'm going to say, I'm going to say, I'm going to say, I'm going to
1: Now, I'm going to talk to you, man. That's it. I'm going for two more calls. I'm going for Freddy Cannon Fancy. Good morning.
2: Yes, sir, master.
1: Yeah, who's at the boo?
2: Me, that's it.
1: Okay.
2: Me, that's it. I'm super, so much. I don't know.
1: That was how the uncle, me and Pep Mansu and Ophelia, how the uncle and why?
2: But, now, Ghana, yes, so fine. Me, the debia, me, cafe, I saw them, yen preach, and chile, who was often, Munja, Munfambra, na mon cancer, I saw him, man, say, won't you wound me? More on the triple and quatuquatim. Who are the triple? No, the work of Sue Biafitin, Sutua, that Piava quatuquatim, and a prime also be the Biafitin, if you remember in that, when we saw the park of the war. Oh, what ya cra? It's so Tom, I need them. It's so Irio, it's so Kumio, school for Grantibin Go School, who the same person now. No, what the triple and no, the quatuquat, Guatem. What for me, Tiafi? Me, do one, me, Tiafi, and do ye, Nipa. 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Me, Tiafi? Eh? It's your Kumu. Mosumunja, Bola, Mudu, two Guatemala, Mosumunja, and Mujotina. I don't know, Gunner, and Robbie, so Jones, I did be, not so Koto, Uncle Nipa. I say.
1: Okay. But
2: that's Super
1: Yawiza. Hello, last caller.
3: Good morning.
1: Hello.
3: Okay,
1: what
3: are my young boy? Yo, Pacho, I did a poor two or a year before.
1: All right. Memory to a Freddy Cannon with the Messramoa, Monsi Pina, who swear for Freddy Cannon, Hannah Brever Mamquana, Metime, Eddie, and Wessi, na Yapem, Eddie, Aquinimano Pay, a war, and Coswansem, Jumano, Eswa, and J. Monoka say, Same Dakwa, a communication officer, Edema, MPP, a war, Tema West, about 1 person, and pay, Wanana, Ababa Geneva, or Beckin, Sanabiano. 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

0: or must suspend it. The Bubusa say, and seven hana and penny for no moko. If you're Minister of Communication, I think it would be a Timicoso, and Sana and Penfuania to me. 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
0: that's right
1: aha nti ye befa sa kwan we so achia you know Muslims na ya wish you omu happy edel ada
0: okay.
1: Nyamin Shano impai bo omu bo ye nyina no Empire bonus and Yami intie omusufre.
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1: by a Muslim.
0: There be one by the Kufata and Zay Fata or Pefata. Okay, that was just by the way. Now, back to the main issues, you know. 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
1: 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then I just transfer from my bank account to my momo from my mumu to my bank account. Ote I say, hey, dear. MPP are buying, and this are a dear way buy, yeah, a buagana phone, you know. But NDC for say, Siciano, say, oh, yes, I dear, now they will charge you 0.75%. Ah, me patcho, okay, I'll say, close to five cities.
0: Yes,
1: close to five cities. Hey, it's more dream, Ben, ye papa John Dramani Mahama. Oh, no, NDC phone pin, it's more dream, yama Ben, ye. I didn't want to meet Dada Ghana for Mucha Ilevi Sasi Kanimpo M said one CD or Sedan Sika Kituebia no crown mo the year campaign. Say, sa adiano yen chem na mudia muba mube chem muchem one chebiana mokofa another one CD e bay and no cra Ghana for 8 years yen soon ye and che bea mo pese musiniki 0.75%. From your wallet to your bank account, from your bank account to your wallet. It's more ding yama beni. But me monde, medikain abo, Bank of Ghana, abaso. 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Because, frankly speaking, adie webe to jana ye nina ye di hon, enkomo. Nti indra ye hon se oma suspendeno, for further consultation. I think se, it is a step in the right direction.
0: Okay.
1: Aha, you better or more ase. 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Aha, you see, my main can be MPP as a government when it comes to digitalization, when it comes to sa nyama nyama na ye party ya champion sa adieno. Obekaya Dr. Baumia, I'm friend the digital man. Oshe Ejuma Honorable Esla Ousu Ekufumo. Ebe boye at the Ministry of Communication. Mpacho okay, mobile money interoperability. Mm-hmm. Mpacho okay. Aha, mobile money interoperability. First, no, nanka untumi and transfers come from one network to the other. Mpacho okay. Mm-hmm. Aha, nanka say eye the same network and say we to me a transfers ka. But MPP NEB introduce. Sa nyamana at the end of the day abua ama omaino e tumpon abua ma menewo ye hu ahan me pacho se okay
0: yeah.
1: Aha inti sa nyamani nyina no na ye hwe so de abo MPP aban abaso ba me dia meka ni se at the end of the day se ye nyina ye ka ho asem se when it comes to digitalization aba abeboa because first no obe transfer scam obi a aje se o discan ko maka I'm a car at the court and I say one case who took coin at the Sicano a caution the risk involved. What say I say? Basanya money in a and because of MPP abain papa nina sanya money in a anyhow and yeshe other countries, other developed countries are sanya money in a Kosoa air boy citizenry. In the Adentina yen susu and to me boy Adentina yet the charge as Sika. Sika ni bo edin say about beto. So at the end of the day, are we encouraging people to go by it? And I say we are encouraging people to stop using it. Intermediate may be some questions. And the first question is were stakeholders consulted?
0: Okay.
1: Me pacho omo asa nyama we efom no. Ye consulti omo ana. Because honorable Afenyon Makin Kra akase they were not consulted. Parliament was not consulted. Oti asente me pacho munko na munko ye at the papa SSM moye no. At the end of the day, so adentina sisia na yede sa adia no eba. Mm-hmm. Are we also considering omwa omu ye omu juma in kumano? Mm-hmm. Say adia we ebe hasa for ninyina. Mm-hmm. Me pacho NDC government should be sensitive. Yankasa ye bread the dada.
0: Right.
1: Ote ase. Okay. Ye bread the dada. Mm-hmm. Into we should be sensitive. Media mekani say. MPP as a party, we support innovation and a strong digital economy. But any policy, biya, ebe ma Ghana for ako through or how ne amane, at the end of the day, or how I ene mudi dada, edi bi babe kaonde, mi pacho, eno de will stand against us. Thank you very much.
0: Meda sepan, same da kwa ne igusu aye tine kan, ewo, enko suan se mjumano suwa plan B104.5. Same yang share 2023, 13th All African Games, of course. Oh, memo. Mm. Then Sports Minister, then LOC Chairman, and Afonso, Chief Director, Eddie Massage Media, saying, Crofumi, and saying, Auditor General Report, Ababa Tobon, he said, we share overpricing, invoicing, and one chrono by logistics in San Semino. Sabi, Oma for Brunia, why we crack us pan. No more Bomanica, Ghana scam, print, 579 million Ghana cities. And you, Omuntia says, K, and for more mino. And send me a Bribia Casafa, and you know, Cataja, no one chrono bar. Sabi, a guy, you didn't know, Sumase, or Mane Boka. And here, some ya, what the Tajuan report, ya betro bonti. As for mine, here, corner say.
1: Obedisha meda wase.
0: That's right.
1: You see, mm-hmm. their mechanics. I don't even know why. As a mehu NDC phobia issue, whereby they are jubilating on social media and other places. You see, Auditor General report. It has been there since time immemorial.
0: Mm-hmm.
1: Yeah, ye pa akin kaino. Ye tai enya kopes akin kain na. It is one of the reports I work in Kenya or Ebeho as a Ghanaian.
0: Okay.
1: And yes, this current one, Enkwao, it has been there.
0: Mm-hmm. Every year.
1: Every year. Mm-hmm. Online, you can get it. And Nyama Ewumwa ne serious. What I say? But at the end of the day, me kai krase. Some time ago, Occupy Ghana was a day.
0: Yes.
1: But okay. Omu the issue be, sir, echo court near there. At the end of the day, court cry rule says, see, attorney general can surcharge and all that. But okay. Mm-hmm. Because first, no, omu the report in the back of the cable, omu to mean two.
0: Yes.
1: One among the. Yeah. But me kai say, Occupy Ghana, a lawyer is an kumamu. And omu champion is, at the end of the day, auditor general can surcharge. Into ye who say where this car you bet me a car just says can fabra. But you're okay. Auntie, your boy Oma Basso, it was our coin. So now, me, their mechanic say, as a member of the MPP, we believe in accountability.
0: Okay.
1: And yet, accountability in coin, we also believe in transparency. As I say, nyemimu, aye fine. Na ubia, we also believe in the protection of taxpayers' money. Because many of you are to tax. At the end of the day, a couple politicians know what? Yes, yeah. Sir, yes, see, cano. Omobe, you seen ye.
0: Am I?
1: And they are ensure, sir, or mine, ebe tumpon. But you're in, yes,
0: sir.
1: Yes. But the American say, no public official should be above scrutiny. Okay. Ome, Pacho, sir, what you say? Aha. Inti, we no, and yes, sir, a CEO. MPP time in Timeka se my and shame debi. Obi bia we hold the public office biano. You are not above scrutiny. As I say, yes, shame. As I say, Udi ska. Na emrano any u edi.
0: But we was our crime. We know you shame na baba top one team. Auditor General report and that.
1: You see, my main car, debi. There's a difference between audit recommendation. And a criminal conviction. But what I say, say Auditor General, I am in Shishemu. Or the findings be, and now what you nyama be, or the abetu abonteno. There's a difference between that one. Any say, yeah, they will accord court say, we di boni. Ama emrano ajiatum say, ampa, we di boni. There's a difference between that. You see, the American say, audit reports, a serious, a unhiapa. But repair our laws, no, mm-hmm. we must also allow due process and fairness.
0: How?
1: Uh-huh. Mm-hmm. You see, say ye kase obi edibonia. The law of natural justice. But just say unim. Say at the end of the day, we have to give you a hearing.
0: That's right.
1: Now un so obey den. Obe chere unsemu. But just say what you say. Mm-hmm. And until that debia ye kase. There's a difference between corruption and corruption perception.
0: Okay.
1: Because at the end of the day, say ukase obi edisika. Fine. Ube to me akan. But as I say, a court of competent jurisdiction. Etu mi ekase ampa nipa no we disika.
0: So
1: but just say what you say.
0: Ebanse, what is the essence of you can say auditor general?
1: You see, Mamin Cherubi, there's a due process. That is what people don't know. There's a due auditor general ordinary reports bar or submitted to public accounts committee. And they are made by Nomakain, honorable Yusuf Mustafa, former sports minister under the MPP regime. Makai Watro notice be there about Facebook. In Tigana for Mopa Monko ni page or Facebook na Monko She.
0: Sir,
1: Asema, okay. Pacho meba, meba,
0: meba, meba,
1: meba, meba, meba, meba, don't worry. Asema, all can say, we who, sir, Auditor General, the report be APR Bonting. Ah, almost say there's some irregularities. Almost they know abim because per the report, you know, three people and Ayabo Mudin.
0: That's right.
1: Or no, as a former minister, sports minister.
0: That's right.
1: Chief
0: director.
1: Chief director.
0: William Kake.
1: And a LOC chairman.
0: Which is Dr. Ofusu Asan.
1: Aha, almost three. No. Into your no account, no, ne DSA. Or no, do you believe he say? Onye Bonibia. But the end of the day, onim say. The process is that the Auditor General's report must be submitted to the Public Accounts Committee in Parliament. And when they are Public Account Committee, FFR, public officials, and what should be done? I say, a live crowd, GTV. Aha, send your mobile, Omohuano. Aha, and you say, when he is called, Obeko Akotrese, Undifo Ewa Asema. Yeah, I think that is fair. And so if the government also feels they should take the issue up. Omofan court. What I say? So that they should convict him. Aha. So but just say what I say. Aha. And if they feel there's procurement breaches, overpricing be omukoto nyama be no omu increase prices, you know, administrative lapses. Aha, and I say bibi deal be a kosoa and he say. Ekoswa misrese yemfo munjina emrana no na yema mrano eni omundi but yen to me enfiti prekope nkaso omu di boni abra yen tie omu num sem yemo omu the opportunity for omuso to also to respond to the allegations aha the allegations against them pajosa what you say aha media mekanise you see the All African Games no
0: that's right
1: it is one of the best see a Africa and I say Ghana you can go to online and do your reviews or share or they compare the Anansia NDC government a course where Obiko re high jump or quit Adriano Ebu Yanko or ye pra apart from that yet see journalists beer omo radio stations are omo free Ghana omo free other African countries are omo air cancer omo co other tournaments, ne games, ne idea. You more mu free data. But Ghana, Hong Kong, they catch them. Say, omu data. And they were writing a lot of painful things against Ghana and the incumbent government. You see, I feel say, she, sa games, ne aye kan huan semino. Obe kaya. And no na ye to me the complete University of Ghana Sports Stadium. Pacho okay. Aha. Obe kaya soa. Boteman Sports Complex. And no, sa games na and I yet to me the complete that beautiful project. So what for Botema recently? Acquiring papa, acquiring good roads. Under the MPP government. Very good road. Into Usha, the infrastructure, ninya ma papa. Eko so bia enu untina. Me assure say NDC for person moya no mudi bibi forever. But me dear. Me support you because I believe say corruption de nya depa.
0: Okay.
1: Say ye nim say na ye wo evidence na say papa no we di bonia. yɛn fa ni ngina emran ano but just what you
0: say right matter
1: aha yɛn fa ni ngina emran ana asem so make kan say
0: in 1 minute fa si mamen
1: aha asem a make kan say you see even though say obekai as a games no ombekan bibi say agency ni ade na emran no arrange nti omo person mo ye no intentem but your obekai bibi say e buy by the end of the day no me so mean support say because na ye pen tempty
0: say emergency nti no
1: corruption bi ana say bibi no okay. Say we di bone there yen fa onyi na emran no and nti at the end of the day no their midi area ni say we cannot defend wrongdoing and yes. MPP government so ye nye sada but just what you say
0: uh-huh.
1: At the same time no, we must avoid premature judgment. Okay. Yeru akwekuba akubeka se premature ejaculation. Aha. You see, senior NDC for no ebo erusi omeni aji ewo social media. Na mepacho, we must prevent premature okay. judgment. Aha. But rather, we should let the institutions work. Aha. Na at the end of the day, ne se wedi bonia. 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
2: Medisa,
0: yes who them
2: hey hello hey ajani mo to wa
0: se ajani mo yanko hello ajani mo yanko
2: yo
3: hello
0: ajani mo yanko catch him, Miss Row, catch your cast on the way, catch your young now, Jansu, Miss Row, catch you, two boomami.
3: You, Mira Massi, so our family. And a permission on Amicia GMK, General Secretary, Onania de Neva, and I will be a question which you are, or as well, but for a graduate youth organizer, woman organizer, in the name. You, Jacin Sebasa, and from a kind, you kind of want to Ghana for. Aha, and you know. 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No matter what we hear in Kano. Daniel, you have to be better in Kakura.
0: Okay.
3: That's a way here. Oh, what are you about?
0: But I see.
3: Bye bye.
0: But I see. Says my back. One pepper. Good morning. Okay. Went to me and you know, swan of painting my men come in Memfa, Oma, Omo, etch me about. Good morning.
4: Hello.
0: Yes, sir.
4: Good morning. I'll send you a
0: call. And Council Pam, my patron, your force.
4: You can me for this seven neighbors.
0: Okay. Neighbors, young co.
4: Becoming communication officer, colloquial. But I remember, you never imagine cashier, national chairman, along with the South Coast. Nah, allegedly bigger. Regional organizer. That's not American, so anybody. You never want to meet you. Assuming you come in high end. But the university is so much so American as an MPP. You must have been a man kind of for the full 12 year. Your communication, you know, especially when you need your phone, you need to be here. We live in someone who can find you. I say, see, who did you want to cover for your bed? Let it be a two big car. This MPT, I am coming to get up. I said, all the MPC, I get me loose. You want to go for the greater credit. What is that? It's the Ghana MPT during election.
0: What is your bar? Good morning.
5: Good morning.
0: Me Pacho Di.
5: Pacho Frank Naro Nio.
0: Okay, Naro Bako Di.
5: Yami Adam. Okay. Nama Mu Papa Bibi Abako.
0: Naro Yem Kosma Bako Di.
5: Yo,
0: anapa
5: nami Papa Nyadi Amami. Nami Nchia. Thank you for the event organizer. I have an honorable fans in some people. We are the Dean Ashata Brun Region.
6: Hey, let's go here. Let's go here. Let's go here. Let's go here.
5: A car of poor Ghana for no, and young one was so little general, as you dream any catastrophe, be woman. Now, and this is a banana or canoe. Yang, at the now, Koyan and the Bia de Buyano, it's missy, other countries, the BC, Yawaha, and MPP time, Legon, here, 3 years, any, almost goes to Africa, and you are Ghana for an econo, almost the bike, echo riding, Pukwase, and a week, bike, echo say, my name. 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
0: Mensu medasi ano pay. Hello, good morning.
7: Yeah. Ote meka. Live from Amede Mwini Tandema Tandema. Na meno kasa amo farm ya Obi Uzinde Nehwado. I'm an Iowa. And what is here? What is the car from Tangama to Accra? What is here?
0: Horrible.
7: There will be a good one. Anna, I got my Anna, that's what is here?
0: Orobon, I'm so line baby Ojan and Yakura, Orobon. Debbie, Mr. Mwamekura, Wadaroma. Good morning.
8: Good morning.
0: Me Pacho didn't be free for Wadaroma.
8: Maybe Anan from Sapperman.
0: Okay, Anan Yanko.
8: Yanko Point Shown is my power.
0: I'm a
8: payment for Queen's, and I'm wishing my papa happy. He did Ada. Honorable Yusuf Kowester, Kunfiabo. Let me tell me, MP, honorable said my friend, you might be in the building. Honorable Desmond Nashua, MC Farmers Naman Constituency. Na, Eja, and a pay, MC Ghana Nankatano, Yaya, Neme Biohua, Yehusani Eno. Oh, report here by Yaya Kamwasemi. One must say, Ediani Di Mukrano. One more budget say, actress Nibedi say, assuming, say 20 days here. 20 days, and I said, woman, now how will baby say? But once again, stages, you film how, and you have minutes, would be. And you say, by the day for 20 days, Emma will say, we'll be 1,000 Ghana. Would be 3 days, but we'll be 1,000 Ghana. No? Look, it is making sense. Say, president, enemy team. So, when it's now, for me, pay beyond 2 or 9, I'm a 9 years, I'm a man, for almost 7 or 9. Say, I know, my neighbor, because the public account comes to baby, I won't call, and for so many free sober.
0: Okay, Mr. Medassi, pass over on the Tordia Mammy. Good morning.
9: Good morning,
0: I'm here. Maybe I'll be free for Darama.
9: Okay,
0: Asama Bokordia. Okay, and Okyanko.
9: I'm sure I'm a Obama Manga and on 2 points. I mean, I'm a regional chairman, Dr. Makuli Bakevo, and not just name the income and deputy regional organizer. I'm sure I'm penny focus, Maddie Gibri Michel and Anupi. Unim, yeah, I mean, besides the moon, half. Yes, if you are a more charity, empty for the buy, maybe so. If you tell us what, not if you central government or
0: if you tell us no,
9: you see, we are buying home about if you want more castle, you live in Anya, a banner day bank, or more money assessing. Because you see, Vodafone, I didn't have Vodafone for a month, send us a message in the Yaman, not empty and phone. before I want to move, Monsa, Moya did the money they go as you, Bank of Ghana, assume. Monsia says, and ya buy an adeba. What I say, a tekus, and all charging the fee and all the abba, Bank of Ghana, I assume. Now, any MPP not this studio, all the tax general reports are bassa and coffee, or Mutiska, Amaeka, share our defender, I don't know, studio, because of the former appointees, no Makui, or Makuas are dreaming, it's all defended. Won't go for no Mukumo. Na so moment na say ye see intuitive teacher foka intuitive foka and ke test we ni na ho and ke bit me di to amuka won ye nwa no am for eya mun susu and different ni amabone no kira ho say eh na omo ye bi obi du ye bu ye this time around ye best peniska anyhow mama said this time or cut me be a short on best peniska be bribe because mobile mo be give 125 ministers e po manika and less than 60 ministers and e di bom so mo se mo ti asa mo ye di.
0: Okay, me na meda asepa. Ma menfa last call na menfa nsi. Good morning.
10: Good morning, sir.
0: Yes, sir.
10: So NDP, NDP 120 ministers by a. Mo dia less than 120 ministers. Mo oka e do so 120. So me ni mo. Good morning. And na me ka se. Ah, NDP fo a. Tag dem so me yi. I'm yi. O an sha enche. Omni bi ba bu. And you know he lay in this one. Omdi buy now, omdi show bitina. They can watch him. Omdi be beautiful for Babu. I'm fair. I'm bad. Omdi change now, say, Omdi give me a crown boy. Omdi say, so Omdi give me. Yantisa somebody be out. Yantisa Omdi will be. Yantisa will be here later, I say. Yantisa say, Koso. So I say, the beer also. The beer is fine. I'm quite immediate. No, I recommend it, Papa. But what would you? She said, "Your man could you know." I'm about to it's gonna be overspending. Say overspending from what we did here. So I'm going to let this come out. Man, so being a jobadi man. If I'm not a jobadi, I'm is wrong. Now you're going on. Why? Come on, dear. Yeah. Then so this come back. The fire here. Now the banana is coming in. More games here. My infrastructure be a man in university be out. A genetic taproano. What can you have a man? I will be. Let your film over back where your boca. The boca, you're fine. Some cafe will be a disgrace. Yes, bet. You're no mercy.
0: Okay.
10: You're no mercy. Yeah, come on.
0: Right.
10: So, maybe, just a second. Mixier, former phone back, or say, again, no, me, some of the women are home. Also, my home neighbor. It's beginning about 5-star hotel.
0: But as a Master P, and I'll pay member now, and you're soon to know, but as a pan. Same, Yako.
1: Yeah, Obedishe, I think say NDC for Omo communicators, this propaganda, cost upon say Omo normal time, you know. Less than 60 ministers in MPP, they are appointing 125. You see, MPP, they be a maker. It is a party of transparency. And they be a dinim. By NDC, for the Omo, and they say Omo for less than 60 ministers. Then so call presidency, because presidential staffers, Dodoa, Egu, Nisika, Yeditu, and the strategy is that presidential staffer, Nisika, or Geno, it is equal to a minister of state. And no, and a Omo Eya, Omo De Dada, Ghana, for the American is a NDC for your party. And Troni Akushina Ashe Omoma Oshe Nyamo Omu Promise ye, Remains Bank Me Pacho BBA E Niho 24-hour economy BBA E Niho Oshe E-Levy Omu Si Omu Chem Oma Sain Ako Faba Oshe Dumso
0: okay.
1: Tema West MP Lawyer James Enu Nejuma En Soeni Oshe Nyama E Koswa. Then we have to bring right. Back Dr. Mahamadou Bawumia and the MPP. Na Omu MBG M3 Ohaone Amania Nyami Adomso Meko Communication Officer okay. Tema West MPP into Ghana for Embo Mechido Middle BBS.
0: Medas, Yabusia, Same Dakwa, Jinas, Communication Officer, Adiama MPP, Ewa Tema West, about to impress us all. one na yet in can opera better than a supply chief from Pimp Mamma Frano pay a better mass, Mamma Dabin Chabai, and opera better mass, Monsu Amo Frame, and also Munina Mon Fanchano pay, better mass for Wadin Shamu Timunina, a Dumbak or Bena will see Abusu a penny catch or Sabrema, a bombetidom say producers. Now Megusuaka, Matil for say, Yamia 26th of next month, June, and I mean my me a year bass when you do man who be this year, Makwa Kujamesa and say, a dear pan out to me, pa, me, mammy. I would then buy as fast as I saw out to an animal, see you do. It's a minute swear because we knew about much one tonight. It's an animal come upon, as I say, many a pre papa, into animal jammy. Miss Swarman and Uncle Swade, Yansapo, you be the natural. So that's not as I wish you, my criminal.

Rice, Dadaba, Gold Star, Red Star, and Northern Star. 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
1: Yo, ladies and gentlemen, I go by the name DLAQ Black, and I represent DJ Wazzy, the mix master, untouchable.

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Ayin. And over the PA website, and so Udu Hono Mashkolika crack or down, bills on air. 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A honsu drabble like obe share no comment a day amaya YouTube on see your ho. 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Udrabble like obe share no comment a day amaya. Na hono, a dear bako honus obe subscribe. Ani a domane dasiano. And then a subscribe button. Messer also obe bosses in a bea plan B. Your positive video be a notification. Na wetsi me a ko a kwa ko share. Busi a TikTok on see your ho. A honsu a plan B 104.5 FM. A horse who drew a like a share, no comment, a fam my yang. A busama canis and I make cows and age, you may be a woody, say any man I walk tall. Dear woo, ye be, and I'll send pimp him a better one, canoe. I will be here. So the Baba Dime Plan B 104.5 FM. Near Bohun Deuro, a day amount. I'm on Pimpim at own car. Baby, I wish you be any baby poor goose. So a Baba told dear Mano. And into the fray, it was 0551 656655. 0551 656655.

0: Ebusia was so good, so we see and support for you today. 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So Ebusia and Naya didn't come up be a bro. I won't be here. Say, Obama will feed you another hair and wait here. And Naya the Captain Jesus won't come on and a bro. Captain Jesus Prayer House, no, and Naya one won't come on and Naya day a bro. And Naya Penny for Betsnase, Pastor Bernard, Ewa Dendrium has also. Ena Dr. Amuzu enso ewa ha yanko wo munche ye mo machi e mo mo akwaba benifo mama machi
1: yeah apom
0: boko patesa munso ho
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1: yanko ye papa papa
0: okay ye nim se yati mu dawo no se ye nkremo fo afa che ya ye die na eye fofida. And they idea for feed a music up to Jesus Prayer House. What did you make the bashes so? And see, you made the bang and a for feed day, and Mudia Shasso, a dear Magana for.
1: You, Mammy, me da say, you ever find Quenya so the inchias from Cordia ma, where tearful in our Sabria Muti, Plan BFM, no one I share or a barefoot in time feed day so. We're casting a minstrel, papa, and my Juma Palmoye. No cray, Captain Jesus, you made the idea. 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
1: e pa no
0: okay
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0: okay Dr. Muzu what by the name was so can be doctor then a month from share ni mu program ni na so e fe na ko pim Sunday if he said, and mean, say, and nay, you're me pillar two. Et na ye kwon kwa kwa apatake siya si na chise Saturday, Friday ya ba ashama na kwa pim Sunday enu ntine ube siya expectations wa huwe wose ye shwe ni muse ye bano, papa ebe diye ni ama ye hao ni na atuwe kya enti deni ye shwe ni mu ewo program wa wansu wa mwede ya cheche su
2: mama mwede ya sibi bri misayin chia with you for sene ya pastor Bernard ye no na expectations ninyo na ye say more brophobia, say more a free screen in your mind. Say, I'm maybe. Say, I don't know how much from the okay. Near the course of a war, Ashama Government School, and I say, near Asha said,
0: Nay,
2: here we know, said our Ashama Government School, Sabre Penet, a free screening.
0: Okay.
2: Totally from Munipedia, with three su copy monas. Yeah, Mama, Pastor Bernard Cassel, Mr. Bubo, did you maybe not who knew me that way anymore? Evana Sayana, a hard re. What he has
0: here?
2: And what he won't know near that way anymore. You may quack away any. You may be seeing a person may end. Oh, Abrabona, yeah, Bono. We there. Mayor Peace Kitwebi. Krum Hapa Uche Senior Etia.
0: Okay.
2: Krum Hapa.
0: Let's also do a microphone about Kwanoka Kamae. Okay. Aye.
2: Okay.
0: Aye. Me too. Okay.
2: I'm blessing me your Peace Kitwebi.
0: Okay.
2: Set Krum Ha, a Duma Ben Pani, a Duma Ben Paye, General, a Duma Wasa, since we woke him more.
0: As of Juma.
2: Sir.
0: Who should be a problem?
2: Sir,
0: we'll be at any dear back.
2: I'm missing for so I'm more for so.
0: Oh, and dear, well, so if you do not have problems, you don't.
2: I'm seeing you so well as this way.
0: Doctor Amuzu, Nipper, where you met him? Nipper, where
2: you
0: met him? Nipper, where you met him, Papa? Papa.
2: Mo, now, what try? Now, what try? No, need you know, we say. 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Not on you or my friend don't do them. Share would you forecast the beard that married my so called pension? Eh, and eh, so would you get a crowd that got talk like once I see me there to grab with you? That was a true man so. Now, so say, my pension, what? Eh, so my 5, 3. Two, I ye, or more brutal, we, oh, a week be a man, mammy, say, we ni ade. Oh, I don't let you, Stairway. What you see? And until you might be in it to me a bad time. Some woman and a woman, Joma, or my share, papa, mamma. Share, I told you about it to me, come on, session with David from, oh, Jano, oh, when you go to the fire, and yes, sir, nay, a gem of honor, as a man, I'm on my gym, while Bratum was one, that you look with me. Hey, woman, what you almost saying? Because as somebody would be for catching, say, Yakupo that you be a window. No, I was catching us to any window. And you know, do I walk as I will pass as I saw better tea, and as will be her woman. And you have been a woman, would be a woman, point you up. your money away. Mama, I think we'll be dying. The Christopher, they be a day, they are the cheer, you're right. Oh, I have a bako for sales when you're meaning Kata, or any economy now. Now, so economy now, I want to say more, Dino, or be sit down with Jay. What you say? Who no ye been to be new? Ubi sia brosain, ubi jackass, ubi ye we. I didn't hear. You put no breno, wanya, or don't be in my name, a hunta. Say, I give my way near Baba Cosso.
0: Okay.
2: Mama, mm-hmm. 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Mm-hmm. Ye enjoy ye ye holidays ni adinyi nanu. Onu kwa di osha dem adetia. O si opinion ni mu. The doctor say na ha. Doctor say we o si opinion on brain with him.
0: Okay.
2: Edro be no onu mada. Mm-hmm. Eru ti ni ya to safra basa nyina se. Mm-hmm. Problem biara ye problem ye da oso no. Mm-hmm. Sa screen we na ye den. E koso.
0: Mm-hmm.
2: Both spiritual and physical.
0: Mm-hmm.
2: Eru ti no di for say you made na or domipile too. Tienesan and Susa, and yet annumeration, and yet annumeredum. Demo from Anopea, Copim Bedia, 5:30, Edia 6 p.m. No, before I had a day, or domipile too. Ye are here, Quacosha, see on Coco, and also in Yasam Catwall. Now, if we ask my problem now, Yabo de Rabuabo, and no dear. Friday and yes, I see. A Friday, you know, as I say, all night into the Mobe, we are bread 3 p.m. Friday. Now we're naturally more a shaman government school. Brabber, any costume. Brabber, you ship dream. And I make a free screen as I'm going to call. So maybe we're mini perdium near the Abrabona Casano screen in Benaway. Bible Benada Brabono, and what in here to us afro say, a teaching venture here, Brabesi Award, a shaman, main station. They be such a him for an government school near the award. Now, best I hold a Bible to you, Mama. What do you afraid? You bet your one daddy, you bet say to you, now fear the Wabba Bissica Jesus Pierce.
0: Oh,
2: cheer, and if I hold you and a cosso. Yamamam Brabes, side ya will be. Would you work, say, Cap Jesus Jan, a sober group? Oh, the answer, Brabes, two Janny denied him. If I cosso.
0: Okay. Pastor
1: Bernard,
0: what's
1: the
0: numbers?
1: Yo. Number no Emma went to an amo Abba Captain Jesus Prayer House or sign you some Bible if ye.
0: Okay, yeah, but I'm not sorry.
2: Kakra Bessie make a young man away for. But the demon blend a mere door, but oil and Ghana to call the Siadim. Be program here, Boji, Ashama Government School. Yeah, a Troy out that be me a Jagoma and Anata. Please holidays your value delegate matter. If ye program like Jagoma, Namau way, Fidab. Aha, at the Ashama Government School, program here, boy. Never will feed up here, program a body. Jack egg beer, in day egg beer, who could have been. Prophet in the Domipilla, too. Prophet in the problem, the CIA, the sovereign army, the CIA, at our Haku, Gay Kelly, that man does a big beer, and I do go Prophet Isaac, who for so he need to mala Domipilla, too. Ya would have me or Prami and Coco, and Coco, Miss and Coco, Nyagidi, who had a banana call, a foco do and Coco. Sagaka, Friday all night here, Elegy Vagger. Le Ashaman Government School. 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We get kele mi anko salakwa, tofu na vadila Ashaman, main station. 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Mama, what are my Yamis down? Then Mamma number and I never put a message on the same. I said, yeah, no copper for name or phone. That lesson will buy a mummy volume, no crown.
0: Oh,
2: to come, Mako, Mako, Naka, yeah, no, my ya, Nitro, yeah, dear home. Mr. Wow.
0: Okay, okay, a bell is half a pair.
2: It is all about woman, Naka, yes, it's the last one.
0: Okay,
2: Naka, this is
0: okay. Okay.
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Mco Ventures, eh? And I was so doing Ebusia Adole K27 Sebra. 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Bra. Say Ghana, dear. 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Adole K27 Services, eh? 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

Don't run I an agent and Jan and the son who be here. So we do you and send me now because I die at Dole Catering Services. I will see our pay a chair acquire opposite community 8 number 3 primary school. Tema, a ho, and a year war. We bet him into a friend. It was 0245 707628. 0245 707628.

0: Abusia was so busy with you and support you, Jumedi. 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So, yeah, the second segment, no, bro. Now, what you topic company for Edward to Jano, a self delusion, and no any topic, and I watch him penny for a day. I bet to ja, I shall see if it's and Monday, no, and the action is set, and the abasa, and what then dream Hanum say, I'm much less say, and command the other drama, and the after chain, and what Hanum say, and they. 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
0: Mintonka.
1: I feel the Otaminga.
0: I'm its own car, Udem.
1: Okay. And then Yamiasi.
0: Na, Bibia, you okay, dear.
1: Bibia, you come up with ya.
0: Okay.
1: Bibia, you come
0: up. Okay, when you are a city, I said, you are no pay.
1: So, Yamia.
0: Ade, then, what ends and old are ye?
1: Because you don't say, in sort of a cra, numerality, and my view from tea. Nanuko ye ne wiemu ye kama
0: oh ye de nyame ase ene wa ene de ache se wa se ho
1: I want it dey me
0: de bia what do we do de bia what do
1: me no nya dia ne me
0: me nto yi mre wa na comfort na se blanket mre o emu de ahi
1: me ko se bare mu kra wo be de me
0: eh
1: I want it dey me ne nya sa de o kika na wo e be ye en ko ye ne mu nyame be ye
0: oh yes sure
1: me yes sure
0: cause they be a what do?
1: I wanted the anode, the abuse. I bet them.
0: You have winter jacket, you know? Ebi, I have winter jacket, you know? And I say, what do you do?
1: And your season, maybe season, you know, the anode, natural.
0: It's your what do?
1: Me okay.
0: Me etch a ye may back, I may send me to me the hot water bottle, bebro, because I say no.
1: Ah,
0: what done at your shed?
1: But I should put two men as me.
0: Maybe I'd be a bed you draw one in the amount. They said, me dwene ho me ntima won ne wo sa.
1: Ani adwene ho me dwene ho yi.
0: Eh, say me the hot water bottle be brewa.
1: Ento de me kire wo de be boa me. Sa we ne mo me. Artificial ne mo me.
0: E no mo awo.
1: Da bi. 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
1: 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Bibia ye kama. Yesa foto bi ni ho a esene se Jessica ko ye duma. If you be anywhere, as soon as I go here, could you media bro? J.
0: Slice, isn't it? My who's so bonny, too, coco, and I was super baby. What's our one?
1: Do
0: I want to? It's who come, Ediana?
1: Yes.
0: Ediana, semi dear. Ediana, semno. You ain't even fun and come.
1: Everyone. That
0: just better than watching. Yes, I better than watching. Now, why now? Two, one, a moon.
1: I go say, I'm open and so busy to you.
0: Eh, and here I will pay the hour so to one.
1: So, one me so bad, because you're interested in coming one over at like
0: oh, bois, oh, bois, maybe the poor me to you to my own mat. They ain't to your home, come on, I mean,
1: there you are, send me your poor pammy, Sandy, Miss Annie, for Cusia, when you're Cusia, where's a Cusia.
0: Oh,
1: Daddy Boha, oh, Kagumiso. Seven to one of us, and a mobile.
0: They say, only here to chase me.
1: And as Miss Obagma, we back Mammy Queen. And as Miss Watadi,
0: I chase me. Now I wanted the wounds to me, and I wanted to see the air banned.
1: How's that nodding?
0: I said, I know you know,
1: I'm
0: nodding. I have home bachelor,
1: oh, brepa.
0: On our brew, Nana, Miss Abbey. What I walk out, how much I want to be. Sa, me bro. Slime me bre. My name's Obi Omer. Hey.
1: And Ebiana Obeko. Ebiabeko. Aboka Honsi. So the old. Better meal.
0: No blanket with you.
1: And Obeko. Edakoka Tam Waba.
0: Ah?
1: Yes, sure. Yes, sure. Yes, sure. Yes, sure. Yes, sure. Yes, sure.
0: You need to ask line and you are just stressed. Meaning
1: that as a moment, me can I ask me can just assist in some sort of man. Oh, say, I was your pa,
0: sir. And the only thing
1: is, I was some cow.
0: It's a shadow.
1: Oh, some capas would be catching up.
0: Oh, sir.
1: Obi can say just in Yajia.
0: Okay, maybe I want him, maybe I'm on our demo.
1: And then you ask, so do you want
0: to own our dough? Now, so see the number, 2 hour dough.
1: 1 hour bread.
0: Well, I wish we shall choke. I wish we should choke. I want to who banana wash your long sleeves. I want to.
1: Mr. Bey,
0: sitting
1: in bed, Danny.
0: Say, I'm it, yes.
1: Be one of Abba. Oh, and be a yes, or Bakwe Garenas or Cha, who is in we. Sing Yanko Pon or Bibi Quino.
0: A mom.
1: Why, your missus, you know, yen tumble now watch it.
0: Also, you look at cow. Send me panny, and there was also the Shiano. Fashiano. So as my say,
1: Fashiano.
0: Who's been starting Castle Wombra? Me and who I make him, and to who's Fashiano.
1: Okay.
0: Natchez, and so. Aye, na yanya wedding. Na mimbe party jollof udi. 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
0: Tse ne save yourself.
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1: Now, is enjoying na u big na edwomo didi. Man fo betwa wa ko do fe social media.
0: Enya me bra wedding na me ba.
1: Mama he ye gusi.
0: Enya me bra wedding.
1: Agbe na ayi.
0: Wedding bra ma bra hu.
1: Eh, eta ni se mo.
0: Eh. Brian Brew will fear her, then be adding Brian. So, the end of our wedding, I say. So, Ben online, so I we don't mind a bit. Okay. Younger in the world. 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
0: 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Oh, afre. Na na what you topic here self delusion. Just say I want that da. Another topic and what you ya better tree. And when ndwe mu hanum say. Me na ukwa dey dey ko ye fie. Ye nyumem. E won ya dey topic no. E ko. Na we better say dey there was a topic no. Ye ti ase ansada ya boy rather kurabata kurabata. E do ti no. E say dey otiti topic class far be sro. E fatu jaba ye dey to aso.
1: Okay, akusi ya yenda tie for say na. Say dey mpinfo abesha ase no. Yet the end travel, yet the end my phone. You've been numping for an amount of more to assess if it's that you're done so. Na yakuin. Cosia, mensument tears here was some poor, more dear to Gaya, my dream dream who fit to a diabesi and nano. Mensument tears, and say, Acosia to say, Obia, a dear Hano, Nanso, when and Lisa Bibian Hano, or that done who. Oh, that done home, sir. Enka, I didn't know I had no big waiting up one. Now, so when a new and I, why any one said, I did be a and Hano to be on the second waiting. Now, I dear so a hand one. Mementi, I see when you say, I say, oh, for crabby, so I died that war. Am I your woman, sir? Maybe you find my name, be okay. Now, it's not in your key.
0: And yet, okay, sir. Be how.
1: Now, so, see, I end that would add that one, Cassam, we didn't know that. Would add that wow. And to me, Emma couldn't you cry, was it be mano? A bow. Sans, so well, you say, be I come
0: among.
1: And to me, Tias, here was some poor. I don't know.
0: Just a one on to reality. Just a Nicodian, it seems who denies and see, you know. You are living in your own world. And, you know, self delusion, and just a one, Cassana, just why you say. Made that dammy home. I made that dammy home. Okay, ya tia say, no aya hunda da. Ah, chess a why see what dream be say. May a cut the abema mea me to Miami day. May ya the abema mea many a jammy home. And to know, I didn't say, eh, no name say, eh, was there be changing that da, eh, be mammy. And no to know what you have to say, be mum. Milk when ye be, eh, we name him say, eh, as a one wood that down home. And no. ena ne edua na akirekire mu edua mai na na ye de bo ewura ye nwuma mu die na ye nhwe types ni bia koso ewo ho
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1: 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Open when young war a dumerinum.
0: Oh,
1: open when young war a ne covacus name. Near who some Pavidia only be a ye ever a dumerimunti. I didn't want him, dear. Now so back where ye never been an ammy, as an ammy baha. Fire could see him. And yet,
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1: 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It's minimum, didn't would be brain tea. Nan was so may be a little. Nan so a cocassian,
0: and you malam bonus, no, bonus, the oyam po. A fun from room, baby,
1: dear fa.
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0: Me, I'm in quana me, you know, have to be a janet the album, so make him soon as I am
1: found. 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I didn't say it. Chinchinachi, you know. Now, so I didn't say who now I said. Chinchinachi, to a young fool, so why are they? Entrum, Emma, young Padiana, I said no epimacy
0: bread.
1: So big drums, and yes, she. Now, so I didn't say so in the minyak. Oh, ha, Genoso, and Uncle Batanibia, and also Yadi Bedjumamua, and also so Eddie, sa Isuno, Eddie, or how, and so it to me ever. And I feel soon, Yura, Dumura for Mudia, now soon Uncle Batanibino, Cacaba for Taho. Was it your Dumura for Binua? Omo, Emuni, sir, Sabio, Omo Minasasino, Bia. Oh, but a Duma dear, won't we be a dear? Now so. The honor air, you know, a bit to me, a woman with Jenny. One whom, and to know, said Mary ha on a dear, or didn't what didn't want to say. I was a Jidin Bio, what didn't want to say. When Miasa Sino Biano, Obama said, I feel better by beer, I better win the son, won't be so. One whom,
0: Unquanani,
1: and to be one, now Obia so wouldn't be with your cry, oh, Vama, Tedman Bacophon. 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
0: tim work no so e affect you
1: okay
0: 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online businesses ya obi ta de wo ho a se ye de na na kasa basa na se mu ba wo social media se me wo si twa bo customer no mi se eh na we nti wono so de abeto social media mi ma hu me ba wo me ma adwuma na gu egu because wo no wuji wo di at the extent say wo nim say wo you always right adwuma na ye wa wo de nti no oh, you're right. And to the air, can you say, yes, a company and I do my nipper, you know, I mean, so I'm going to air count. While we're store now, wolf, you know, while we're torn with you and you were crying home. No cost of my home be being your way, you might be catching us. I dear, send you, you may see quick. Shayen. Now, so, Debbie, would ye, would you, would ye, would not, would you hold that down? Why, but one said, you man, a good cost of my corner, maybe. Of a sound catch and your uncle say,
1: Mammy, we.
0: Mammy, we
1: I didn't
0: see uncle. And so, yeah, can it sound and your company and you corporate organization didn't go as a yakan. Yen nyaka, yen nyaka, because a customer and so your team member. Because while my task on is one, we be able to rent it, your light, it, your majesty. Would you get three nabbits, your light, and rent? And you see, one more so count, it's teamwork nyakan. We are store, wo tone, we be and you say, Doc, no, I would not want tone. O customer no bad, see no. And cast a wow, would you any a wood yen to one on tower uncle? A can I be who? And you can I do fear for one more
1: awkwardly.
0: And see no, only now come home.
1: I was just inviting you with your bay and who you are. What they are buffum, pa, what they are buffum, pa. Now, I didn't mean to say what this is idea. Yeah, my normal one be an work, ma'am. I could say be Brenoa, Sabian. 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
0: ehe
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0: simple.
1: Oh, Tony Pano, Obenu say, and yes, sanity, Bibini see Yama, Abasa.
0: What
1: do you fumes what to? What do you request, Bibiso? Tinas time we be a, but you mean a year, maybe be out to ye. Over any soon, 20 minutes, 20 minutes, or pinch. Now, when we have a send on the dear, a bessie would be, since I say, one wakra.
0: Oh, a janus would be a home with it. So, Ben Regiania, I made ya toma, I can say, Nipadi. Now, ever funny, your man will be your problem. I don't know what's in our becker, and I was out here as a pen, because I knew beyond ever by the count.
1: Maybe, oh, no, but one can't,
0: oversell. That's our man, Regiani, and me,
1: and to say, maybe to say. One way, my Obiasuma. I feel a free walk, professor, and you know, on one answer. And you know, no answer.
0: Whatever you should be. Papa, I couldn't this ask a mess.
1: What's saying now? What condemn?
0: In the teamwork and a council to all your team members.
1: Yes.
0: Because only Lady Gun, who did that? It's a man at all again, and it's who will be in the corona, and so on, and say. And until my baby catches all, mammy, will be in the end, I am the toy. I may. And I'm not ending. Oh, it be a customer, it be a beans, we are not toy, and I'm saying, yeah, papa, and it be a empty, and you're what came, dear. Messer Sam,
1: yes.
0: And I say, oh, and the MC, and you're not crying, Tina, I'll be pray. Media men, maybe, sir, let's say. Then I would say, oh, a mistake been in there about what I'm not yet, make an answer, oh, who to two home, mammy, ah, yammy, ah, maybe a more. Or be so bamless, eh, naming your beans, and maybe, who need maybe a tone beans, oh, it be a hand and so uncle, I mean. And
1: yes. Maybe I mean,
0: that's
1: not quite
0: same
1: thing. You're back to Nebbiane, me.
0: Nebbiane,
1: that could be that group. Now, you're best with any other. This is with Daddy.
0: Ah,
1: that mammy, Nebbiane, me.
0: And I need to answer him.
1: Ah,
0: because I mean, I'm not here. That's a slice of soap or could make a chance. It's like, hey, yes, it's a young and me, and cohort. Because we may get to work at him and say, and me, it's Miss Worker Chess, like, say, Ebbie's on a journey, come a pow.
1: Be a dacro pen for myself.
0: Dacro pen for us.
1: Sana didn't see.
0: And so, when, see, would you mean, would you, would ya, much, let's say, ya car, womb, womb, see a correction, guys, okay.
1: There are also be, of course, Yanis, a salmon from Swaya, ye would mumu, a cosso. What ya so, and from Swaya, ye. And from so eba, now from so ba, ye day. Your fan from Sona is yes, Emma NC beam. 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
1: only ho. To better use your own
0: one. Better use your own one. And also, nature's will beat in chair, you're a question. You're a question, no, sir, as a messina, or bar ho, a child to want to be on one. And you're sure, who you want to be being
1: young, son of the Gosia, or Manode. I didn't cry, you better tell me, one when me, I didn't ask what's right in the moon.
0: Or see, and you're
1: seeing on one.
0: Mm, what you say?
1: Na me me ade amaye ne, yesi e biniwe.
0: Ah.
1: If you dear ma repair ni biniwe.
0: Ah. Make what you say da.
1: Oh, so if dem crada. Ohun bi crada.
0: Onim ne fare ban.
1: Ma de ne yenye. Fire respect kan semwa, je said
0: here.
1: E chese na so onim hwe
0: wo. Onim hwe wo. Wa se ne kwa.
1: Wa se ne kwa.
0: On so on san nim funso ni ntum adwuma wura anka se okay, wo de eh de oyek kwa jini. Eno ka onim se she bufu se o.
1: Yeah.
0: Obi ase wa de na.
1: No,
0: oh, say, ma, we are where I said, yeah, would ye? Who named your old
1: junior? And I said, if you want to papa. Obakachero, next out to papa.
0: It's after I must say, Jack of food, dear, as you. Because I didn't have made him a fault. I brought him a banana, I found double force in the coming few.
1: Yes.
0: Miss Ombusa said, who bets me? I was a pain. Or say, I don't say, I'm not going to go from the uncle. I'm not going to go from the uncle. Because sometimes before, how can I say, I want to share?
1: Yes,
0: Edia
1: Sinoba.
0: When in our Kahumbi, a Kahumbi Pebusia, a Reverend Benjamin Boatia and Betanase, a honorness of a penny or the cornerstone from the chapel. Uja name a wa. It's the Ebusia idea about Krubi, Enka, and I would say, and I know Panamant and Cafe Segment is over pruning minimum Kakra de Cheremo. I say, nay, a Reverend Benjamin Boatia and Betanase. Also, I'm sorry. Also, when you know, sorry, what? 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Wabetanasi, and then see you in Tina, and the word animal in you know. Why you late, Kakra? Reverend,
2: I was here.
0: But you're matching. Let me put your microphone in Kakako.
2: Yeah, I'll be at you.
0: Okay. Oh, that's not me. Can I move
2: yeah, obi adi.
0: Me can move
2: some more. Etifo siade obi adi akadiye dahun. Yeah, obi adi akadiye dahun.
0: Clock it. Yes, it. Chadiye dahun, Miss Rowe.
2: Akusi chadiye dahun.
0: Okay, chadiye dahun. Send it.
2: She. Okay, say obi jaga mwakosa.
0: Okay, and I want you to talk about self delusion and on the topic, and I want you to say, and then you can say the topic, and then you can say the topic, and then you can say the answer and confirm.
2: Yo, me da si, eja. I can say, Bishop, answer will lie. Ebi a obia, yami a sum drinka. Nemo, next people ba, ye name pi ni punch ni di. Memory fi, fire di ni she freezer.
0: Okay.
2: And your blog. And I'm a boy.
0: Aye.
2: Why you didn't say the idea about when you be?
0: Oh, magic.
2: And I'm a dear. It's a make and I'm a cow. I'm saying, are you serious? Because, bro, you're a boy, I'll bet
0: you. Okay. It's any, I'm sorry, la. But you're a suma. Remember, I'm saying. And I'm not finding the HF region. And your blog.
2: And your blog.
0: It's Tuesday. Nyambo at Tuesday. Not just say.
2: Yes, I can copy.
0: Okay. Okay. Nyambo at Tuesday. I think I'm going to TSA. Unti me and me kind sense.
2: A chef freezer.
0: Yes, a chef is Anquadia, no fears, you know. Reverend Benjamin saw Shenim, or Shenna Punch, say, and then Chin and the Bebron, say, a punch, or Shenim, or about a pepper soup. Maka, and you know, any boy, right? Any Adriana, Ashen, come on, I say, amateur say, a bonk, be very so ha. Now, Robert's not see, dear, never say a sabor so, a bubble so, can cry. I think, say, topic named Chassis, any dear, Adriana, dear, two jarred. In the air, her ties, maybe a no crowd, a cabbage, a bubble so, bare 1 minute, be penny and far, and summarize it a honor, not young queen.
2: Yo, I go see, Medassi, Michia, young papa, near mammy. Plan B my phone in HR Mayu Balekala Sala to you, soft mammy. And a tea phone in a Cassin Yamia Sunday and Kamu. Now, Akosia, a cat type, sir, ye who ever ye in Juman Juma, Mabo Boka Krebs, who send your Dika Kayano. The Dika Mabosu, a false, a kind of incompetence. Okay, individuals. Portraying or portrays themselves as far more knowledgeable than their actual capabilities. Okay, when I like the word false competence. Oh, you want to be a dreamer, no? Or jib a dreamer be a bosso? Else, you know, or be a dreamer bosso? So at the end of the day, no, nothing is being done. Aha, or yes, she. Ubisana ena boss meye o director meye sa ensuno oni hu idea bia eno ye one of it that's false you can't say incompetence. Then we have the type you can't say overconfidence. Okay, this type, no overconfidence, no, these occur when self-assurance crosses into arrogance. Okay, the oncophobia, omo ye overconfidence, just omo wo areshimu omo too much to the point say, adi eno se juma bi oha uji na etiria, eya o se obeti ni aye. Me nim se wa safu ni bida.
0: Ami me kran na thing say bi bia sa na me se obeti ni aye, obeti ni aye. Me hu me ben na me se eh na de mu komu ni e. Me ntwe me ho e.
2: We see this thing, this types, you know, so in Juman. And yet in Juman, you know, I did you a horn man. Now, no, me, Chemuna, Mammy Binikas, I say. To me, bear, I miss you all sparky, Mammy, show sparky, and I'm for say a battery. To me, call who I ja, me share, sad, you know, and your battery cry na fit a nibby chem now, be who say a alternator. So, alternator no assay. Energy, may I say you may find many
0: woe.
2: So, and you know, and you might be a home man who a trainer or shy. Why do you say a year too simple, a year too easy? To say, Madame Fuya, oh, who driving said driving here so simple, you know, or no, I won't call driving school, no, Kosia, no, ma, would be in train or no, Kosia. Now, or data cashier, medeca, man, uncle, oh, Kosia.
0: So I was going for ambulance too much.
2: Oh, Musena did it. You know, such people, no, they are so much over. You can't say confidence in themselves. Say, I did not full say meeting me aye, meeting me aye, meeting me aye. So at times, I have me bar me share technicians. Now I'm here. We say now I'm me idea. I'm say I did there. A be easy power. But he's hardly feel. A be easy. I go see ya. And ye is a baku cry. So, ain't you know, Yamani be a honuma over confidence for no, and did the pure word you mama. Now, dear Juma, Epia, and Gunusua, one shiny year, Bosumia cry, na a Jumano, ye. Obe Bomulas, lasses, I'll not so make you say, I didn't mean to mean you. Ubon say, or the Namu, one chill, na deadline, asu. Na afi. About the sign up production and productivity goes down and it affects the work kind of say progress. Then denial of mistakes. Okay, me buy na Diana can be. And from so on, or when inside DNA or no, so on. But I go see ya. All bad chin and nisa who and yamia. And yamia na ye share. Nia ye de sumono ekobono. Okay, to say sina na wakano. Who was here? Who is the last person to live here? Na ebia nani panokra ofi ade no kra pono na ade na said it out. E no so be manage ye no so de ye ne de. So mu. Akoye say machine said ye adwuma wo yenyuma so yi. Obi beto say ade na say a on report you. Say ade na say you. Ubonso abe manage ya no no so de wie ne shift. Owie na said the next person ni be use machine no say say a na ye default na ye den. Ashe no. And all these types here kind of types are ye hu ye nyuma so. Then the last one are comfort types no so here unrealistic leadership. Okay, unrealistic leadership. Leaders affected by this delusion often fail to recognize their own harmful impacts. Okay, they refuse to accept their own harmful or recognize their own harmful impacts. But you say what must say? You know, these are the few types I give to me. Self delusion and I say I want that no one. Kakra give to me. I can type Skakra beat me, I'm a boss who any.
0: Okay, yeah, to us, yeah, I think say, yeah, Diana, so, yeah, effect, what a way to manage so. Into your machine, I am right and shed ye. A quiet, send ye a jumera, who says, eh, so by be a cost so away, juma, ma, quiet, but first of beating me to us here, and that's where ye a dear freeho.
2: Okay, Akosia, a quiet beating me afa. A management, a signing manafa, a few no. Ose, a vary the kind of setting, a jumano, type of adwuma I just want to say you were corporate office corporate office no you were the denial you can say behavior and you were managerial actions okay it varies you can say management actions on be taken and yet the same but what I'm saying in the event said yeah a bear juma wahano akusu ya yeah they call you can say company fufu bima and yet juma
0: okay
2: but what I'm saying in managerial we say no you know we are talking about at our workplaces our offices media house marketplace, hospitals, film industry, and public transport, and so on and so forth. But sorry, I may admire, especially if you need a sukuni, and sorry, moody, you know. So, but when it comes to this now, managerial handling workers or leaders who live in this denial in our offices, and we say now, the corporate offices, you know, the first one I'll talk about the denial. Handing, you can say, failing matrix, declining product performance, or toxic team dynamics. On say, eba say, one more, sa kind of subaina na say esuna. Na ye management and entimi and so anon tema, e affecti enyama bibri. Affecting your mabi brain. To say the nano ne yeka nipeya or kope juma ye say ye pe ubiya o nim French. Na onti French no pe position inti no. Akusi ya onwade French ye yiko share ne yima. Afe ye do time ye hear ubi o kan French na afe they are found wanting. So se ebane sa pe na se position no wone ya nfye ni ye ampe we ya ebe tini enya nsunsunso wo adwuma no so e bia samde ni mu no wo menya client bia ono no obre company no a lot of money so wo hum na ye 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affect productivity it affect you can't say opportunities for the company so and you know say management ehun in terms are na either say ye be yi ni panel free ho and tempa so and na say ye be ma obi fufro ye be assign that job to a competent person somebody who can really do the handle the job patch what ma say and no ye baako then again no so no I say na no ye ka say team playing say company na say bibi saba Reverend Banson can be said there should be a daily or weekly rotation. Okay. Send a bear the unim no. She a bibika hum. So the unim no she a bibika hum. Me a telecom engineer by profession. But eja as of jument ain't me fine yeshe. So but no etre no man fan so wa ma kosua bibika kra wo we say automation industrial automation as o tine bi say me pe bibika kra twa me ho a metimi anya tam me international certificate pe me ko company bi ma metimi akọ bo python bi wo kakra na me de twa me ho so hu ntino management betimi akoso aye that rotation no yen rotate workers and then we are my way enko ha we enko ha yen assign new positions ema enko for though based on their capacity or capability but also what must
0: say.
2: Aha, and also it's me boa. And you know, Kakra makes me a cow and one no, because yet me can in now, you know, like I said, Oko hospital, sir. Now say, Doctor B, ni honuma. Yet me the Doctor B, your friend Doctor B, money be replacing, and I'm a boa. Say, nurse B, so ain't me in bed, you ma. The same thing, they say, yeah, yeah, day, yeah, day replacement. Eba, so nurse near on timing ye midwife a juma na doctor juma. Yan fanen kosheho. Aname boa. Yan fanen kosheho. And you know, when it comes to management decision on how to deal with you kinda say a self-delusion person, no, it varies. If you are on ma a ya immediate action, either you expel the person who ni panedi, and now say kasatre ana training kakra counseling kakra ebetimi aboa nipa no so ama na eden afri mu, but when it comes to health sectors na nipa nkwa ho hia so ho in so be a self delusion na say when one hwa en to ase entema one we are no wakoku nipa I go say dem meet what ma say it no about health sectors na management decision say either say you better a competent person to replace the person or you better other measures to anyesa nipankwa will be on the line and then there sa self delusion you can't say who can say poetry
0: you can't say
2: ahondada no so oh, we met me aye. Oh, we met me aye. Oh, panie we keke so met me awo. So mo. Ubo se wa kwa wo pane boni.
0: Obi e bebubu.
2: That is it.
0: Me say me ye kan be say victim. Me no first so ye wo mu en panie bi. Na next me an se panie e de wo ye 9 years say he say na me say na ni kwen say me 9 or de kwa wo. E no de kwa wo me 9. And then you make any being harmful fear. So you said, you know, by saying you be an anchor. Man, to look around, so you know.
2: You see?
0: And no, and they are no correct. Because it be an anchor only, Muno. For which I said, oh, it be a meaning, into no, as soon as you know. Ebi ati me si beti miya wo panye no. Na enso ene o si woni o dada no ho so beti miya ye adwuma no. Ene wa kwa kwotena yo no waje eyi no panye
2: no.
0: E ko so pa sa panye bon e ya ye ka ho asem.
2: I'm telling you.
0: Ye won ko fo panye bon me
2: a kire se. Akosua eye self delusion o beti miya ye. Beti miya ye o mini miya mini miya ebi mo so de past experience. Oh, I did with my ebida. It will meet me aye. But the fact say, oh yeah, can in ye does not mean say if you apply the same measure now, it will work.
0: Happen
2: your bonnie and simple.
0: Me say I know the air, yeah, well, do
2: not panny. And go for as a result of obi self delusion. Meet me aye, meet me aye.
0: And
2: I'm mad in watching now. 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
0: driving.
2: No, to go and say, driver need do station and not Wesi. Now, or the oh, mate, Bejeka, no, I'm a cotoy, Diane. 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So, no, driver, oh, wafa, you do, if he kept us, you do, Malam Junction. 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
2: look at it
0: Enti Debbie, and I'm serious about accidents on social media. And your mano, you need to be and initially, you know, comment section, I'll be a dear bobo, no, miss ah, Debbie. Baby, you are driving, you can't send home, come with you. And I'll say, if you want job, you will be a
2: better friend. To be fun, the prank.
0: To be fun, the prank. To a full overload,
2: sir.
0: And Debbie, I'll all done in the womb. I didn't mean
2: you. And
0: then no be get through.
2: That is it.
0: This
2: is Oshio be get regu. Nasa and fa obin kwa and you bin kwa fin in sema. Say I be fire more than yamias. Now where Oshio be get regu? As I jink or form kwa.
0: I do in Yamia domain, the Emsa will be a one kawum.
2: Ah,
0: now so
3: and yeah, one council. It's for me, my much.
0: And therefore, Lady Kess, I'm not saying they came. Lady Elizabeth Kess, who I don't see, or no, and they see you, and my Kess, Mimi, and he said, come on, what boy? Should I say,
2: I said,
3: Yahoo makes it, said, you're not mocking. So, Obi and Quakra and Shrina, Nippana washing it, Jitri, or the hm, sir, no, I quack of fire. If you're back on your area, no, they are
0: cool. I was saving on
3: the just because Obi Jenny who DM bro so.
2: I go see another way you move for driving, driving, you know. Driver name, oh, what was accident be brain? Ah, yeah. Recklessness name, sir.
3: Because
2: what drive you are from Kumasi and now from
0: Tamale,
2: Eliani. Say she ho baby ni Tamale. Wako fa niema batema. Koko se den wako fa batema. Wa uti nu se wa bre.
3: Wa bre.
2: E se wo packing and resting order. Osi o meti mi.
0: Sasa mi. Sasa
2: meti mi.
3: They deny reality.
2: You see? That is the fact. Once a Jordan make can say they deny the reality.
3: Yeah.
2: So the body you cannot cheat it. You can nobody can cheat nature. So, when you come out, I say when you come out, when you come out, when you come out, when you come
0: out, when you come
2: out, when
0: you come
3: out, when you come out, when you come out, when you come out, when you come out, when you come out, when you come
2: out, when you come out, when you come out, when you come out, when you come out, when you come out, when you come out, when you come out, when you come me say, cabina pain.
0: Wada.
2: Chese, akusuya, me fi motorway ni sopra ma menam.
0: Wada. Wada. Wada. Wada.
2: E ka abone de, nan ka mapim. E na me say, ba, e kwa eni.
0: Eni.
2: E wana me pake kano.
0: Pake na da.
2: E na mi roll glass ni kwa suna mloke loke kano.
0: Da.
2: Boop siti na me die.
0: Da. Because, enu die debi ya me kano. Se, evi enye ka keke chikura. Missy, I don't know part two venues. Metia said, I think I'm not making any news or any Indians. Metihan, send me a new cosign, mother.
2: Wow.
0: So,
3: well, and you say,
0: Ebaba,
3: sir, and Nanin Sono, when you bear 5 minutes, be pepper.
2: It's settles it.
3: Yes. Now, our sign revived. But most of the time, back to the drivers, no, they rely on some drugs.
2: Any some drinks.
3: Me mo.
2: Yeah, modi. Some drinks.

0: Into don't say no more omo di omo re ashe side anymore. Mm-hmm. Instead of accepting the truth, say see Tali. My bread.
1: Menikum.
2: Lady.
0: Let me sit and see.
2: Last week and now this week, a bit to me.
1: Okay.
2: The boy minister be cut na front. Taxi driver from 8 Eba 1. Me junction is wa aka akran we do Adole lane ni so no. Open branch right. It's not track B branch. And I in na I said traffic kakra by. When him say I was on my phone. I say ah ye gina wa be say 5 minutes. And I can't say, boy, you're a baby.
0: You are the brother.
2: And I say,
1: Wada. Wada.
2: And I'm a friend. Just say, why you do man the whole night? I'm not panic. I say,
1: Koda.
2: Takashi. Self-delusion.
1: Bet me aye.
2: Bet me aye, Juma. Could you believe if it's committee 8, Eba 1? Bet in front of me and I'm a driver. They say, Christian.
1: Oh,
2: yeah, mom, I can't see you. And I'm saying, no, you see, I'm going to go to the passenger for front. Send it to their meeting. They could do one because I'll catch them. He said, you do one now, or better, the police station be no other. It's imagine, and they say, and they do one now. No, I could only say you do one now, pen or fire police station. One police station or salute.
0: Charlie.
2: Say or drive say no call off. Because I will be one say car.
1: And
2: they call the other side of.
1: They be a mechan, so I be a media and come better with him. And I'm saying, sign my journal, my mountains. Now I send who say, so when you saw Babahan or Pabia, damn my young rest. Because I'm young, so mix me and Jimmy Hoodie say, oh, I can go through the day without.
2: You can never cheat nature. Nature, if their body is demanding for the thing, you can't do anything about it. She said, come do. Now we pretend it's a common deal. Sanity. I told you, be a home.
0: Meaning, send you me quite sorry. Into me bar, I will send me ye beats, ne so kakra. Be to me, I am marketing. 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Me ba me dano. It be a thing I may be prepare me lesson notes, ma prepare me materials. Me ye we are, na my sons are put in a beats niche. Na me kais, don't borrow class 4, easy, or say, hey, mama, cafe ni stress mobile. 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
1: That was when you amere.
0: Oh, inti kola ni da sana na me sumitu ho. I said me show musu no bo for
1: her. That was wada.
0: No, me nasa because madame Betchel se wo da, we pra.
2: I said, we ni bako.
1: We ni to tell her.
0: That time no so that me de setting kola no homework. Aha, inti me setting homework ni nina ewe ye sa dia. 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I drain a
1: cup.
0: I say, ain't no back to what we are saying. Say, you can't deceive nature. Ain't no we ye do manana wobria. But I notice, say, me yet to a sonano. I say, any me hunam edgy.

0: Inti fin so no na ati ati aso because a mena no ati ati aso inti. Oko da ho cry you can't sleep.
1: The beauty of your human body no no. It adjusts. It will be adjusted, but a better how.
2: Yeah.
0: With time. Into be so better why wouldn't you mean that be one at time. So I said, what's up, sorry. And if you are not careful, you are not able to manage yourself well. No kwa kwa fire and they are brown. Yes. Into no. I mean a jumemono ye deceive you. We enter into delusion, baby. I mean, I can do it. Mm-hmm. You think you are better than everybody around you. And not yet the assignment we have, but no idea. So, me to me aye. Not deadline, see. Deadline at all. Oh, and those people, ne so papa, me say what? We need a biashia. Hey, one more one, no. And the deadline, ne see na. And ka obekwa koye so tale muma mi break up. Oh, I was doing the work and I noticed that I have to do another research and that research will lead me into that and I noticed
1: self-delusion
2: the deluded people na kasa kasa no and you mon kwa na e affect you
1: around
0: driver here
1: all days
0: okofa
1: be come
2: you see,
1: what that down my say who's what should see anymore? What should see anim? When you are the person, you are the you see alone. What you see alone? What she say? What that and what that was what can home? They say who has said what can I copy more?
2: Oh, Brian, I was an insane to form say team.
1: Why?
2: Insane in good as see anim. Okay. Now say me them insane left to see anim. Make sure say it will not go to the other omomo. Coming away saying
1: what you say, Reverend Nim Kaitri, you said the minimum Kaitri. And you're not just saying, you know, my friend.
2: And you're better than a pipe.
1: Ambulance, I'm a friend, I said, brother.
2: Police.
0: Rescue.
1: I'm a shepherd. What about here? What kind of situation in now? And on my one channel, because of Bobby DM.
2: And then that taxi driver, my family caller, Echo School, no, he won't send a car, and she, I will not say, Anopebiu, I see anopatutu tua, of Oko Siubi, or branche, or share the cheap pine. Yako share ya, a branche and just say, Nenia is, what do you say? Neni kum.
1: Hey, Reverend, my if I do come in the other, Obu Oha, Nenia Nukumo, Obu Oha, Wabu.
2: Wabu.
0: Most of the time, omo depend on some drugs and alcohol. No, omo take alcohol now, they enter into delusion, and they feel like
2: me,
0: I'm in control.
2: Yes.
0: It's normal nama, especially drunk at Sabi. Oh mama no ma call no. It's na ubil some nama normal say steady. It's like state no woman no. On Jim Tum said that is my condition. That my ohuni said me wa hu day me to me aye. When that dano obi a full ladder. Na bread be our bones, or so wake you traveling out to me if you met me a fool. Met to me a fool. You see the delusion. Met to me a fool or fool back whom you know. Oh, but my dear fool could do so. And me said the next one of Funa. Oh, who's I say on I'm formal so on I'm so soon. The nine pa.
1: Ah,
0: or best you. The nine.
1: Ah, yo, self-delusion.
2: Money for cry.
0: Ah, who said community be wahwa? They like to dare you. They want to make fun of you.
2: I mean,
0: in a bibio na nyenye tu ne mu ntumi tragata we ohri ye pa no sim eh division
2: and
1: asomo
0: na back to work na mekai ye kosua cake ye me obi ye training be my catering na girl back home ogini hudi na madam ne ya unse sometimes say obi ye bibi na ogini chia o feel so be to me aye but se wo kosoma. There are some technicalities, beer, say, young chewa, a bet to a farm. Into madam, ni missy cake, no, or yo, yena, or ya, nem so nya call. Into no, she had to attend to the call. Then this lady was like, oh, madam, I mean, oh, madam, wait, there, send me to me, I yet, no, madam, man, the gloves, no. And a honor me crammy this year, as I say, oh, fra cake na. It goes through one direction, sad direction. It's a girl, no. Oh, did I want a madam? They call one direction, say, and a bufukra. Into your noble show, no, call right, no, I call left.
1: Madam, you need me, oh, yeah. Hey, me, I'll pass a mention
2: of idea. I'm gonna make her say, minim, sans self delusion for no. Sir, oh, did I cheer? Of course, I didn't know, you know. Oh, bet me, I am so easy.
1: Ejaka free say mimbisa say politicians almost say so bullish.
0: Oh, they are delete.
2: One more the kings of self delusion. Kings.
0: Oh, say self delusion, you know. Ne source bako eye denying realities and facts.
2: That is it.
0: Ain't you know, most of the time that term propaganda na e war politics muno. Will put you in that condition where now, because of the propaganda, no, you ignore all facts and truth.
1: Oh, yes.
0: Until you keep building your arguments on certain things that are not reality. They are not the truth. Into building arguments, like we are saying, it becomes part of you. Anyway, I drain it, will cry, no, soon, you know, ebeji. And you enter into that state of delusion. Into most of them, I mean, you can see somebody busily arguing on something, and we cross sebi we ye lay person, you know, we jinichi na ubi say nah bray, ana mami New Yorking, why dream hum prenu ne person.
2: One said politicians are saying, yeah, politicians. I just have a question you beside. One said, politicians are like the types here may come who wants MCCA. Ojinechira of you say, obiti niya ye. Yet, to Abamanu Manu could do all more pearls, yea, say, sign and yes, sign and yes. No, the man excuse.
0: No minimum. No minimum say at the car.
2: Strong said, I didn't hear.
1: Reverend, no minimum. Originally,
2: the thing is, originally, I guess on him said, Eddie, you or no for say, send me a what way party B a yen on the new crowns for Yenisa. Ain't you know, or no, no, ba, maybe Babby any say, the Babby any say, the Babby any say, to me, Yenisa, a bay, so a binisa, Yanoma, you whom be a bay, say, a baby say, ye begged now, so I ye who she ah, near my say, ya, pussy, baby, I edry, so a moon. Ain't you know, near money be a home man. Oh, it's here. What's the letter? Acquires a football. Oh, your football. What must have soon as you dinner? Can I say? Bench, pitch, and near pitching, so poor spectators, no, motion. Who was on woods now? No, oh, coach, player, no, warfield, no, and so Nipaya, oh, coach, you only born a
0: ball. But to me, coach,
2: I'm telling you. So, what do you say? Football, bonnet, easy.
1: But politicians, the end, Reverend, we are big cases to say, Obuha, not Ebia, Ebi opposition party, dear. Current party, government thing. When him say, and who are the quiet now? So because all the power needs, or see,
0: yeah,
1: or no, but sure because now my stadium say they are true. No, The thing on the paper is nicer. It makes only a simple. Now, if I see a family drawing board in this one, now, Baba, yes, it's what they come back to the mountain. The day there was it's one on the board, the castle and the neighbor. So, what's my saying? Because
0: they know the truth,
1: they know the truth, they know.
0: But just governance because,
1: is hard.
0: They but have denied reality, and
2: that's the fact.
0: One aspect is also not accepting the truth and refuse correction. You know, they are like, we know this is how we want to do it, irrespective of whatever everybody is saying. So even when you come in with good advice, corrections, and those things, they do not accept it, and they run the race according to their own systems, I mean, set systems and procedures. And at the end of the day, what are they protecting? Their pride.
1: On Jim to Musta said, you see, she is taking ye. I'm well, mine. On Jim to Musta.
2: Obey
1: defend this, son. It's what your chances are. I think I would defend him. And the moment we are silent, when him say behind the scenes, what you got your side, the NDA,
2: Emfa.
0: They know.
1: Emfa, Elso, no, Obama, Matimem, who knows, who say at the NDA, that means, oh, no. In that case, one other, and who know what that
0: is.
2: False hope. They are giving false hope.
0: So, but the risk in that thing is that with time, you begin to accept.
1: Yes.
0: What is false, and then that is what puts you in the state of delusion.
1: Yes, that's true. That's true. Well, what can't run out so that the way? And what about just I won't turn
0: it becomes part of
2: it. Well, like I say, delusion, self delusion, you know, is something that when we get to that state now, it makes us try to escape the panic, escaping the punishment. Escaping the guilt. So, so that is self-delusion. It will be a whole map. Or no, but fast guilt and not pain. No, no. On your own, say, like we said yesterday, not or the blame, no. Not the someone, no. Oh, you're buying, no. Say it in a yanty, because your predecessors, no. Next one, you say, next one, you say, no,
0: excuses
2: for them to accept the blame, no, they won't.
1: Remember, a reason for you to understand.
2: So at the end of the day, you believe them falsehood. Now, what do you have to say? Well, you're fine, sir.
1: Remember, a reason to understand the incompetence, no. That's the fact, because I had to say, remember, you are the reason for my infidelity. Yes, you know. It's all reason now. Oh, and you're so more crying, you're crying to me, you're man a chance. Meanwhile, I was thinking, you're calling to others, and I'll be the way, you know. And this about your tone for a falsehood, now my arm, my idea to
2: and
1: you're feeding to a most incompetence. Yes, so citizens, you can't be visiting him, said you're buying yet, but because you're part in Tino,
2: you're
1: been defended,
2: sir.
1: So now I realize that maybe Ghana and Kenya, even parts near politics near, it's not for the betterment of the country,
2: no.
1: For the betterment of the party.
0: Some people,
1: the party we join, we call them because we my main supporting. It's core members here delusional. Why leaders here delusional?
2: Madame Fubi, what for? Hey, so for baby Andrew Ghana, baby Andrew, open Ghana second year dia. One of the things in Swami Hunsuni said, Adiana party A, no. Party B, who pay say, Adiano, Nequansuano, they are doing the right thing. But Ubon say, self-delusion, nintino. Once we are caught, I didn't hear say. Your baby don't maintain truthful. We say no. Intino, I didn't Oye kakra, nwe jakakra. Oye kakra, nwe jakakra.
1: Jaka fui question, this is a member. And they are saying, if you say, how do you guys get here to why?
2: Same
1: sorry, yeah, Brandon, so kwa leko. Yeah, fa, as I say, chat to my lady case, na ye miye phone lines, no, na, eti fo, inti mi emre. Na ye, she say, self-delusion, ya heard your employers, ebe ti mi, aye, dia fa, but the same, ye, she say, when you panel so no, then I also bet me I have found one of the free situation in him because so your self delusion I wouldn't even say, Miss Ubay me. Then I also bet me, yeah, bet me a dear.
0: Some of them cry, they really do not know, but how to identify, say, you are in that state, you know, is taking feedback from people. Sometimes, no, on your coupon crab, you are dumb, and my people will begin to criticize you. Into criticism around you, you pick the information in there, then you begin to assess. Ah, if you are criticizing me, say, when so you say, when so cast, when so cast, it looks like one statement is running through near Obia Kayan. Then I have to sit down and ask myself, what is causing that? Once I'm able to identify, say, and they be at there is an iota of truth in what they are saying, pe, there is redemption for me. Me hun is say, you know. Now, one kasano fa unhusiwo and assess yourself. Say, ne yam, misi fa me yeno. And so me ye bibina ye correct me, me tie. Because most of the time, say you're correct, so now you keep giving excuses, sir. You put yourself in delusion. But see, you're correct, so now we'll pin up and you begin to listen. The next time, you accept the corrections and do things differently from the way you do your own. Ain't you know? Who say, unji corrections to ma. Now, we catch you, who say, ah, she say, I demi ye bibi na say. Obi be correcting me, mediatu. Ne honu, you are beating down your pride. You understand? Intino, accepting your correction, you know, LED to number two, beat down your pride. I mean, men so wahuma so. Yes. Oni pebia have the tendency to be proud. Yes, because be a me ho efe kakra, me wo skill kakra, me tumi kasa kakra, se ma ya akusie, se ya manu kati kati kati kakra. Aso on kan, se mnu so kan, wait, you understand? Se ayo meni gina, I mean, they are your abilities, they are your capabilities. Inti no, ebe tumi ama wa ma ho so kakra, but se winye hon se, me gieni se, eno bi kache miso, kawiye ni se, be yena uji tumpe, Obeon say you tone down that pride na a woman. And na a thing so no be ready to learn.
1: Your crowd also be
0: sure. Yes, because sometimes on say obi ya de no said na ya kano. Obi ya de no na wo sha e ye wo so be to me aye. But a bring a ye wo so be to me aye ne pe. May apostle be no mammy who said, you know, see, pay attention to details. And ever since I got that message, oh my goodness, I could see say, a whole lot of things are changing in my life. You pay attention to details. Oh, okay, at Adiano, or channel off shoulder. Oh, me who off shoulder, they send me to me. But aside the off shoulder, no to me who send in sanon sono. What Kevin the style before from, but with the own off shoulder now say off shoulder, you are not ready to learn. Into the whole off shoulder now be when you say, there you say, a day be on the can off shoulder. Let's just say, oh, see, until aside off shoulder, oh, okay, everybody motium then so no, I say, one chat motium the baby, and a bastard, so I any say. Me describe dressing because me material be a makuma womb. Now me will style be.
1: Yes,
0: I know. Come back, seem stress. Oh, madam, me who, miss madam. But you should stand you. Oh, me who,
1: Oh, show.
0: And that's washing bag.
1: Wash it. Me and me huni say minim say pride say oh huni say obi ade awa pama also on share some pam bi no huni say say
0: na obekire me
1: na obekire na adwuma say na mo hunu
0: so those people pride no un say wo and because of the pride you will not pay attention to details into no who say wo yeah self deluded I mean how do you call it
1: delusional
0: mm-hmm. Thank you. You would have to be humble enough to mm-hmm. take corrections mm-hmm. and pay attention to details. Nature is say me to me. And who pay attention to details no they say the who's nya send ya ye no no. Learn. Don't be satisfied with where you are. Because and then no and this no make say it is everywhere and a corner name and they will call your presentation now and yes we are creative enough to put in certain things that will capture people's attention people would want to see a pictorial image of what you are telling them until now you have to advance upgrade yourself to project what you are talking about after projecting it, I mean, show how it is done and those kind of things. And no nebema ni penny agile presentation. But if you want to go the old way, you get to be boring.
1: I said me I work here now. I'm a video. I'm doing social media and so. I think a international brand. Now, or more, they also a presentation. No, it's also a Gen Z. Enti ade na oyee ye no wo presentation na boss neti en na ade ono no yeye a escape boss na na say man any more points me say o set camera with the whole thing no en na ono anka slides no create ye no it was I to say funny slides no create ye so initial presentation e dey the owner of the company was pissed the boss say ade enti na be say childish present, but the video no I'll take here no they to social media no rather gain visibility no mu here no. So what am I saying? So in a way no on the creative it. Enough say or per reaction of the boss no Eddie Atom brand no. So on the creative side no one maybe a query no and because into what if say video now and qua can be a ding and also no him say video because. Social media, we like the negative side of things. And you know, or no, who say, oh, here, genuine reaction from the boss. And you know, was set the camera and I'm
0: passing. I can imagine.
1: Boss also reacted, send you see panel. Just in the proof, no, who said, I didn't see that. I've been mouth a whole week said, for
0: a presentation. Prepare for a presentation. No, I bet you.
1: What do we, Baba? Yeah, yeah, day.
0: Coolico.
1: Yeah, yeah, day. So, also, set the camera and we baby. I just say, what capture BBR? And so, you know, yeah, the 10 year, not the better social media. I mean, see. And yes, I'm good to overnight, not brand new social media. I grow.
0: It will. It will.
1: Just a creativity at the peak. Oh, no, no, no, no, no, no, no, no,
0: no, no, no, no, no, no, no, no, no, no, no, no, yeah, yeah, no, no, sir. Now the corner. I mean, what's that? Titanoni a draw, and you maybe work and Tomaso. Nancy will be on the way into my Dumas, eh? Sir, eh? Oh, Sam Tomara, then I need him, my cry.
1: Okay, let it hear from Bremia Brennan, so I'm sorry.
2: Mostly, no, so no. Those people are mere self-delusional. One more chow at the machine.
1: Oh, my lady, I'm not I. Lady, are you more into one
2: chow? Pass, papa. Because, like she rightly said, you will not pay attention to details. Oh, mini. Oh, wait, me, I am. Oh, wait, me, I am. Wait, me, I am. Palm and natural, what do you? So,
1: until that.
2: To both say, they be a and a woman so yeah.
1: Hey, would they hear me a phone line soon?
2: Woman, so yeah, a juma. And the, I three yo, and the pam, and some
1: fita.
2: Fita.
1: Na it's here, Samina, me. It's here for you, maybe your phone line is not to mama, but what's it? Na, obi de the star, bro. Say, Bowie, mommy. Or was short hair. And initially, no, by a booking appointment, no, just, oh, me was short hair. Catch us a beer.
0: Ain't to me,
1: ain't to me more. Or by a new who you. It's if I save in all booking away and who in a picture can as or by a woman say wounds me, a beer wounds me more. Why'd you pin me? I cannot humble. No, sir. This town I'm the man I will bono. Or say I am your pet. Sass town in the cheerful.
2: Wash.
1: Let me suggest tell the person point blank say.
0: Oh, sister, they need to me more.
1: Because Oka so own to your phone. No, you follow us. And if I'm not budgeting or take on them, into a becker's 1 year then. Oh, more or becker. That means I won't know why we are so delicious. I want to make more of that down. Who's a
2: sister? No, pay.
0: Missy, a baby, a cotton, and my pot, they say, I'm not yet fortunate. I mean, you bet me. Oh, madam, me bomb. You got nasty, wasting me time, my sister. Me do fear me dash a ya me and say ye.
1: Oh.
0: Hey, we ye utili say ye.
1: Hey, hey, tutu.
2: Usi nizi
1: ba. Hey, tutu. Me get in a wabwani 2 days on the day, hey, tutu.
0: Hey. 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
1: chik. 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
0: Efe de, papa say, ah, ti bo te saloon yesterday, enke, na ta fe amine.
2: Wapu tia muska.
1: Wey.
0: Mm-hmm, yepe. Oh, mean to me, ye. Oh, okay. And then, madam, maybe I'll be my memory. Miss Yaya, my friend. Oh, Nanko Fowl or how be a back.
2: No, if you're home, papa, lady. I strongly believe, say, ye can't do mow. In order to protect your brand, no. Oh, madam, mean to me, but that's me more here. Obey me, I ye. Oh, my main fan. And man, I'm your friend and brand, no may your mouth. So, at least Nippon and Bano be ya. And yet, who pays any pana? Who best have about to me? So,
1: okay, once MBA phone lines, no fan to not it's your brand call, not almost so formal dear, and far emra 0551 656565 and 0551 656 6656. Also, it's me afraid, Edward dear, about every time I chill.
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3: 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Wo de by 2.5 years time ye dia meti baba plan bi se. I know na se me ban so fine. 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Why I give a brave fact, yet Mosani are solid, topic in the bar. How much you teach your money pass to move the dia kama, that must have papa. Magosia, Missala Magi and Sapata Manias in Agenza, Magosia, Missian Bibi, Missian Bibi, Santa Bea, Miss Made Mimu Bibi. Make I am living a Yamamia, Yeniaba, a Univar Betting the Jomi. Night, you to talk to say Yana about Bolo in Adia. 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So I saw you in the party to be nice to be Hawa. And you answer me in the package, you know, Metrao and Trao, and yes, I am wow. Blam wants not to yam, Blanda Becana, I am wow. Oh, it been a year came. She had a pajaka to just what you buy. I don't say, San Cofan is the other person make on my son Cassie. Go make on my son Cassie and many Jimmy Monet Sosi. Aha, because Omo de Wa, Omo de Amaya bad energy, this are. She owns Omo Yano, Omo Yano, Omo Yano, it's just near Cassie, our mind or so. Omo Yano, Omo Yano, dear son. 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No, no, no, no, no, no, no, no, no, no, no, no, no, no, no, no, no, no, no, no, no, no, no, no, no, no, no, no, no, no, no, no, no, no, no, no, no, no, no, no, no, no, no, no, no, no, no, no, no, no, no, no, no, no, no, no, no, no, no, no, no, no, no, no, no, no, no, no, no, no, no, no, no, no, no, no, no, no, no, no, no, no, no, no, no, no, no, no, no, no, no, no, no, no, no, no, no, no, no, no, no, no, no, no, no, no, no, no, no, no, no, no, no, no, no, no, no, no, no, no, no, no, no, no, no, no, no, no, no, no, no, no, no, no, no, no, no, no, no, no, no, no, no, no, no, no, no, no, no, no, no, no, no, no, no, no, no, no, no, no, no, no, no, no, no, no, no, no, no, no, no, no, no, no, no, no, no, no, no, no, no, no, no, no, no, no,
4: 2 hours, I will say you are home for good 15 minutes. It's mandatory for you to do that.
3: It is madam all cars are not or church so mommy we on him driving. Mm. 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We just start. Relax yourself for something like 10 minutes. 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A bit wow, any work or do with destination as a location. Mumma a church and we are sremu, a cost and a cost of thing, be a mamma be moon bring me a little bit can be a dear. No mamun see, moon boar mine, and your individual moon boar mine, yeah, TNU, and in my far edit from a buyer CMU, edit abontinia.
4: Okay.
3: The bray, edit film. Yeah. I want to know Papa Mo studio, Michel Vivia or no, Yami and Shamu, Namam, Uncosway, Mamma, Jindo, Na, Yamuenu, Mupumae, and Sanamuko, because Nimbia be our moon farm, my moon farm chair, and Sanamukoa. Yabanyan of Yabanyan or infant.
4: Yes, Papa, Payabusia, Yabrano, Iabe, and Unsino, Yadio Fredu Medino, Ebisiha, Miracle Ganza, me who message, you know, Medibako Cacher Diana, Sanso, and Nana K, a Sirifi, or see excellent suggestion by all standard texting from Asaman Kese, by some Pahin, Nana K, a Sirifi. Nana K, if you had as a person who saw the message about. And very for Mr. Manu Semi Chatsona, Mufam and Juman, FM, sorry, and Tuga, not yet, sorry. So, in the Reverend Vesha, I say,
2: Cornerstone Family Chapel, Assemblies of God, Pema Committee 9, and you may share revival, say, a free, no, see, a copim, no, some pain, just 1 hour, 30 minutes, in the strategy for say, wow, Ben will be a brand new mobile.
4: Okay. Lady Kess.
5: Yo, Kessu Elizabeth Apostolic Church, Taba Committee 5. A Hona Missum Ewo, in you mean Yame Adrima Ibishia, a bon paye, and Tinubo Madin so beba.
4: Okay,
5: I ain't a bon paye.
4: Yeah, does see. I will see her. Reverend Benjamin Boateng, Countenance of any other Cornerstone Family Chapel, Assemblies of God, Tema Community Design. So, and I would say, Lady Elizabeth Kessawa, Note, or no NACU, and my cares, Millenary and Bees, and I think so, Committee 5 Apostolic, or no NS of Mamia, or Homotin and Ka Ewden, you better mean that some Bekayan, sir. Emma, did you make a bremo? Why would you bremo fear out here? And Yanko Ponchrau, Facebook, I was seeing funny nine, Yanko Ponchramunina, boat drivers, Yango drivers, Uber drivers, taxi drivers, trotro drivers, long, mama call long journey, and I think so, car riders, Munina, Yanko Pon, Asian Papa, Pa. As a Danny Chiani being soon come out, Billy Choba, Mark Christian and Morgan, Watama Community 9 Market, Mrs. Bruce, and Watama Community 8, Esti Rose, and soon Chiani be and come out, Kobe Phones, and soon Chiani being come, Jacka Free, and Chiani be and come out, Sir Joe. Also, so Chiani B and come out, Castle by Jesse Funi Nano, and Chiani B and call and Fama Musaso, and a Yaro Yaru, so Chiani B and call and Fama Fins, if any future bar, Monsoso and Chiani B and call and Fa and Mamu Joe Boy, and Chiani B and call and Fama. We say a moment in our body called Sala. Yam, it's named Jim, Eddie Jumedia, Chamim, say a name, bets me a friend, Hajia, Akosia Jim Fua, Makramo.

0: 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Udo ma di kain. Obe like page, you know. Na was and what you comment, you know. When you to was here, they are two as you see. Kama kama fefefe. 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And usudo ma. Obe like page, you know. Na was and what you comment, you know. Na wetime edia two as you edia me. Na Twitter na ni friends X announce airplane B 104.5 announce over like page no wa share and wey comment no na wetin me dey ato as you see kama kama fefefe atimi adi aman awie na YouTube abusuafo monso mo dey share like pa airplane B 104.5 na YouTube ndu ma dey kan no over subscribe page no na wa like and wey you be share na comment no when you to boase edi ato as you see kama kama Etimi edi amaye TikTok no so airplane B 104.5 interview all the social media handles no koso a ene eho sem nyina no obetimi atibi sabi e wo so pa na se ne bi so nkoma ene no information centers akakraka 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

0: and a war may more. 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
2: Yebe UAF system no one, your alternative. And it is true, say, ya ye comprehensive research with lab technicians. Me who say, I do we need the mwa, a mind problem, ana. Because, unia, me miti an mi, ya wo mi amina na keswa, me start here, titi me one in semono. Silver money, yan wedu yane sa, ebedu bebe, bebe kaja se silver cry, no medu yane cry, enye, and spin an akeswa, di 96, and san wu. It me mi de, enye se ye ba be kebi bi hu, esi ye chef, bebi ye jina no, ye mai, ye chef da, e course deep into research. Me who sa, de na ye be, enye, say, yes, a bia problem a creative at the mind because ye and Casa yen ye discipline. Until yes, are fine because when you go to our beaches and so to you make a cray. When you go to our beaches in Susan, echo a punina, a politin bags, and no, a year because yen ye discipline, Tina, you who sad you know. When you go to our beaches, so Kwaku Garia, which would do Tisha, who pay ya one, not rubber show nine, maybe show onsa, and no, and yes, a politin bag now you producing in you, but because yen ye discipline. And yes, then your method via the collective waste in the system need to know. It end up in our beaches and other places in our gutters and other stuff. I am be. Say, yeah, discipline. Now, your waste to collect the refuse. And your uncle, I think they use polythene. And yeah, but say, yeah, baby, use polythene. Sebi, yeah, come on here, they cry, any cap, they say, you know, in him, no. Most of the area, baby, and they are resorting into sachet water in him. And no, see, because those companies, now, have we considered the investment that people have made, any the unemployment that it will create in the system. Timmy, there mean, may share any report, comprehensive report, and as to why I say by January 2027, yeah, by ye polythene, poly products, a few system. I don't know why. Ah, I don't know which type, because in the bucket, a man for the same, so you are in a polythene. Yeah, and Casa, yeah, the modernization, and degrade what we have. And the broader crowd walk away from the man, I walk out, dry one, I walk out, and the abano. Brody and Ankasa and Ankasa, yes, as I say, I will do a brody and it was no make we are cool. Or in researchers and as a scientist, we are amongst a brody and have an acra is if the answer is no. In my own rashi and question, if we are the BDF system, we should rather think about how a be waste FEA system. You come about segregation of waste. Say, if you are a better chicken rip into a baller for befa baller or bones away for paper, way for plastics, way for a be a chaff. Ghana pen will be ballers you want my 3 days now and one truck ukofa can assemblies no or my policy be a promote waste segregation. The answer is no. In the new memet now memezena January 1st, 2027. Ye be politin if you a system, ye be banning use of poly products. Now they be creating tension and fear and panic among employees. Because ask yourself how many companies we have. This particular product I want to take out of the system. What is the supply chain in terms of
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0: Ebusia eni awuti ye eya yura Richard eni na bro ne o hene kina etre jumedie so na eba ne se jumedie so na o hwe kan ahodo ebetu afa so na yetumi politin anase rubber bags ene yesi ye beba ne no ye behu kwampa ebetu ba edi afa so since ye beja ikura yusu ewo man konkron ganemo
4: first January 2027. 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I had the abano, a bomb more than some bet me, I didn't know, et me da my yam. Now, a film pimeno, a ne, a duna, Ghana Foco, John Santi, meet me to a bat near to a banning in a year, can cano. Now, just say, and this, am I going to ready can ya? A ne, or man penny di piano, or mucrom said the dindia, or munu bia, ain't him emperor home. A banner by then she be welcome, Adam Homesia, as answered man who's wanting me to know. Anyway, I'll swap one who bet me as a said, you be dear, this or Mosano. On bet me up one more man of Botayano, et me up him now first, a banner chaffa. I will be beyond no eight me up on kind, nor by ye, you ra, her and I do so. One of Timmy Bonnie said, one more answer, and who must show some no, a bit me agent and answer at your mother, sir. And yes, a quia, nitrusuna, said be a bebo. I'm quia and so on, one nitrusun a bit me abo. No be beyond so what I say, who must show some a bit me agent up and to know. You ra, her and I do so by which him and who must show some my yadiashan, as I said. One show man in us, who must show some yadia, sebi or the gun of what green be the agro. Now, and you my son of Fatan who bet me a year. Na and then on my uncle can get him a quenim, a humusuma. And as I'm back here, a near for toba quan, I ain't see a chiba, a see humusuans a machino. I a Ghana Education Trust Fund, and won't mean can change in Ripian Javins a get fund as a soko any money in a yard the corner. And no air for toy yabo at your tour, and no money to meet to tea a more room cracking a scabia. Near to me the Biaqua question humusumo, nigh at me the south to at him that bought a humusum by a bet making an answer, my mufray, at me a gin up branny, and so. Memoir. Na Omasia answered to Bano Menoka say, Haruna idus our young prim prim or swap for Adam Oman Kronkugan HMA. And then happens or bombardians a way by Yusua. A film Pimene, a dunun so dear. A quaint or as a woman's young semino, a begin as when one or bomb pious a pine, a bet mania kumapa, a once a share, what you welcome, a gamma humasia. Yura Haruna idus HMNO, Thakinica and Vocational Education and Training. I can't tell friends at TV channel. I had the Ebb Wapan, Sabana Timia, Canyon, and that's what I would TV Tima, and a Bayer Cacrano, and also a Mabua, a Benya, and Sarugumaya, or Memono, Yadia, or Mudon Bacon. It sounds as I TV, I say, Sabu, and Sajiba, Etia Mufrani Biachi, our Homesium, and your Musician, Duan B, our Monsano, and Moba, Subsurface, our Benjumacranas, Omania, that's our Monso, Ewanuma, or Mu 8 me, and so Memo. I don't know so my herring I do so. Echo PM, our Takrade, Naja say, technical events back where one patemwo, or software jan zimp in a password, or day and semi air to simp in a password hormono. And I watch him, whom I see a dear, a seal man penin and sopa. Now, watch him over a film pimin a dunusi a womia, and Shadia Banadia Guacomono, and your Oliver Twist act for more. The other no, I want to show you Gusu Adam Mampeni in about 3 years. Now, our bomb pyre, Chimo Mampeni, and Sanjay Mukena. Now, we show you some intimacy in Nazupa. Now, Chimo Mampeni, and Timmy, and Bibia, and Fanfa get fun. 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
5: And that is for Ghana to have a dedicated Tibet fund.
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5: So Director General of Tibet and the Deputy are accordingly acknowledged. So Mr. President, I'm before cabinet and I'm asking for you to support me to allocate, I don't want them to call him Muhammad Tibet, so I hope I say, we're asking get fund to be allocated for technical and operational activities. So mathematically, if you get 9 or 9 billion, it means some 900 million can be available for you for technical education. We want to respond to your most pressing needs of infrastructure and financing for tools and equipment. Mr. President, in my application before you, I'm also asking for 2.5% of total oil revenue. But this, I say, must commence in 2027, knowing that you've already committed some of the money to big fish. So if we get 2.5%, then technical education would have been assured of adequate, sustainable financing. And that is it.
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0: 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Ghana Minister say for the unborn generation. Mco Ventures, 7-7-7-7-7-7. But what they say, I say, I'm Papa Nidia. Open a baby, I'll be in your way. I'm going to be a call and I'm going to be a call. Mco Ventures, I catch it. And I walk out. When sir, Ebe can be pa. 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And you can say yes, sir. Or say to me, throw upon you, to me, the Nakam, near to me, Elboa Madia, oh, Yanina, to me, El Coso. And you can be on my way to me, Jenna, when you be on who say, ah, I'll quite wait, dear, my man, I left, I'll be able to me, I find, which I know, boss, I want some more, and Guassi, but Modia Petty, 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
6: Make you 2 silver medals. Black Star you 1 silver medal. Mom 1 G blue dollars. Big dollars they can own. By any minister, Kwame Nkrumah. And to say a bed into the country, I don't know. Say yeah, no me be. And I'm my own mind, I'm into me. So, say this, it's here. Both parties in me, Nunina. Both big parties, no more Ghana in me, Nunina. Because I started to run this regime. On a boy, it means I catch you and say, what me to one race in Champion for South African or African games. But they do politics time, Obijina or catch you and say, but I'm catching senior politicians, one free and Chenko. I continue, sir. Nothing in America, but as we be able to assume, we are even our Africa games for Ghana 2023. You call 2007 Algeria, you call yeah, and MPP are buying free a buy so a free a cunyaso. And this is for by a moment, me and farmer MPP are saying baby, you must have offer by 2023. A benoa, yet a committee. Ah, mobile transfer good deal so. And your share said a bear at the end of it to me a tumpon on your rejected Paralympic committee. A question minister, a trick, no questions the man up to now. Yen TBBM free ho. O come back as a betwa benti. You betwa benti in TDA. Any pan a two about me, you president, a president, doko you minister say, as soon as you are now benti, who be a minister will be say, ano. I then also see a TISA committee and a regulated Paralympic committee free. But Olympic committee will be a coca. Let our minister, the Bebana say, you prepare athlete, I walk over a tie, no winning medals, both. Olympic Games, all Africa Games and the Commonwealth Games, or buy and or share and you know who say para athlete bay and I call retire for Sadiana, let them or the brain. Now, Katia Ben or Medicoma, other groups, no Olympic Committee, no more can and sana almost what they by me a famous committee. No para, you are rejected in this country, you are rejected. Man can't me was an antia, may come and attend. Say you're rejected. Oma reject ye. But I bear to know. Monday coming week, no. Only the end you vote. Only the vote. Because the other many vote in the bear 50 plus 1. Mama would acquire president. And I would acquire minister. First, I could both any matches. You only see that who will be the only year, only country, let me say. Just only friendly matches that they prepare team, no. Oma any bonus, Anna. Yeah. Oma would travel allowance. Ah, I don't know me any yes, sir. And you say you never go back to the street. You are called Begana. You never go back to the street. You are called Begana. The Biamekama Sams Africa, we are still in darkness, and you do so. We are still in darkness in our mind. Because you live there's no moody anymore. Oh, Piano Becca Sams on Quabrochet, Yakasaya crown, Omega Guabrochet, because of COVID by Namin Penufa, then Tomufa Brochet, because Honor, I live here. When you come on again, your bonusulia, so covert and you free. I'm with you, Mumukaya Cassia, or Kaya, or I'm coming here. But I'm in Tesla, but don't go Mako Guya, also not air cost more. To know Musu Gujim, our brown woman Timinko. At the para day, they be a mecama same way. Patrick, I'll be in Nuni who's a medu them. I am a NGSM, I did them because of the Uncle who said, the German Naswa. E bianka de osam ye de bo para for na maso enti no ma me court bia we mti manu me ho but nipa da sanu e ya de ma me nyam nu ho a me si yankopon be ye de be obibisa wo
2: plan b fm ni o
6: be peace out to the stand say una be ma manu nu se nyam de ma court bia we ba me de me ya niji fo se enka se be mpredu se etwa me na ba ko comment ni ba eno yesu ya
7: some of the topical Felix Bafo, we talk about Ashito Lenu, we talk about the goalkeeper Moshi, John Moshi. These are experienced players mixed with youth that we've recruited this year. We just want to be in the league. I want to do well. I want to be among the best. We've told the coach to make sure that at least we do well. I don't want to put any pressure on anyone. I know people are not giving us a chance. Because when did they come? 11 Wonders is a team that have been around for a long time. 1959, we were not born. But it's gone through phases. When I tell you how much the guy and those that have played there, you'll be surprised. But this is the time that we must also watch, stand up to be called. And we are building a team from some point to another point. So far, we want to make sure that at least on the field of play, we do achieve. And this year, people should watch us. I'm not joking. We'll make sure that we'll cause a lot of stir for us to be noticed. If you want to be counted among the teams in Ghana, you need to do something that people cannot think of. And that's our target. And we have to make sure that we beat the big ones for them to respect us. That's what we do.
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So Ghana for you, I say, you're betting new with you. And you couldn't be no better, you never bent, you know. We'll be among the best sense of the pipe of a tie. Maybe be a good is the match, be a little bit of a part of the piano. It's me, I work with them, I'm here to meet you. I'm going to get a man to mess. I'm going to get a man to mess. I'm going to get a man to mess. I'm going to get a man to mess. I'm going to get a man to mess. I'm going to get a man to mess. I'm going to get a man to mess. I'm going to get a man to mess. I'm going to get a man to mess. I'm going to get a man to mess. I'm going to get a man to mess. I'm going to get a man to mess. I'm going to get a man to mess. I'm going to get a man to mess. I'm going to get a man to mess. I'm going to get a man to mess. I'm going to get a man to mess. I'm going to get a man to mess. I'm going to get a man to mess. I'm going to get a man to mess. I'm going to get a man to mess. I'm going to get a man to mess. I'm going to get a man to mess. I'm going to get a man to mess. I'm going to get a man to mess. I'm going to get a man to mess. I'm going to get a man to mess. I'm going to get a man to mess. I'm going to get a man to mess. I'm going to get a man to mess. I'm going to get a man to mess. I'm going to get a man to mess.

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2: 104.5 FM. So any and a Wednesday, yatana se are aye Plan B aye Kamadwen Sports and Ade April and a we so yebe sorry so 2 p.m. na yeko and yebe kansem yebe Accra House of Folk Boboko no and anyumre House of Folk 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
1: oku mi nsha me das na mi nsha ye team for mo bi bian so akwa ba
0: ana ye holiday o
1: yes ana ye holiday
0: na anya beta kura
1: ana ye holiday na happy Eid al-Adha enkoma ye nuanom eye
0: Muslim
1: fo nyina and then Salah meeting on with himself of Fabia. He said, no, about from Kakara, almost an anchor meeting him, sir. First, no,
0: oh, first,
1: Salah meeting, I mean, not pa, but and then, no, me never be him.
0: They say, I just a wow, Chisi.
1: Aha,
0: Uchisi Kra, I just say, one morning, and yedia. Utimi call two times, and son,
1: when you be. And so, first, Nancy, sir, first, no, who told ma,
0: near the boy,
1: and a comma,
0: near the abba,
1: bro.
0: By the sea, the boy,
1: Debbie, and see, yes, sir, we
0: know, no, I didn't, yeah.
1: Well, my name is Seno, who's a it's Obia, so I see. And Obia, so do you any messy corner? Obia Penn was him.
0: Obia, and if you
1: are on Bembro, where you've been out because he's
0: the first and so not Sanima, no,
1: no,
0: oh, Honoma, Samonte compound house or cry. Obo Honoma, no, Biania, or check it, or more Tiffy Hunyan, and no Trebby,
1: sir,
0: and answer a Tibby, and answer a Yibi. Say, I dear, my Obia, you ho. But cycle no atwam
1: oh yes that time no oh unye say no can compound house
0: obi
1: ani mo bia
0: obi ani mo bia
1: obi a ba yo bi ba
0: obi a bi ba but say no there
1: debi eh
0: nema asika
1: say o
0: komo bi ba
1: komo bi aduane
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0: enti
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1: yes
0: they say system no ma yeshi
1: ti na because obi ayeshi obi ayedin no obi am pe no asem because they say maybe atwam uhwe eye yani eye inyano muslim ifu ya ewo eye
0: compound and as area
1: area
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0: no e did that so no
1: yes no worry but an idiot ni nyina
0: yes that yes almost said that che nam no ana omo a special way of say on be chinam no am aye din
1: sa sa
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1: 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we can't be honest you to me living in the past be we have to move on from ASM no and you know new era ni wom if we are say e kon anim and can name ma ke be ka say eye say bi anibia ba modern ways of and I say new ways of doing things e wo football mu no and ka has birthday ebe adopte nanka omo de aiden arani football club nanka oma build on sa past glory na de bia na aiden ye reference no
0: yeah
1: so on say mpeza mi chere no
0: what you say
1: yeah you so oma je omo di me bi atwam etike ne ya aka football na ikon anim no na empenifo arani club no enko ma aiden wo mu a line omo ho with ayesa new modern ways of running football club na 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
0: saying that you're
1: saying you're running the saying and any issue I say no ya ko ko ko wa so na o kan kan kan uhu eye in so pa biem fit team ni mbai hwe a whole football club hwe kwan a o musi run the club no ubun se 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
0: yeah
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0: dedo omuka
1: 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Say team a year open ni kesi se dia.
0: Togbe.
1: because talking any packet wow. Who be some of who shared no be your memo as businesses are all year any a year and yema or
0: no ya nano cramity sikabia beto honuma or reject say or no no on ye nene sikaketwa
1: yes
0: two team say o dimu pa
1: or you be a o chese sabi and another when you nyam kesie
0: reputation
1: is high thank you a obi animu no a manone gana ha we asa fa na because of the kind of
2: football business
1: or
2: you
1: na any club obeti yesi a year players ye the players 3 months 4 months a players eden airborne training say se man chai sika mayanya ye ntwini ye next match e bone anasa match ni be bono e ya wura wosem oh took the intervention of a year wom goalkeeper captain a won wo Black Stars camp Mexico and only players near den e kasai e pa o mo cho se mo de mo yeden mo mo training na ko match ni wi wi a 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
0: yeah
1: enti ni na ka ho na affect players the performance no bo matches a match o so oh we dey has go home e kwam bi as so we win match no bo draw oni eye why bo e wo home no we lose match no bo draw ya oh o she matches bi a has of folk e drop a points e lose e this season
2: land bfm
1: and akom e den we are to name na akom win some matches na
0: I think say
1: comedy league win but because of sane man did we akatiema because every club need to know sometimes ebu a omo ferry so me den
0: on
1: be can say ah ha se pa na the players e dey omo kaya na because oh a team kese e na say ye dey dey carry say sike ma osugu ni mu because over bond ya be can any woman no say team kese say has a 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
0: on paper
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0: 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Ohwe ne pedigree ne, ne reputation. Ewo the whole world, Africa, any Ghana hanoma. Mm. E ye super.
1: Mm.
0: But oh has to folk platform so comments. Near say any say ye bo some of the concerns of Accra has to folk. Ewo actually wa. Obia buafu togbe. Because a DNT and a still supporters, you know, is so say Obi to say former NPR now old do do do Lada de Kotopoin or Vincent to do Tesua almost say the performance in yet as Obia or manager has or hobby still okay. Alagia can be still now no or taking majority role decision. Ewo has to fool see a top player recruitment. Seka ye Abruchira Kebeka say.
1: Sporting director.
0: Sporting director.
1: Anye rookie toa.
0: Anye rookie toa. Ewo football mu. Se o se ye top player. Adi abaha sufuka. Decision. Ene rowa. Aye papa ni take no. Sporting director. Ono no. O guarantee si en koto player we. Ono no negotiate. Aji se biya anye no kure. But asema ye kana no kure trudo. Se papa yi. LED has a folk into so many depth. 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
1: na se basically o mu no mo run a club no and one no no omo no mo run bibia the affairs of the club bibia because o player recruitment Elijah Kambi omo no mo recruit players or a sporting director or a scout bibia bi na ebusa se sabi yenka se sabi omo anim ayo but enenu football asesa Elijah Kambi ideas are ebi owo or the run has for can you be twem no enye sa na ye football no and we say here den asesa Yeah, restructuring. Yeah, your own structures near say papa. Oh, send your modern football for a football club, a modern football club tena. Send you be a winning rule, define rule, be a yen. I was so, yeah, a kind of saying, Arsenal fui, maybe a chum normal sport narrative on former player, Edu. Oh no, EBBA or player recruitment, EBBA or no senior role, no, ye won't go for be on my medical department, or no show on more. Oh, ye perceive who, sir, a rose, no. Edu has a folk, son, I see a running football club. But ye and Cassie, oh, Nipa Bese, 3 or 4 or 5 be, Muna, club, no, Muere, Yashemusa, Muni, Bia, and ye da. Now, oh, Nipa 5, no, or no, no, top players. All recruiting coaches. All you say, medical. On one, ABBA. Adding.
0: And Abasa, they tell me, sir, one more between Oasema or Pesa Okan to Bordono. Oba Catreno, a seminar of Pesa Okano, or the Betunanim, Sabia, a blessing, SME Catreno, and Sana, a do to be one. I said, Medito, bless any man's son. Ofa, bless him. Now go to be hope. And no,
1: last day we
0: hold. Last day we hold. No, SEC between supporters, SEC between players, SEC between. Chese ubia upese uko aye tubeho. Eko kama se mchirene se diye kuni. 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Se si hasu fuku egu. They say apart from this season, and then last season, America said Hasofuk eto so 6. I can say Abubakar Ouattara last era no. Omo to so 6.
1: See,
0: and I did the man in so they have to so
1: third.
0: Last two seasons, and Hasofuk can you trade him for the past 4 or 5 years coming
1: battling relegation.
0: Nkuwa,
1: you know, komuko relegation. Anya boardroom points are, and I say more the ball more a year in Kunya demo. Kabana ko Hasko relegation. Kia ye fair. Na ye dinu kwama ye football enka maybe atwem na has we kai beche United
0: 3-2
1: last day 3-2 no oh match ne 3-2
0: say last day match say boy abibia ne goes to say kan has of folk
1: I go for say play a chess city no
0: ye ye ai bebre ai ya bo mu sa enti e dey enti na say e ba
1: sa 3 seasons ago beche United ese match ne 3-2 oh mutwa 3-2 ampenya pa ye wie ye na has e win match ne 3-2 because Samach, you know, has and winning Samach now and Kobeko relegation. And you know, the season before, so no struggle, so be Kaliginimu, and no see Savino last day, no. Oh, because Niemenku Yintino, and the Kaye, ye Kasa, ye Jai, Kunya Demon, the decision no mu taking her, and Kabana has co relegation. Oh, enter a bimu fans libu on ma.
0: Uncle Park, you.
1: Uncle Park, and I nay has fans libin super se, and Kasadin Quincy, Nanka, and ye eye opener. Man penny for them to name a year, second team bedding and the correlation. Nanka, because relegation there, Ghana the way team now relegation now. If you any ma we na bibri unye ne me ya ben image because a hono okwa obeba no abre.
2: Yeah.
1: Uh-huh. And say fancy music as a munye ne me ye di any ye correlegation ya m wedding, it be money, and I wouldn't miss house and so dear Ghana football dear. A bedding, say Becca's house and a cotoko.
2: Encore relegation.
1: Minyet was a BBC. I just see be a system. Yes, a ye fair. Ah, omu manipulation behind him. Ne ka say ye football. Na yem wobia umodi muni ubona se wari yem ye trademo as she bibia wa wini ling or wini and yes adia omu betchum. But yang yesana de biano and was say ye kwa tradem na ubi mu china.
2: Se say uko division 2 a division 3. Yenim de obeko relegation, team I didn't remember division 2, dobeko relegation, the team of ba division 1, dobeko, dobeba Premier League.
1: Yenim de orgy. Unim bokra, yes, o mrenson ye. Chayansa. It was winning, was a winning match. Name was a old bar now. Menosunya, near starting frustrated.
2: Make I am maybe Eastern region. The late a FA boss, Lawa, may so rest in perfect peace. One of the middle league or more bona
1: about Premier. No,
2: and there been a Premier on Monday, but first division.
1: Okay,
2: I think that was Istanbul. Istanbul FC.
1: Oh, Techiman.
2: Techiman.
1: Eastern region.
2: Now Istanbul, Eastern region. Yeah. Anna. Bakunso ai team na boy Horibians. Horibians say na o manfe. Mhm. I'm say 2010 2009 area ho. Ana chese say time na bro fu bi na running Istanbul.
1: Ai take shift for no.
2: Ai. O mna na running Istanbul. Na say o makoy bibia o team say Istanbul ana qualify. Mhm.
1: Sika. Amuni so buna mo ba.
2: Ah, o ma e bibia me kasa o ma e bibia so ti ase. Football no de park na so de ya e bibia wi. Ye wi e na fa nten.
1: Kai.
2: Sa time no referee so anim do beye. Ono so akoye ne de. Ah, e favor hore bi.
1: Before you de ono no so
2: ye. Ono so ya ne de. Ye wi e na hore bi ense wi ni. Me se Istanbul obro ni no. Akwa ba akoye friend Jeff otwetu. Otwetu park na so ye hu na lawa. Afa chiri ho no okokra. Every time I say my Eastern region, there your boss car, your mobile. Such statement that will be any
1: bida.
2: Your boss car, your mobile. Enti, utim sa corruption no, football no, sana etie. Yenya, you can say FA boss, ewo Western region. Yetia tone yebua. Sana o yegola FC.
1: Yes.
2: Division 1. Ah, not team no, fine team. Rombo division zone 2. Ewo Ashanti region. Oh no, umbezi. 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
2: 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man hwe e ba bi si eno na ba bi di your national team here said the under 17 team only sika pa comments oba ntimi mbo
1: oni mbo pa talent no but yen fa no but we say first na san
2: ne
1: ya
2: na
1: nti but na ne di bia business and the national team is no ye business ho and ye ton players on say na no ya mitie eye ura o senator FA cup committee chairman o say me o say we ye opening no me say we ye on one kasa na kasa same we o say teams na wo Ghana has is see no bebre na no wo mo ye football no to sell players
2: yeah
1: We aye FA Cup committee chairman.
2: Oh, we have gone to sell players.
1: Aye, no team last week.
2: Oh,
1: see, the team, most of the teams. Aye, wo ye football yo Ghana asin. Players mo, anya football no mu yo. Omo ye business atom players.
2: Atom players. Say na keto kreku eti. Say oye football agent. Say unya FA boss wa oye football agent ya. A wo tuntun players ya. Aye sa. They say ukase wo kan keto kreku timu a. A draw so chain. Otihunwi edo so pa obi o eastern region obi ewo
1: northern
2: region ya de se se prade wakote aye academy bi no wa shada de edin bi atoso e keto kreku dia emu no yi players inti ba bia o ho okoka social media na ne nkrofo
1: attack dogs ne e pe so
2: me de e ba o ti ase inti
1: national team dey say dey aye business a business in Tiana 17 year who is see players will be now no womo aye ewo aye penny for no teams him aye do mba it is a who your coach na say ye the players be na say oh person oh yes stubborn ye be frustrated no ba be dey we be fit
2: personal interest e do so personal interest here and crofo a say from national team a ye from because of personal interest in obi nti yetime kasa kwa we dey oni bo ne bo pa o ye friend da Aden, ubia, ose osumo maenu. 0551-656-6656. 0551-656-6565. 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Good afternoon, sir.
3: Good afternoon, kuchaji.
2: Sini apu mti sayin? Okay,
3: you're going to be a coach.
2: 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Board nde omo ho.
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2: 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Okay. Hello, good afternoon, sir.
4: Hello, good afternoon, coach Abuja.
2: Minya, DJ Asare enti we.
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2: 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Hello, good afternoon, sir.
5: Afternoon.
2: Yeah, Fransack kasa free.
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2: 1 hour. Hello, good afternoon. 0551656856. 0551656565. Over to me, Afrena Unso Wabaso. Hello, good afternoon.
6: Yeah, good afternoon.
2: Boss, but your friends are all Casafri.
6: That I teach you near Samankase.
2: Oh, a Samankase for Timon Kache. Papa, papa, papa, papa. Mutanti, Yamin Shamo.
6: You 6565, and my prayer is switch off.
2: Minoka say, technician, or you have more papa.
6: Okay, I'm Pastor Medassi. I'm in here, and I'm in here with you for, and I'm in here Bluetooth Africa.
2: All right.
6: Baby, you're over here. Ghana, on. You're going to use Christ to be your mind. You know, call GFP or call government institution in Ukraine. You're going to corrupt Ghana. Say GFP. And football fraternity in Nano. Baby, I'm going to say, Keto Keku. Baby, our academy.
2: Baby,
6: baby, I will be. It is a whole call, not a whole Nisika. Only, sir, it's a 2010 or so. Where the Omkodi African Cup is,
2: yeah,
6: the Ayumono.
2: 2009
6: or say winning Guno. No fear, Samangasi.
2: I do.
6: I Jima or the Bibi Bafu Jima or said then, or the Bafu Jima, who fear Samangasi. Because of the way Nisika went to me and Kobi. And then, why was the Saufi? Your best friend Ghana for you in the penny for a demusi baby, no, and yes, your personal interest. Say, Nippon, the corner, yeah, dear. Say, I bought mining now. So, I did. Blaster is the IS something, which is the NVGF for Nene every 4 years.
2: Oma,
6: I want a few because Nippon, your yard, then a young fano. When you went to your bribe, I now play a beer, forget the dim. Or what can I say? Almost all my genius can be a way, you know. Omo train na bo so train na bo so
2: esme yati
6: o be kan okre no because o di ni sika ono te sika no nya o ko bi o bi omo di obi play a bit mi ko tournament o mo bi da ni e di apon ye di awie tournament no o be di ni sika because obi wo interest wo ni mu a wa di ni sika
2: yeah
6: so adi ate me so tro bi a friends eh so trouble away, I can't say. Sule. I didn't think that I may bow and change. I just have me found 1, 2, 3, so I'm saying, Maba. It is only for now, 7 minutes now. But catch me that I teach you nothing, said about one change, and I said, Bahamia. 7 minutes, Bau. No, I'm an acaw pipe anymore. And TDB air currency is in on the pipeline. That pipeline,
2: I can
6: never be from my own Kongusiana. It's your best friend, GFE. Oh, there, Obo, be what Lawa was the one when the Namin find the currency. Your best friend. New Echino Moon, same way, APP in a dorsal dodo. Namasa do you did, Adi, our eating region, Nanina, and Wafa, as a Swiss Amano. Almost your Fusi, Medas Namishra.
2: Medas Epa, Utimse, a banana cassa, maybe a 7 Okakon, Utimse, on him the root of everything. Okay, Osido di Nadi, and then Wafa, Sibu was a mine. Aha, and who has him so, oh, comments. Ode my infancy ana Ghana for kasa
1: yes ti yes sir eye ura to be ana say yes e say to be say yesre no omo enhwe team ni ye no mu nya onye ni emeyi because the way house of folk ni emesi ko no ye mu bi no eh ya ye support team ni pa but the way na emeko no enhwe ye na team no sin dadem
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Papa Cho here. I will let you here. Happy Eid Adha. 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Ya wishimu nina. Happy Eid Adha. Happy holiday. Na holiday na ko sen. 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Na iwe no. Shout out to no Dawson. In Chiano Dawson. Zianya metutu dia.

I finoche by King David. So your friend Kofi Annan. Any DJ was in the name. Join me live on Facebook. Join the stream no ho. But to me, your messages were ho. You be kind.

Danny Gumu. Esther Reynolds will fear her and Chalbert Senenka. Medo Echo OEB, Uko PMO OEBA, Ken Information Center, Rubiemu OEB Accra, Uko PMO Amasaman Kojo Ashona, Mr. Garlic Information Center, Mama Comfort Information Center, Awa Kakasunanka, Billy Case Wholesale and Information Center, Prophet Agrippa Information Center, Ashama Zeno, Authority of God Information Center, Ejuma Kuba, Mama Millicent Information Center, Teacher Mante, hey, Teacher Mante for the Church Yamunina, Mama, happy holiday in the Saint Echo. Yes,

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any issue any was a Ghana for our South Africa. I almost see xenophobic attacks that cost was South Africa and internal. Almost 7% one mobile will chrome Ghana. Our foreign ministry, I am Shishaye. At the flight, AC South Africa, Joburg Airport, same for Ghana this year.

Mo amase Ghana fo yin ko. Na afey no ye foreign ministry at the flight e be si ho. Na Ghana fo e kwa. Mo amose we are overreacting. Nti sisi ayenye den. Che se me dwon crime ntiasi. Afey mo press conference a omo ye na Ghana.

The Drive. DJ Wazzy on the ones and twos. Kofi Annan right here. We should send me the old fuck room, so. Send a holiday in Ireland. Stories need it. Enjoy training, you know. What's the stories? No one call holiday. And so send me my stories. No, it's a good inside Ghana, around the world. On the farmer, instrumental. Story say we air trend or Ghana, ha. And I feel we are see a fan in now. Now, and that quiet sala idea. I'm a first story way and shas here. A brand here back home. Actress and I'm saying in Sua air to Twinia there. And a thunder strikes ye. I say, aha, a brand here in ye pa. Mene oka say, and the cattles bakubaku 20. The cattles bakubaku 20. Woman in a woman who I am warning in a woo. Ningina say, Monday, you swear toy, you know. Monday, you mean swear toy, you know. Thunder strikes, you know, and a light, you know, near there. Strikes, you know, and a light, you know. And only you come more way, you know. Now, according to Papa, no. Show no air turn or compare pata BRC Eshe. Tender was sharp patana say. No, who's a tender need you dra? And a cattle snowback, who's a cattle snowback quarto? Intend the ten pass war, who could trinity? Then there were the idea of the bay. O PA, I know who's such as it, and your baku pill. Baku 20. Omunina. Tender strike, no. And a lightning, no. The cool morning, na. Osha sala bre moa. Ye hia cattle CDI, dear head. We are se pa, dear Charlie. Sala bre moa. It's way a rahosem. Opinia to twas rimping you for. Sabaya woman conem wa. Sansa moa 20, dear. We a cat, a cat. Now me free wa. Me do air call Kwame Nkrumah circle. E we a brand here back who air train here pa. Now one brand here now one more conquer. Fu fee fee now one more call jibola no. One more call jibola na na one more muska. Come out one more cut wego. One more jiska na. One more foul bola na. No more boy no sa. One more do area be a obi anywhere no me jesi ho. To be banana bola sum ho. Unim baby a bola ni fee. A brand says our quadrigin crawford baller, Ajimuska. So could two good and you could just see circle, ho baby. Now, if we train here, what training? Vima or my vim the pound, our machino, a sandy baller, and in your ass and swan. Circle, what dear? A brand say, no, so I see ye pound.

0: We share me don't call a brandy about qua one also oko propose the man a girlfriend. And I want to say propose I know. A boom panel in a surprise form. Into to me who videos maybe you know a call restaurant be. Maybe and a girlfriend on any now for her. Then they were called to fem. Then they will ye promise ringo, say engagement ringo. 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That will be him when they will you marry me. Now, a brand say any day I will call you, again, a Japan. Again, a July. 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Say, all your proposal. 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Just say, Choba. 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And found one trouble. Send me VIPs, you more Lolonyo Sport. We now I'm a girl about Quip Yo, and now I'm a boy about Quip Yo. No Oko Proposia. Send me a show. Say, hey, our brand and what trendy pa. Then a girlfriend, Nina. 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Sereno Sofia, Bakoya by idea. Mamin Tia Nimisana say, Choba no more problem with Choba Juana, Estherinos. Esther?
1: Yeah.
0: I say, we will microphone, Ombe Yamau, Ombe Yamau, Namin Bisa say, Choba Hono. And ye be Biana Juana, cause me bana say, maybe propose you a Choba Juana. So what do me dear and found when he be a mebana maybe propose you. Now choba wa a baba way we dray. Emon choba hoso no sha, excuse me to say. And ho and shed an ye sa. So it's only romantic place be. Na choba wa be mamma wa kutu fem oh Charlie. Emma be sumo mo gui any masu. Esther see I de metonka. Esther, choba ho mo asem wa choba wa na.
1: Oh, ye near some watch about.
0: Muni has some watch about.
1: But at the end, and I say, oh, once there are certain times in life, yeah, not as I say, memorable.
0: Okay.
1: For Obama.
0: Okay.
1: Mm-hmm.
0: Into memories in tea.
1: Into memories in tea.
0: Okay.
1: Intiana, yeah, oh, yeah, we are very romantic. Ewo, baby, a little extravagant. Mm. Like, baby, yeah. We say, oh, kai kra, na, we say, ah.
0: A hasena.
1: Or
0: propose, ma.
1: Yeah, propose, yeah. We pese, oja, na, kra, unto me, ja.
0: Na, meba, oh. 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
1: Ofufu na abai wa need no. 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
0: Fufu ne kakra ka won na. 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
1: Wow. What would you meet here? No, why you know? 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
0: Inti Drana with Drana. This is old Jawon.
1: Anka, to me, you know, a little overreacting. Why am I not brosso dodo? Because Anka Brani intentions there. Intentions there very good.
0: Cause who done the send ye choba there.
1: But in say media me who na say location no.
0: Location no na problem. Ebusa peyin dia ko no choba no ko man o.
1: Ebusa ono no oje propose na na so no no propose.
0: Ono no ko propose.
1: Ah inta no man.
0: Ebusa peyin dia o wa market. Oh, Marcus, crap. Wait, me at once. I was so Marcus will propose Yama.
1: Hey, it was your thing.
0: No, the other you.
1: It was your thing.
0: She.
1: Ah, all proposing the same. Oh,
0: so could you from what?
1: Oh, could
0: you from
1: what? Could be a me who you are say, ah, you so I wouldn't mean me back at it. I don't know if I
0: say. And the market as well could do film one. Choboy for the show bass. Choboy or see, can't remember. And when Choboy can't remember me propose, yeah, also see Choboy. I could so train a bunch.
1: Oh, yeah, was your pay.
0: It was your former Mitchia, a year Pedro Pedroa, Madina Cruz, Udia De, or share on Facebook, or say monitoring you from Indianapolis, Kumasi Town or so, Kesben Junction, or share or her. Any asem kitwa. Inti ebusua fo choba lie ne die.
1: Oh, and
0: the meba.
1: And the no lie.
0: Meba homa no so na.
1: Eh, wo go bi se ebusua
0: fo. 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
0: So, sene aye no. 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

0: 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And I'll say 0248-637-923. 0248-637-923. Shout out to MCO Ventures. I'm Ishram Obebre. Your opinion of fear. I saw an idea just say, oh, dear, my baby said, with your opinion, say, Choba line, what's up? It was happening,
1: yeah.
0: A dim cry. Nah, if you know, I ran to an actress, we could propose you a Choba honor. The girlfriend, Nidra, said, Choba, hold no lie. Esther, say, a man, I almost per se, a memorable moment, a momo. 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
0: I know you're coming because I'm not going to be here.
1: There's
2: no need to impress anybody.
0: And I saw a girlfriend there, maybe I will impress him
2: first. I said, a very serene, beautiful place. Not the Nipana Koho in Krafu and Shada and Niho Bibri. Just the loved ones of people. Now, what trouble? Who your proposal now? That's it.
0: And find out what I'll you media, no. Find out Chiano. And I trouble on Sense Seminal. 0551-656-6565. 0551-656-6656. Hello, good afternoon.
3: Afternoon.
0: The patrol didn't even be out of free.
3: Hey,
0: Miss Na.
3: Yes,
0: I know. Yes, I voice no more in me, Ika Crow. And I met a voice in Achintia. Oh, I want them back. Holiday in the sign, I call.
3: You were dreaming.
0: Beautiful.
3: I could do fear.
0: Nana, eh na choba ho asem ho ana
3: o se choba ho no mini girls na yoko o dress a yedi ko choba ho
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3: en esu we a yedi ko baby nice ni so kind of things what I say if your choba girls en holiday he yen pay your short be in pay harmless be na yen ko tena ho e ho no esu se na ye twa fufu no
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0: Me patch all the new baby, how can I free?
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0: Ajimai, holiday, sign echo.
4: Oh, nyangu padom, eku, me choke one side, na me jen frama.
0: Yeda, nyami ase. 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
4: Oh, papa ni bia.
0: Ajimai, ma enti owe, na, choba yi, wadu nchene say?
4: Media and Ghana is Sanga Obano Fanuku. Sasuni Bengi and my man be brave our own. Expensive, no. I am my fan to our own for Bibiomo Peno. Kit a chinchine. And so our rear dear. And yet,
0: dear
4: man, I am here. She is no moment in that.
0: Okay. We have a man, I celebrate. Hello, good afternoon.
3: Papa.
0: Patrol Dini, baby, I'll cast a free. Oh, Agi. Bibi Aboko. Holiday, semi round whom we are seeing to me also with dream. Patcha, oh, say, who are dreaming? Ah, me odi. Again, a holiday, and say, a couple call there.
3: Mekoboko.
0: Yera nyami ase. Na choba no. Na mose choba ho ma no mose choba ho no problem be na ho.
3: Sebi toilet is so kaya di mana in a choba ho. Aka wa se onji ni boko.
0: Ka so onji won.
3: Eh.
0: Oh nice.
3: Papa.
0: Mm.
3: Se wa di stop bi bi mi na meji.
0: O meji won.
3: Eh.
0: Matia, yeri be ba be piem ho ma o sharp craggy. Enjoy holiday in Bida Simi Bri. Hello, good afternoon. Hello, good afternoon.
5: Hello.
0: Good afternoon. Pacho Odini, baby, how can I say free?
5: I'm a Casa Free Lachi. Pacho Odini, yes, I'm a respect to Kenya. I'm still a man again, 19 years. Yeah, I'm running at a 70 years. Oh, say, if you could see a movie or the fastest time and ever. And see, why I didn't watch over there. And see, it's like the same thing.
0: The same thing. Hello, good afternoon.
6: Oh, good afternoon.
0: Me patcho Odini, baby, how can I say free?
6: Premier George, me kasa free kutubabi.
0: George Holiday in the sign echo.
6: Yes, see, I talk to one time.
0: Pepe. Na mhm mitie. Mini okay.
7: ade ne ne se yi secret bi wo ho
8: okay
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8: okay Hello, good afternoon.
9: Afternoon.
8: But you didn't even be out of free.
9: Oh, be out of the day, Ashama.
8: Hey, me, I'll be out of the day. How did you say that?
9: Oh, boy, uncle. Now, I'm a man, Pepe Fuina. Especially Ali Abubakar, will be able to come at Shama Katamanso. I'm with you today. Now, I'm a commerce so I tell me that you will charge you. Now, about the. Who puts up for me so well? Tell you, you mean I'm a same to a near mamma if you are. Tell the driver, I'll be on your bonny one. Ah, Mamma said, sometimes I'm too much in my view. We'll be door of the Wallow, no, see, the ah, Choba. We'll see, hey, we'll be. Nanka, hey. Oh, we never were you in fear because in Bamu was the same Bama as he was so. Is a moya sana bibi muchi mana wukechi ari choba kwanu aje
8: nimo so
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8: okay
9: dabi
8: me no ban enya gine me ya be ma magi magi kwai. Hello, good afternoon. When to me and you know
0: hey mama ya kasao aso ope magi magi kwai.
8: Hello, good afternoon. Hello, good afternoon.
10: Hello, good afternoon.
8: E pa cho dini baby ya kasa free.
10: Show me
8: the alarm, Mr. Safri is going. We knew about
10: holiday
8: in
10: the
8: Senate. Okay. Oh, cool. Maybe I'm going to say, so me, oh, fine. And you're not going to say, and you're not
10: going to say, oh, sometimes, at least, your memories are very important because I didn't say, you know, just once.
8: Okay.
10: And see, at least. So what in the panukra, you are supposed to take the person out on a date. To some place nice, say restaurants been at them about and nice and yes, can do decoration and all this.
8: Okay.
10: But I'm dressed like in a holiday say, now who did not feel looking so nice. Who that brings the man say with the say mama. But we chop by the other.
8: Slow on.
10: It's not nice.
8: Okay.
10: Sometimes you have said my funny imagine, but there be one who says videos not about. It's not looking nice.
8: My
10: there a restaurant near our anchor, at least.
8: A benefit I
10: can way chopba. It doesn't show respect.
8: Okay.
10: Uh-huh.
8: Mini Abba Meda Sibi Brain Yami Shroud. Hello, good afternoon.
11: Hello.
8: Good afternoon, Pacho Dini baby Alcase free.
11: Good afternoon, when you
8: hey Mini Abema. Pacho holiday in San Echo.
11: Young
8: chucky
11: one side
8: will
11: fire
8: or
11: and
8: yeah
11: easy
8: or move
11: be
8: mukuya
11: wa. The chicha will be
8: a
11: holiday me me to me no. I said money na boyfriend and wife no. Mano and fa me money pie and yet the piano me money man be pie so to my fear or bad near being or be man soon near being a man ya said almost said you a be any baby because of Oba wo sika kwa o so ni sika o se sebi akoko ma na buru a odi kwa mi kwa se den o ma ni bi obedi no di na na twitwa mse on di hwe ye
0: Hello, good afternoon. Me pacho Francis Niana. Francis Pamwain Boko. Yeah, I'm here. So Francis, mami, tell what you're doing.
12: Yo. My name is Francis. I'm here in Babiana. I've been around in February 1 in this. I've been out to make do by Mano, but I've been here before. So we got here San Nimunyano. I've been here on Peru. I'm not here. I've been around to start get put on on do by Mano.
0: Okay, I've been on Dono. Francis,
12: yes sir.
0: Mami bisao, e ma ne ka se memory no ehu hia. E no so no den awoka fa ho. 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O mo cherish sa memory no. E no den awoka fa ho.
12: Na ta ti se by my no train as so me person me ne ko hate a me person me ye bibi say ma o anu ya o ti asesa o di ne ko na o ye na o ni me so di ne pio ko ye bibi say ama no ho no
0: mm
12: ba won ka fi en train na e ti say bia na da fu fon mo na o person o ye ne sa keke di e anu so en train ye sa
0: okay yeah. Francis me da se bebre ye no adwen twen nyame sure yourself. Hello, good afternoon.
13: Yeah, afternoon.
0: Tola.
13: Yeah, Tola, Taifa. Loyakuko Street.
0: Ashema Taifa Boko.
13: Boko.
0: Na holiday send echo.
13: I got your conu boko, Mr. Shop on my age, man.
0: Beautiful. Tola Maminti away.
13: Oh, so we are normal.
0: Sir.
13: Oh, in the minute of I normal, Kafra. It miss our Kafra toilet to Boa, yet you miss for Donu Borum. It miss per bow to toilet.
0: Hello, good afternoon.
14: Fantastic afternoon.
0: Me pacho din ni bebi awka se free.
14: Edin is a way Erico Information Center.
0: Erico bibi aboko.
14: Yamia do motion and a badger monzo.
0: Yamia do me a hoye. Eric, my interview.
14: Never my bass for Baba. And I can mean chia young Kemofuno Yamon Dapa. Never my son or Alan Yamon. Na Yadu Dunke Mofuno of a Pamad Mina Michao. Now I mean some commas. So say, Mini, I be an minister, and say, a car, a papa, no in the duo. And the man is a car, we know the channel and cannot be Jana.
0: Oh, so it is obvious.
14: Oh, there you are, say, I drank a BBA, it will be put you out. One on us, what I say, let me do our semi shower car. I was all just because you do not catch the car, you won't see the shower. And can you cry for a back or two of them? Oh, my honey,
0: I don't know, but it's a me, money, money.
14: It was a fucking son of a coffee.
0: I'm fine as our own.
14: Why?
0: Okay, me nyabe ma me da se bebre. About to say, and then you call court no. And then you need it. And then you send me a idea. Yes, I'm holiday. We should have updates now. I'm a penaba. Ghana for our movie South Africa. Trade and point and coupando. Or maybe do Accra International Airport. With Ethiopian airliner. First badge, you know. Nipa 300. 300 Ghanaians. And I'm free South Africa. Maybe PMO or Ghana, huh? Esther na busu apeni eh my inquire na holiday no ye be die wie
15: me ba so kra me ntumi enche busu afo
0: eh she busu afo ne
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tear showing in head ass. A friend of Kofianan, any DJ was in a nam. What's your star Reynolds and car? What's your bush opinion car? Sly and our Ernest. We try go Facebook. I'm gonna send you my dear Tiaso. The holiday edition. Salah edition. I'm gonna say. The most authoritative political show on Plan B 104.5 FM. Shaya Kwa, I say Shaya Husu Yeh.

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0: civilized countries, certain positions, people are there because of their merit, not appointed by politicians, and they work and serve well. Look at our security agencies, puppets of the ruling party, ruling government. And so they are not able to open their mouth, even arrest thieves who ride public cars and are fed by the state. People who earn more and better, well salary and free benefits, occupying official houses with chauffeur-driven cars. Benefits come in thousands. They steal the most in the country. Go around the prisons when we go to give communion and pray for them. We are Buko. We are Ponchi. Some remand for years, and yet those who openly steal and plunder walk our streets. What kind of society is
1: that? What will be different between the special prosecutor's office and whatever office of law enforcement? And the reason why I agreed to accept the nomination is that this is a new office. Corruption has done so much damage to this country. In the conflict resolution, it is called structural violence. It's an invisible violence that kills millions without anybody seeing it. Taking millions of cities for oneself under illegal circumstances deprives people of good health, education, and all the developmental facilities you can give. So what I want to do is to be able to set up a credible institution with a credible culture, which will be able to block the leakages and the seepages. If I'm able to do that, I don't care even whether I am not able to prosecute anybody. And part of the law says that it is preventative, that if we succeed, we won't need foreign aid. I will say, with knocking my chest, that the amount of seepages and leakages at the ports, if we were to close them, our budget will not need foreign assistance.
2: The Church of Pentecost is over 3.1 million, about 10.38% of the Ghanaian population. And we have brought in 15,000 signatures. I believe that this is significant enough. If they give us time, we can even bring 2 million. Yeah, just to make a statement that this bill, we support it 100%. And so we are praying for the parliamentarians to make good arguments. They should know that there is a creation. This is a sovereign state, but the whole world is a sovereign state with a ruler. And then the one who created us reserves the right to tell us how to behave. If we leave the right to behavior in the hands of the creation, then soon every lifestyle will be shielded by law. Till we have some anarchy state, lawlessness in this nation. Now, if you want to have sex with a beast, I say it's okay. If I want to have sex with a pig, it's okay. If I want to marry my daughter, it's okay. If I want to have sex with a tree, it's okay. I mean, so where are we going? So the issue is not about rights. The issue is about morality.
3: Because we live in a world where we are told we are the leaders of tomorrow, and the politicians of the day have ensured that that tomorrow never comes. Let us today tell the politicians of the day that the tomorrow they have been talking about is today.
4: We live in a continent today where, as the young man has said, our young women upon attaining puberty cannot afford sanitary pads, but our public servants have iPads which they do not know how to use. We live in a continent today where our leaders who preside over our health sectors have no faith in the health sector. When they are sick and their families are sick, they run away to seek treatment in Germany, in France, in the United Kingdom, in South Africa and India. Even our health ministers don't have faith in our health department. We live in a country and countries today where the political leadership have no faith in the education sector. They bring unto us what they call free primary education or universal primary education, but they can never dare take their children.
5: As you... Yaban, Omo Mochi or Mogalam say no, Omo Tuomu, Yabama Omo Amnesty, no more Saba.
6: Then I asked him if he had ever been offered a bribe before?
7: You mean as president?
6: As John Mahama.
7: As a human being?
6: As a person.
7: Any human being in the world would have encountered, you know, corruption in a way, one way or the other, either being offered a bribe or a bribe being demanded. From you. What you need to do is to put yourself in a position.
6: Mr. President, did you take it?
7: No, I haven't taken a bribe.
8: But even to think about it, it just questions who are making this policy. This is what happens, that when you've mismanaged

0: cyclical da
1: yamai nenam amemwa enkoyenti ekomde ayemobo wogana etisikaso omenye ohi.
2: But I can tell you, as my colleague Deputy Minister said, we are not going to the IMF. Whatever we do, we are not. The consequences are there. We are a proud nation. We have the resources. We have the capacity. Don't let anybody tell you. Like when Joshua, Caleb, and 10 others went to spy on the promised land, and only two of them came to say that we can do it. And the 10 went around the community, murmuring, you can't, da-da-da-da-da-da-da. We are not people of short sight, you know, and we have to move on, okay? So let's think of us as who we are, a proud, strong people, the shining star of Africa, and we have the capacity to do what we want to do. If only we can speak that one language and ensure that we burden share in the issues ahead.
1: Get the industrial peace. So you have ministers in the government have been performing like this. And if they are performing like this, what is the reason why a president is just going to take his green ink and say, we'll be trying with you? There are others. Say, so many are necessary because there are several people who have left my government, which I removed from the government. There are people. Near Ubiana, well, my first term or no second term or that's all. But there are some of them, some of the longest serving ones, with a human of so many. Good. And that is the reason why. And I think there's good explanation. And yes,
2: thank you very much.
3: If I read your compatriot, you know, it's yes, a friend, assembly members, or much as a moon. Now, your friend be sunny in Tia Mano Abanasa.
4: I'm so moon.
3: Me
4: ba chai.
3: Ah, me wo. Me wo
4: ntwo mo hu me. Why?
3: Chief
4: ba chai no ntina ma frawe. 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

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Na ma yantin tom un se affiliate bebre and afa jume etopete. Any more information sentence I hold for Mr. Medin your henne kina. Adumba Kwabena will see the star boy enemy producer. Papa Sly and Onumiam for back home. Omadi ya tumo Facebook no so. And Tiba Facebook no so. 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Authority of God Information Center where Juma Koba and we wanna be Samsung Prophet Agrippa Information Center with Zenu on Swebium. 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Afe Mama Millicent Information Center. So Ewa Teacher Mante on Swebium. And Afe Yesumo Information Center with Finiman Temun Swebium. Mr. Garlic Information Center. Ewa Kwajo Ashon. Yeah, no, I'm a summer in Portemo. Mr. Galax will be at him. Yamibatre Information Center was a Juma Kwa France. A very Yamibatre will be at him. And if you are Duma Chadia and Herbal Information Center, and so Ewa Esuboya will be at him. Wadosti Ventures Information Center was a Katamansu New Bridge. A real one also will be at him. July Sounds and Information Center, and so Ewa Obosuma Sekia Pemay, we want to be at him. Afe Erico Information Center wo Edukro Yaududu wono so ebiatum and afe information center sa hodo a wono so ebiatum awie edosun papapa edamu ina se ze moka ye ho Evangelist Martin Luther, a taxi driver, Samsuna, Ninu Ngwe, a taxi driver, afe the don the papa and so a taxi driver we wono ina ebiatum a one of the young and num papa, Mete Falcon, somebody named up the men and num. And so, we see at Nancy and Samuel Dawson, holiday edition of a banner saying, Happy Balika de Salah and confirm a union Muslim for you now. And then, no, a holiday edition and tea, your corner star, BIB, come away. And of course, and I'm say, in an moon cream of food, Balika de Salah and tea, and a dear me just so. Alhaji Sadiq Ibrahim Ohenekina. 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www.planbfmonline.com. 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And which renafe may be a humana tomb. Na a fee and someone a coso on potem ho said ye and yama be and quay any a dear flada. Likely say bit to me a PMU on potem hormono. And I said, me a yahoodwa. Likely say you shouldn't be to me Edinson so born in the Abano. Nina, you to me know, I'm going to come on.

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Nan say traffic and what din to. 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

0: Enti my fancy na quickly yen hwe ye phone lines ni actives active we enumerate any anope depending baby o tin free baby busua 0551656565 me ya wo baby ya likely say nsuo no e betumi yili ni yen 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
0: Prophet,
1: you sir, sir, pipe, pipe, walk, I want to finish.
2: We are Zama Papa Papa Papa Papa. I know Ibrahim Mahama was can't you say that? We are large Ibrahim.
0: Hello. Elios.
2: Uncle.
0: No matter you create new baby, you can't cry. You ready? Now we don't escape your own pay
2: home. 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
0: Elios Bagwese. Yes, sir.
2: Let me tell something this TV. I block my way. You are empty. A friend never called Ado. The same thing you were. Empty. Alote. Minya. Oh, say, that time NPP was. Abayamono, your MP is Osla. But on Bebubu, I'm up for dancing where you're going to be from Shabu, the Bese, to Glefe. Bisa, on to me, yeah. And see, I'm not the Bese for, and I wish I break my foot, and I should talk about the NPP. I break my way, city, yeah, Jibi Dao. NGC, I break my way. But yeah, the more they are camping me, which now they are camping by Reverend Kokwado. But what made in is that once he did that, but me in Dosunu, I'm not obeying you to me and my friend on family call.
0: Me don't see.
2: No, no, no, no, no, no, no, no, no, no, no, no, no, no, no, no, no, no, no, no, no, no, because on no, no, no, no, no, no, no, no, no, I'm told the fact, meaning the American saying Yamotre, who know the Assembly, Yamotre, catch your hot here. What's my set? The wrong part on the MC in Tokom with them and the developed the best cause of the best Hano.
0: Eh, in Tokom with them.
2: In Tokom with them, I tell you. Open from in Tokom with them. Ah, I never got a better time to me. I'm a delegate. The best I can pack Siamu. Papa, we open so do so for quite yourself for Juma. 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Thank you.
0: We didn't even be afraid of you. I'm fine.
3: 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I coach ya. 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
0: all right me dan se we didn't have your free fee.
4: Erico Information Center.
0: Hey, Erico.
4: Yeah.
0: And the web here.
4: Okay, you have to be a mess, brother.
0: Ow. Now, Educrea, what do you say?
4: Mumpai warning, Yamia, out of my Apple call.
0: Yada, Yamia, say, Chiacromo Fuina, my Museus, it will be Mukuha.
4: So, I'm going to say, Yadu, you enter Mofunina with your life.
0: Mo. Yeah, that's it. Speaker, no send horns, no send Febby Quas, your horn, why it's your hormone.
4: Madaroma, as Rapo Badakabra,
0: Fanina Cobobo.
4: That's right. I've got Master Daddy issue Papa Baba to go. And then I needed to be on the Taba Sama Bay, you may do. Now I've got the Wizard of Quarters, I'll be at the Cajuns, I was sorrow and Mantas on sorrow, Miss. Okay, and I'll make sure the way I sham and see it.
0: Okay. Menso Medasi Erico Information Center. We didn't be off refi.
5: Good afternoon.
0: Afternoon, sir.
5: I'm going to say casualty.
0: But we didn't you.
5: You have the TCC zero.
0: Mm-hmm.
5: Sota a fee at Duma State. In a road I have first by a zero.
6: Yeah, no more too quiet for South Africa, yet we've been almost on Kakopo. I'm going to peg you my it is red, sir. I do borrow Embra. Now, one more banish on my boy, one my whim. I buy some brown, not the guy, okay. But in the one meeting, some of the road will be a very bad from Market Road, a very great sober road. Say, so to buy, Quanny to me, you're okay, the cow to me. If you're Quanny, a very bad MPO, I know. Beginning of time over, no, you catch your soul, or the quack or lobby, you bay yet, and the pin there, MC and MPO, we need him. Me who input to do me be a cost one, last over here, so be one, almost say, Yaman, you now want a contract. Yamushi, one, now drilling machines, you know, yet Yabanus, we still need him. Say you did you, say a TV, almost show, as a Wakata, now about 2 weeks, say a Dusuan, Yankasa, Ombe, who say, no by no to me, you better Abama. You went to me, you know, Uber Coffee, without him as a Yamishrao.
0: Mansumida say, I think one of these days, Nunga semisense by who you would any of your friends?
7: Okay,
0: it was you and you.
7: Yeah, and you are the two. This is the first time, second time, third time, fourth time. Yes, yeah, Nakobo will be done. I see the buyer politics. Who does in slow labor? I know I done politics. Ubi to be cried, the dear man penny, I tell me a friend, I now done politics. A dear man, you want. At the end, though, I'll open the end. 1 year ago, 2 years ago, 4 years ago, 6 years ago, 10 years ago, I did a hospital ticket. Why not, son? As a young party, you'll soon be a bank. You see, na se o tufi bo new town no no o lofi one you could have o fro se ko one waba aba new town aba si sa ma ya na munya mi suba tantan na yan ka sa ni pa na ye wo mu na bi bi aba ba no waba o pese o ma ni sai islam aba ba no ba se bi bi aba o pese o ma ni sai o ba bi ni ho nkro fo no no aye ejuma no fine.
8: Ye ben you mean Nancy or Nato. 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
0: Yeah, Zion Bridge.
8: And Yasem Kitua. 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Ye be do a shima. Oop, ye free a shima main station honour.
0: Echo traffic light.
8: That day.
0: And you know, Becca, me. That's my come back.
8: And yes, I'm Kitwa. You know, your car, no. Before Kaklanka cry, you know, car no money, I am man, monsieur. Yes, Uncle Park, yes, son, I think so, Bedukbo. Your friend, baby, bridge, she will run about on him. Your friend, her bridge, she. And since you fought, your bridge, she. Last year, a year. This year, you're penny to two penny near. Yes, sir. 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Me honum. 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At that street. 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And pay 40 so money in Hopa. 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And yes, I'm a Kingdom Star school, and you know, a hoya ma, a honsu near me, Nti so ni to sa na na maka to.
0: Mm.
8: Ehn mi ti ni ko fi. 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
0: Mhm.
8: Nti ye strength ni fo. 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
0: Men, so me dance. I'm for the chat room. Would you be your free fee?
9: Hello.
0: Yes, sir.
9: Good evening.
0: Good evening.
9: I am Mumma Sam. 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Mumma Sam, the 1 hour. No, Mamma in Bakwaka, the 1 hour.
0: Matemedasi, but you wouldn't be your freefy.
9: Oh, and the freefy
0: Nima, 441. 441, yen
9: we think I don't know.
0: Eh? Eh, what I,
9: and one is
0: one of them. What is your banana? You're in the money, but why? Eh, I have a new. About why? 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

0: Right, so you're back with him. 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
1: 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And then run a maker say, Tete Fono, or Mobile Water, or Mochain or Pebre. Near her, near her, Banana, near Jawal, and Zedia Bea. If you want to invite me any or Pebble Cross to the region and has. But yeah, this time, no, in Brain Prime, my young friend, you may be share one more year from as a developer. Henigan, or best racer. Yeah, I said, I was
0: it.
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0: Okay.
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0: 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Force for no, a impopular for no, Mitis about Kunka say, then a dahano, Shannon went yasso. Mr. Kotamaja, knife, baby, a whole Ashama traffic light. Gutters, no, so, that is a problem, a war, no, no. Gutters, no, so, a free set and an arcano, a free main station, a traffic light. 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
1: Musa Inusu
0: you Musa Mate any Musa engineer Michael Ashama dia no hawo no
2: so
0: minim say ebi anansu otu awote ka mtu hu
2: no mi hu ba mi hu ba say I would take this thing from three major factors
0: mm-hmm.
2: One, improper town planning.
0: Mm-hmm.
2: It's like we lack long term, like,
0: yeah,
2: as a unique,
0: sure,
2: vision. Tibia, yeah, plan. When you go to, ideally, before you even start a new site area, area before,
0: mm-hmm,
2: one of the major things they do first, ideally, is your road and drainage.
0: Drainage, simple.
2: Before you be having, say, if you say, I want to say, a movie called Abia, Amasama, and Nipuka Sichon, as you do that, like a horn, say, Amasa, Mutons, I didn't get first thing. Sorry, first thing I can say, we need to consider, as I said. Yeah, to turn plots for projects and other stuff, and ideally road, any can you say way drainages?
0: Yeah.
2: Maybe water and electricity. Say once, then you do half a then you start developing the place. A person, Emma, yeah, can you say, Sanyam, we will not be having this conversation.
0: Mm.
2: But yeah, that's the case. Obia, sorry, and then say, Wakosi, and also answer what to assassin. No, no, so Wakosi, baby, we will see any Hanoi or court. Ebia permitting say no akọ omo say ebia ebia everyone say tidi answer the people in charge of the county and land commissioning those people and kaidi lebi oba be say permit no the mam no maybe I OC then is it the right place also onya na all those things are no the due diligence are not really done in the person na am I any ebia uko ashama my mimi area for instance nana one of the things I always pray say ma ejanto I'm telling you e be bloody. Because, me see, the BN already, they can't say motor pulefa. You can't rebar.
0: Any motor as a home. I emphasize Christian Village.
2: No, Taifa.
0: Okay. Taifa. Missy,
2: Nana. Missy, the BN already, you can't say rebar. Rebar.
0: Ebefam,
2: you got truck with a rebar person. We motor. Ebefa. Then imagine such a place near BBC AC. Can you just imagine if what can happen? Now, I remember last time I made a call, I said, there's this particular space, and yeah, me organize a clean up area.
0: Okay.
2: At least, the river report, FI, because I'm going to be a ball and yes, sir. Obia be see, toilet is here.
0: Hey!
2: I'm telling you, I block a coin. Nana, and then the question, Obia, it's mean cash, like, cause only one cocaine.
0: No one cocaine.
2: Who catch your wine? I even called the kind say you need to come. As you need to come. I know so better to papa. So I have an minimum say make catch any boo. Like and it's so bad. And this are town plan, improper town planning without a kind say vision. Say bia that in bia honeybee that in bia no. People are coming to live here. People are coming to settle here. The population will increase. In the ABBs and here planning for maybe 100 to maybe 10,000 people within a particular community because actually this place will grow as far as settlement is concerned.
0: Yes.
2: But Yanjong, what do you say? Second, Nankasansonu, yet in Memphuna Kasanso, ye are brought off for ye come home. Because honorable, we say, Obi, they are kind of saying, Eddie Bola. Bakuku go team. Oh, na say we dey send yashi. In say Oye ne udi udi kakra nya hwe. Starboy ne de kakra nya hwe. 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And this are a little problem. Me in fact blame nya one. We be met maka say bia. Tam plan ebo man plan o modie. Because I think I won't plan here. In no matter na na mami chade. So mpa mu nya gota na yemse. 500 feet.
0: Okay.
2: Ni ngusu nshe bola ngu. Still be choki, be choki.
0: Be choki.
2: Me say na me kanu ti ase.
0: Ati ase pa.
2: Omo pa mo fa dan mu anya the size of this room. E fa nya e kan say the size of the drainage so meye.
0: Okay.
2: Ni fa bola ngu still be choki, be choki.
0: Wow.
2: Inti yeti me mfunu si number 1.
0: Okay.
2: Today na me share video of e kan say this bastard boys are all call Malam. Malam Jan Shon. A whole drainage is ninina like a hiani bola. A cookie. It is so say nyakwa and fa on the moon. He said in yabe fa kwanum. And then one of the major causes of the traffic el kaswa and malam kaswa no. Because I don't hold munya a flat. It is so ni can fine. But imagine but no one and malam for no kwanum di om bola e kugu.
0: Okay.
2: Bola ne free kum. 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
0: yeah
2: because nya so say on ye malam fo nko bola
0: mhm
2: asema fo bola wo
0: yeah
2: nima fo bola wo
0: be
2: inti uti me show we dey answer yeah if we are able to manage our rubbish e kan se yeah we no be having this conversation.
0: Okay.
2: Inti in as matter say be our town planners are failing on their own. Our major people are yen cassette mum funa kasa na major opa me say na be ka do ba yen nya e kan se drainage kasin still you ball e guma e be choki.
0: Oh.
2: Ori ase inti me fa blame ni bebre and farmer I can say ebia MC is need me though they also have major part to play in implementing say obitendo at treaty tankers for where when it's a woman who did you can't quite the right thing because by then they were implementing a policy right there to say you do the right thing who for ball and go team who probably who mentions why your ball and he. Do you understand?
0: Yes.
2: And these are all the major factors I would say you consider. It's Mumfokan, MC Funi, it's about time and we hold them responsible. And you see, because they only hold allegiance to the president, all in him say, Obey ni a president in the best so by dealing say two more in Kanyan be womunye. What do you say? Yeah, two more Kanyan be womunye. Because only so after you only hold allegiance, or yet near president in the be. But then the president is not really having the fear, unlike that.
0: Yes, yes.
2: So this flooding system, I'll put the blame number one on Timemufono.
0: Okay.
2: I'm number one.
0: Okay.
2: Secondly, town planners failure in the guy said town planning without vision. We said that should be an kofun babe horn babe development kofuge babe but settlement eba be increasing. Secondly, so thirdly, so no. It's about time, say you can say. Yeah, the response. Say, I don't know if we are saying we TDC.
0: Mm.
2: Temano.
0: Yeah.
2: I don't know if we have similar ones in the other municipalities.
0: And your town plan is for Nana.
2: What did I say?
0: Engineers, a war assembly hall money.
2: Yes. It's about once. Usher. How do you say? You can't flood in flood. How do you suppose that Tema flooded? Do baby now, baby. From Comte 1 to Comte 12, names are. Ni akwami kumakasa eyeye no
0: sisi aflade o
2: ebia once one meaning I can't really
0: okay,
2: tell meaning
0: okay and yeah be fan ni
2: because matina committee one for so many years I have observed hardly sell be won say ebia pipe bin nam ha because the place was well developed. What do you say? And look at some of the guys say we TDC house is not more beauty be won say they do all the necessary. When omo yes anya manya manya hunya nya eto answer no omo e so ma develop we na ma develop into all the national amenities now being here within that particular community no it's been done.
0: Yeah,
2: imagine say we have similar kind say corporation the other you can say other municipalities no that can also help into your best town planners no my my my ninda ho na say developing place na and I from so mo ton ton e kan assassin o mo ton and so mo ba me hwe say kan say at least o mo ye ye nsin ye hye re land no say at do dey ye di water e beto a e bia kwan e da ha we da ha we da we da na say that thing bia no say hold mo e develop ya we say bia be dida na kwem then we are just selling the land no ye be sure mo before probably you start selling a particular area,
0: yeah,
2: the lands. But just all the surveyors here can say all the can say players of reals. I'm gonna bring together. And then yes, you say all those particular things are being done and done well.
0: Okay.
2: You have errors where I am committing or malam ni kaswani hunke kahun. You have correcting the other mistakes. Now my in CBU in the new sites now after developing.
0: Okay.
2: This when you can the account.
0: Mike, you see, since you are flood now, make you can want some room. Since you are brusso, oh, say, can I not kill him so? May I hear for fry, ye develop your crown podia, like a calf flood crown cry, deem podium will be a hole. But those places, no woman, a flood more. Areas and uncle, ye ain't general, ye ain't fun counts, I had ye a flood no, and ne, I better come more. Ain't he who calls him, Michael? Who calls him? Area for fry, fain a ye establish you. Ye build ye put it up. Yes, you see, then you have to turn, sir. See, yes, you see, ye dino. A horn this time, run first, nanka, ye both flood and count. But ne, almost the whole Accra a flooded. Why?
2: Yes, the whole Accra a flooded because, yeah, like, there are some places, yeah, can say, for instance, there are Ramsar sites, you know.
0: Mm-hmm.
2: A place I want to see down, but it's looking to today, people are building there.
0: Okay.
2: Oh, they say, maybe I want to say, yes, everyone say, your friend is a what blocking coin, what blocking CO, what blocking a drainage in Ewo, your kinds of committee three. We didn't sound quite a blocking, but I don't know committee two fun a bear, as a bebre. You are your committee fun a you. Miss Namika, not yes,
0: yes,
2: for instance, say, Bia, do a malam for a kinds of more have issues, say, no. Sabole, yeah, okay. And your malam for one bola, if you baby never do one more. And see, Nina, my man can say, Bia, baby, a home on a new site in any. It might be not be as a result of. Omo kwasin, it might be another people crowd mu no mu obi mu se hu omedi and it get affect omo isa na me kanu ti ase that's why I'm giving you a perfect example of the malam situation
0: yeah
2: o dey ase until me hu ni say say me say if you want say all the people who are policy e kan say make as any policy implementers if they are able to stand on their toes to see this matter obi and the yam football and go be bia keke major reason Major thing I have fact this flooding. Our improper way of your kind say our rubbish, how we manage our rubbish. What is how we manage our waste? And the major cause of this flood though, we can't flood now. Number one cause improper way of managing your kind say
0: our
2: waste.
0: Okay.
2: Before you can say improper planning and then the drainage system is just
0: yes.
2: So if we are able to see to it, say you can't say you're managing your waste here. And uncrap will actually be 50% of our problems.
0: Okay.
2: See, then it says, so I said, not a young fat boy and guma. In Sonia, do you want to be film? If they are sending young film, crack a cramp and a baby day, and by money, I call road and so.
0: Okay.
2: But I like the case when I start blocking, so when I block, you know, and fire, but I'm a quinum. In see, let's manage our accounts, let's manage our waste well, and then we now come and look at how we can expand our drainages.
0: Mm-hmm.
2: And then maybe in the future, no, some new sites in the normal plan. Let's plan it well. My planning with only considering only the few people here now, but let's plan so that should be the population will increase.
0: Okay.
2: In see, I'm planning with a long term accounts, planning. So what I say, that's okay. What I yes,
0: right. I don't bring one star boy.
1: Yeah, me kan ina nse. Se dia o kan no. 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
1: ma mami ma sa quick teaching me o this particular way there one of the advice I meet a man say Utola na try call land commissioner call register.
0: Okay.
1: Uko register na se family bu baby right now wa ban tin wa call register wa ban da. Nto ba oh ni na family o mko address o mu issue cause one wa register. And before be reason say amount sa land title ni kan send den chance anya manu.
0: Yeah.
1: Ni pa kuno to ma on eh as if you right like family head no ni din e also. Nti ono amount den chance bi bia wa call register say dey about ni say property land na ma be here we dia. Nti say bia that thing bia say ada e kan say family members bi ba say o ma be kasa say we dia. We dey kan say den chance we kan say property ni say wa call register no registration say we dey betcho mo. Because say land na say title land under your name.
0: Yeah.
1: Nti obian timi no enku biom. But usually one of the problem they have here facing is say ya to we no no yenya hwe so ni eja to ho. Eja to ho no say that me say other family full sorry a. Na for mun wa ba be kuno ma ba jam say ya na matas ni agia fim sim. Uto a try and register it with land commission. And the ohene de e ho no. And they no so really it made the we go go do baby na wasa se panke hono ensuo ntumi nyiro no ye de agwa godu ensuo itwa o enenti enenso de abanti ebesre gana benefit of it but flood ene de ye ina ye 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
1: 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Amonte
0: so.
1: Because within this week, I can see how do I as it's in an ordain.
0: An ordain.
1: A brain premier within 8 hours, a bakubis in ACA, and the bus name over 60 passengers and never a carnival bets, a yamiado man here see a bet, baby, I'm money a good, you know. Would you say you over speed and I say overtaking me now, oil and a good good years and the best way? And sure to acquire no swire
0: true.
1: Even though Kano grind a gun of spare time, home use time, 1 year to say a cassie. And Zizadia and I won't say, and yes, I view. And the best way. Now, yet to me, I read, yet to me, comes in a Tiabua. Now, Ghana for na yafo and as anybody walk form no. Why do you musica would do more on destination but why do you music as well be kung aka home? Now I call your house here best day. And so to Tom Tom was the FMI.
0: Meda say at plan B104.5 MC Bano saying and Masugusua with ye and she baby a humanatum na wet to me at the wajentre at the ababeta jumedieno echi. 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

0: 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program so
1: money wana money
0: Yeah. We didn't even be offering fee.
2: Freshie,
0: I can't. Now, when I teach you, we also want to know.
2: Oh, yeah, you.
0: Yentio.
2: Alhaji Ibrahim. Get a moon, I was sitting on. Professor Hinnick and I only be that canning you saw you, you saw Uncle Poor, and saw that dog with Briziao, winning me again.
0: Pa!
2: Hi! Population alcohol in the increasing room. Yes, I say, yes, I say, yes, and one I hear. Who's and the dogs know, yes, who saw your papa, and in your town. Oh, I buy now fan wall, you send you for MCD, MDC, and district councils. No, Mr. Now, before Musha, dancing the baby, I'll bet it down the jar, and yet I'll bet it down or move your mooch, my
0: dear.
2: And then Susu down, Bemi, I shall my Bemi Jericho down, and you can't bet it down. And I ask Susu, yeah. Nipote ma ha miwa yi population o tani no na nipa no soa. Se se ye hu dos ye. Uni nya ye nya ye so de agot bona ni ya jagu gata no. Ye so de bona ni ya jagu pada gata no mu. Ye hu dos na ka nipa want to want nipa sha da dos o that less population and ka we ni nya e. And the medical catch us because of population you so and so down. So be ya ye bibi ni to ye farm ran ye fi we da o se we enye fi. Na ku ye What you might say?
0: Mm-hmm.
2: Now to say, you say, yeah, yeah, that's how. Yes, we hear you have fun with ya. Now I buy an apple, you follow so I'm all fun with ya. Mm-hmm. It's a this bad year. You took a 50 pet. Now I give it ya. Then you are a bell.
0: Hmm. Yes. Madam, we didn't even be offering fee.
3: Alhaji. Ibrahim.
0: Yes, sir.
3: Boko. Elias.
0: Hmm.
3: I guess.
0: Yes.
3: As a journalist, to me, he has very good as a journalist. Because talk with the audio bar, a good bird, a binum, Sam Elliot, I think that is. Anyhow, somebody can't cast it in soon a corner. A higher papa across my way. Maybe also after one amazing almost 30 something years. That's my fear. Because MP ni MC Omojuma Nkaboma dey na ebe to mi anya for Abrekuma West, because solutions almost bola bi omo to mi to cap bola omo say ahinfo omo ji start is can omo recommend ahinfo no Abrekuma West, because of your bola na omo kuku agu honu oni kana I'm told the fact assembly na juma ni sen Reverend Kofuado MC na juma ni sen. Yes, because maybe Castor say, I don't think Ghana for Anna Abrekuma West vote for Obama, President Mahamani, Reverend Kokwado. But he who see, me see, Reverend Kokwado, let me see, me post who saw me person who come office, so I don't need any money from them. But you per se, the best say, when I call you, I don't need anybody money. I buy my credit, I call Reddit, I call radio. Because Reverend Kokwado, all your suffer, but you suffer, Juma. Don't go inside the politics, because other. But they say, but they are slow to come up for them. Simple. I'm going to come up for them to work as an Amukoi. They're over to me here. You're going to come up for phone. No, I'm not. I'm comfortable. How? I'm telling the fact you, because it's coming via radio. I get the truth. As an Amukas are radio too. Reverend Kokwado, dear master. No, MC, dear master, merely a summary patch of me. Me, you almost have ya. Thank you.
0: We didn't even be your free fee.
1: Oh, any can
0: me?
1: Yes, sir.
0: But you ain't you.
1: Me, Dancy, and then Yao Canon, you know, Yamisho, who are from my papa, more my Ghana. Namin Yao can see it for me for the Mansia, who wait to man. Like I can't send me to me, I say, what was there? Sir, in Sugiri, a war a car. Ok kumi no se be boa ya me sure se ya be train from here to Kumasi, from here to Takwade, from here to Greater Region, nothing enko ba sa nti be dia kono ko ni ono ye betumi sisi ko ana se betumi sisi tie wo ma nipa ni nyina be gosu atisu wo oman Ghana ana se akra no obehu se baby, I'm going to show Trump. I know only by the feeling a good one will sit down watching a pet over there. It's so new far on your baby of the far. Yes, so yet to me before so it's on my way. Now, God, I know the boy like Kusu. Now, it's not that very Ako Yubi. It's to me, Missio Nidimu. I think me, Bob, I say, Yamika Domama Kuma, Yamikano, or Betina yet. Now, Benya, yet train, railway, Yabena, Nina, what we did. Now, for our friends, because I can say, MC and your Pina Wano, mean say, me knew it to my beer on one yet. Me for which, or wouldn't you to me, Pia? Medassi, who is your chapel?
0: Miss Medassi, we didn't even be your freffy.
4: But from the DMFA, the freffy Casua.
0: And tell me if I ain't you from Casua.
4: Men, no, your meaning is there. Yeah, in 90s, I am saying mid 90s, I call. We say late 90s, and a flood, a large job. Name Honor, not flood, okay. Medina say, and six flood, a calibre say, and six. And now Medina say, no, 9 years, plano. Then in fact, the demo of 2.5, and a school only 5. If you yet do, where do you Medina then there? The one is in sure. Those places were waterlogged, but they are safe. But we put that on it. I to see down all those places. Ah, you were agencies, sir. You are put in place that Omuncheki Sanya, man. Now, I quite remember those days, sir. Rollins, sir, Papa J, and Kasa, former President Rollins. And Kasa, no, or see, so no rescue, go for. Me, limited in age,
0: dear.
4: If I'm not right. No, no, Kasa, rescue, go for those days, I tell you.
0: Yeah.
4: So, what you are here. But the day are coming in, no, not even two flags. So why is it that in Kesia, Nyama Yeko, I am Hebrew, me say me, they are still dying to be eh? Who dying at thing, yeah, I didn't come municipal for some one more permit. When I'm saying, dying, I'm saying, I'll take you, you pass it through you or me, and I'm not asking for what for that dying. So I say, you pass it through you. The last time I make a call, I know with the form, I share you when you bring every dying at here. So, yes. And to by that place had developed, this is here. Now, a bear quadda. As an ammo bed, you must say a bind. Now the party two no saw a cot or saw no, sad dino, and make up. May come the party two no cot or sadden. A young woman. Oh, it should be there. Won't he ask you? Me, Messiah. Many a deal, no, so you, the area who had her father, the no area who had the people called on St. Joseph. People that are making me out to be side, you are green, a green one. And you are seeing me, sir, I should sit down also. I should be false also. And you should not know the head being said, I don't come and say, damn, you are, I think, will be party members, you might say, no, so I have seen it, sir. I go for most of the area move up bread. They are coming now already. The more authority takes, they can approach us. Many of your mark of places, yeah, you now. But they don't care. I said, you will see a time already. Okay.
0: I'm a bit home. That's it. We didn't even be afraid. Chris Bell. Felix, hey. Felix, me too, catch you.
5: Hey, we're not going to invite me. Say, I'm a country, I'm a call radio too.
0: Oh, sound.
5: Nuntina, sometimes, Nuntina can.
0: We are communicator, Ankasa, or party, no MPP.
5: I'm a communicator, Ankasa.
0: Okay. May we have
5: the member of the communication team.
0: Oh.
5: I was you for constituency.
0: May we have the number, Betuja? Now I request for my number. Why?
5: Okay.
0: All right.
5: Oh, you can name Misha Ubo Juma.
0: And that's it.
5: So, Mamicha, I'm in Penny, Felix, Yaudan Kwatema West. Incoming first vice. Ni incoming national chairman honorable Buachi Adiakon na oyinekina ade ba ko a ya nhwe ni yi a ebe ha o man yi pa e kwen a na mpenifo na o moye politics a o mo di ya nim no ebi mu e kwen a o mo fa so di ya o mo politics no ebe ha yen ebe because ye di bibia ye politics ye di politics no ye di afra bibia. And you know, I quite said, send me war position here. And you're hanging your beer on me, who I can watch them. Now, send me not too many years, and you're my enemy, Bonnie, and Macon was a minion. Send me not too many years, that's any money you have a yard. We can watch them, you. So be clown once and my medicine. I think you know your woman, not your penny for. On what to want to quite far, it's your woman, it's your and you deal with some more in your lady. Now, a near man, Uncle Man for Frosono, San Omoyan Hana San Omoyan Ha. Who can say you sit down, our baby, that the IS sit down and yes, I sit down wall. The Essani politics in Tino, you go cut a go about why, young to my aim. It's young boy and young bush.
0: Me dance Felix. Okay.
5: You see your cockpit a go about to
0: yen
5: you be 20 lying and you yen boy in go so. The diaye destroy you see and yet the point is not a be ku yen. And you threat down for say. A go say you be to a bar. I say man you pay you for no can.
0: Okay.
5: Yen tie na yen tie ni ye. Na yen ni hu yenu mi enu. Na yen do mo so ko an so na ye jira so e to a bar. E dia ha won.
0: Midasi Felix, Midasi, we didn't even be off free.
6: I can say,
0: come here, do you?
6: ABC, that's my show.
0: Okay, ABC from Abed, ain't you?
6: Never got here.
0: Boko.
6: Where are you? I've been seeing the couple now, Yahuza, when I buy Kalasala. They defeat you, so my mom, Yahuza, when you are this. Hello? Hello?
0: Yeah, Tiago.
6: Aha. Hey, Tiago. The moment I eat the pizza. I ain't that one. I said, and I'm a cock guy. I don't know. One of your sisters, she should be so. I'm Kunya, and I said, Ama will be busy my term free by my main country, nature, at the whole channel. Sure? I have my way. Empty, you know. We say we claim the intervene for the sake of we right now a buy or auto journal. Yes, regional Mr. Kubu would die. And on no buyer, no one mark fine, a moment see a Danny Bum. And I'm we proud and a happy honor. And a regional Nadbo director. If you call catch it, Mama say, Yam Pamono. So when we say near con and yeah, come to our cassette because yeah omnia engine before we talk as a young family engine because of yeah con and yeah because I see me yes you know I say there to be embraho no me correct let me call cassette debi mamunko mamunfa mo camera na munko because munko a edu amunko this car be influence mun be can kwano as I because say you know as the boss I'm a Mukatima Abdullah Bay, Yemi Rothrop. Oh, hey, your mammy, yeah, yeah, yeah, come ask them. Oh, because you should have you found my phone, and your papa, I didn't tell you, Mr. Babu, who died. Now, Minister, keep away about, no, some of you see. Oh, and yeah, yeah, yeah, yeah, yeah, a bad boy on Mano, and yet, you can't, you've been in for a book, you go to, and now, yeah, as you're doing, the doctor, let me show what it's called, it's so chow, Yahoo, and so chow. I'm going to call it to call the big communications hour. Shobo, Constrati, Amomole, and now we're so Yahuza, Quenzo Organiza, I was to me, and I bind, Deputy Communications away, Pon Katamaso, and Almighty Joe Ashama, it will be Amichano, or call Communications away, Ashama, Yamisha
0: Menace. We didn't even be off free.
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7: 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Money, my power, your boy, my Ghana, Yanko Ponchilo, Roman Yansani agents. Anka more central form. Mumma as we yak me yapa or my wim. May you found for your politics. For people say, a group of my media, a young people, it will be a woman crowning your party, man. Maybe a car, men for a lank, a man, your mother, and say, to be a sick, a day, a sick, there be an Indian. When you panua, what do I pass him? One, a crowning first person can see a deal, you know. Plants as no known him there, a way to coin, a way of water. No, no plants as in a mouth, be so missing diamond. As I think in daily shower, you put on plants as in a fence. And Sana, one more map permit will be sit down. Now, who is a one more year, baby, as a sit down, then so be the sticker, no big shaman, no woman, a crime or no so, I be sit down, baby, a better hand for the tree, or back up for the wood, you'll be sick. 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
6: And our party way by, and my buying our back, and yet they are the same two guys.
0: Midassi, okay, Midassi, we didn't even be off riffy.
6: Thank you, now.
0: I can't fear phobia.
6: No, only me. You think I remember from being my phone at the phone. I'm a part of Konya Kassi, and we see many animal and Kremofua, Amudi Sala, Baraka de Sala. And come back, the Kremofu in our both MPP and the Subibia, our Kremlin, Balka Sala. I mean, here, other Mubajak, a Yaku incoming as such are my MPP. Now, just because you have to maintain, still maintain, General Secretary, Naomi Usia, Greater Accra, Uma Organizer, Moses Abo, Greater Accra, Organizer, Gordy Asalbidia, Director of Communication, Abranti Win, Kasai, Papa, Papa, Papa. And I said, Yam Hamed. On him. Send me our head now. The Aki Jami is so torn near the Adeli Baby and the Kaki Dania Diagana. Or he can ask you, we don't want to ask you. It's your Maya or town and country planners.
8: Opeyi bi wo wa, won wo nu se ejuma no wo nu. 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And so I said, yes, more, a sambano, and a mujin, MC, Ramujan, which is mujin. What I say, and she's on your way, see, I'm so I read my assembly, that time, country, I'm more, I put yourself, I'm going to choose that, and I'm moving. 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Who call me Chroma? Yes, sir, guy. As to one Chrome, maybe I'll show the all see down one star. As soon as I open down one cranky, yes, I used to want the same thing. What I'm a pet, you're Jessica, a barn near the suburb about a pie. It's best of banners so penny here. That any money we are, and the human to go and show track, get them near two good boom near the Yenya, Yenya, Sanya, and the Costa, or you can.
0: We didn't have your free fee. 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
8: What will be my dinner? Yes, I know this kind of map. 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
0: Odi ni bebi yon frefi?
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10: 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As a fiasa wantra, a high swoa. That's what's in it. Now, so who come out of this to be a baby and so what your own pet? Hey, no man will cry any public woman. I am crammed up.
0: Men so made us, we didn't even be off refi.
11: Master P.
0: Mo, Master P. Ain't you?
11: Get
0: us here.
11: Ain't you like that?
12: I need too much, sir. Yes, man, for no. Yes, done up on your master to pretend. And no. Yes, I said, you go walk on Cassandra, so you sort of my judging. And so you will, and well, judging me. And get the test, and rub it. And do what the end of the day, you have what? A bubble to go. If you just say, yeah, you know, for me, yeah, Sakai again. Then you have one, eh, what we have a room to fool. And you will be our chest and your booby. I'm not going to be a booby. Who's all I would do not go? I'm not got them. They could you go. Let's fly the cook. What's your beginning? Then we are two. A clapper, me too. And a man so awful. For my abandon, so you bet all you say. In one ball and over funnel, one. Maybe no area, a example. A buying chairman and the ports are me. A bone chairman. My area, not ball and let's come 3 times a week. Monday, Wednesday, Friday. That's a man with them. Oh, fuck. It's no one here. If you have been there, that's not the idea. I give a terrible issue. Me, sure, it's a go. Kupinano, Sankabolano, and Yamba. I'm going to go. It was one before one hour. Then I'll choose one for mine. But yes, sir, I'm going to say. On trust a ball and also. If you could tell me to see you, only one woman. You're fun regular. So I said, I'm fun regular. That's an important thing to say, Nema. Fine, all names are wanting. And now, one chance is soon to know who you know. If you're best abano, a tepian, a front of tenants, no munyasa, or metrawan, oh, la cotibatum, nay, a division, a new munya. You bet, sir.
0: Midas, okay.
12: Who bam you like that? Paul and was ready to cry.
0: Midas, say, we didn't even have your free fee.
13: Oh, Mr. Rosia, no, for sure.
0: It was Yansi and we over Tama.
13: Maybe I am a young woman. I said, no, she's bringing in the idea. She says she's surely a few crowd there, too. Maybe I can't mean a long line, and yes, she can say. And I say about going to be a young way, a bridge in idea, and yes, she can say. Now, I'm saying, no, be better to ask her, or Pablo. Yes, Pebble, may I get our tongues as in Crofu, Yesica, or baby crab, or money in Yesica, or be pass as you were growing, you saw the queer or a beaver, and your talk of a fair. Now, maybe I have said a long life, and Yesica. If you had the band of Mova Cassica, some are a local lock in Saka, maybe I have changed you, man. Say, I have changed Sikaka. Palugua or Mampeni, a baby, a child, or you call it Sikayaka. Eh? I tell you, I got a Sikaka, Krakos, Sikayaka. Bank of Ghana, Abyssin, Mumbaka,
9: system billion. When you have some kind of data, because our nation, when you have some kind of data, you can see your family, I hear your rules, you know, I hear you. But what I'm curious, you may be a rules, you hear you. Road minister, number Kosia contacted because the Lufu, we are Miami who was serious. No one brought me and Sakasi Kanana. Generally, to whom was an arm. What brought me and Sakasi Kanana? Another Yankee can say I am from Kobu Baby Cocker because I didn't hear 10 years ago nearby a check. Share what we are, where I tell you a check. Now, Fina, you want a Fina, you want to me. Oh, Ghana.
0: Ghana. Ubi Mrabi, we didn't even have your friend. Hello?
14: Your call has been put on hold.
0: Mm-hmm. We didn't even have your friend.
15: Hello?
0: Yes, sir.
15: I don't know if you're going to
0: be a friend. You
15: know, can't you? I mean, I'm going to be a friend. I'm going to be a
0: friend.
15: I'm regional chairman, Dr. Mark Kuliba, Kevo, and I'm the incoming deputy regional organizer, Charles Nyame. Now, for point champion, you know, it's the risk. Sure, wouldn't that topic there? Would you have told the American? Are you serious? Sure, they say, Nina, I am blame with Yan, Yan, Yan, who, and no be out. I find the court about the back. Master, I approve them no. And next, can you be a yes, assume? No, I can't talk, no, I sell it, no, it's done. We see you in the insurance tour, not in your phone, no more, a man, because I'm more than a day, I will come. Kenini dia na wosoro nti sune to e bekwa ko ham na yeblemu aban na wo mu a mu blemu aban no tan kwofo no mu town planning with eh hipo info no abun mu ho de bia u beti aban no wacha ye ATS obekwa sa di pa na owo ho na o ma approval e de how no ono ko be di best 50 years office u na de bia ti memu bo ho serum ye wi a na yeblemu aban be ne bi bia na yeblemu aban ye blem na ye kama
0: Yeah, Katana, yeah, yeah, yeah, yeah, how? And now, Bambi, would anybody be off? Oh, I'm going to me now, so anyway, would anybody be off? Hello? Hello?
16: Hello?
0: Yes, sir. Ima?
16: Kubigana,
0: ain't
16: you? Yo. My name is Pacho. Let me say. Sa wo fie wiase awo hene no yo aman bi wo ha ho o mu ti mi e ji mi te kire e kru kru e wo nsio mba cha ye nsio na ya e fa o mu ana bi sa wo
0: yo
16: aman bi bi ti mi ti ti cha den so cho mu sia sia ka sia ka sia nye bi ni ya gana ya pone da ba bi na ko su da ba bi no a su san ketin kiti we e yiri fa ye mu enu aga pa ni fo le so ba mu so mo I want to talk about more. Jump in the phone or more to this Okron. She won't must see a ringy gutter. Well, come, for self. What's a gun I have at the case with you? You found never come or say, a mouthful room with fire, no can be. Pepper in the phone, I'm in your gutter. Yes, so man, I want to see me. A mouthful, I say, a damn good, so if you see a crack a sack is so good, you see a power more. Massa, or anything I may call.
0: Massa, call. You didn't have your free fee.
17: Hello.
0: Yes, sir.
17: Patio Daniel in my son, baby.
0: Hey, Danny. Yes,
17: sir. I'm going to be a hammer.
0: Okay, bon to you.
17: Patio, if he a minimum aircraft could see in
0: cocoa,
17: a crown or so, a police station, and a police for our Hana. Patio would have one. Your police station, if he a minimum aircraft could see in cocoa, your police station will include your crown or so.
0: Enyinam tu nkoko.
17: Enyinam police station wo ho.
0: Well, mean to mean charge say me here findings in the mouth.
17: Osino, police station wo ho. 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

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Ghana made for the on.

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0: 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Trustness.
1: This song don't make any sense. But after
0: you didn't say when you need to be one, what he has here.
1: Like, see, we defend.
0: And do you hear? Yeah, wrong, wrong, wrong, wrong, wrong, wrong, wrong, wrong, wrong,
1: wrong, wrong, wrong, wrong, wrong,
0: wrong, wrong, wrong, wrong, wrong, wrong, wrong, wrong, wrong, wrong, wrong, wrong,
1: wrong, wrong, wrong,
0: wrong, wrong, wrong, wrong, wrong, wrong, wrong, wrong, wrong, wrong, wrong, wrong, wrong, wrong, wrong, wrong, wrong, wrong, wrong, wrong, wrong, wrong, wrong, wrong, wrong, wrong, wrong, wrong, wrong, wrong, wrong, wrong, wrong, wrong, wrong, wrong, wrong, wrong, wrong, wrong, wrong, wrong, wrong, wrong, wrong, wrong, wrong, wrong, wrong, wrong, wrong, wrong, wrong, wrong, wrong, wrong, wrong, wrong, wrong, wrong, wrong, wrong, wrong, wrong, wrong, wrong, wrong, wrong, wrong, wrong, wrong, wrong, wrong, wrong, wrong, wrong, wrong, wrong, wrong, wrong, wrong, wrong, wrong, wrong, wrong, wrong, wrong, wrong, wrong, wrong, wrong, wrong, wrong, wrong, wrong, wrong, wrong, wrong, wrong, wrong, wrong, wrong, wrong, wrong, wrong, wrong, wrong, wrong,

0: And you say you're born in Madama or Casadaria. I'm fond some more of the about you. You're a roll now and what to me is watching around your room. Yo, Sansi, from Tomasa, who has someone.
1: Medical, the cat, yeah, Damakuma,
0: and to try him about Roro, who is Yama, what the call me as I come forward. I wish Yami day and not Yami day. Munkara, Munkara, Kwado, Amponza, Okrubi, Munkara. And do whom in from Munkara? I'm a strong cobbler, and there you Munkara, asem. And the air came. And to Munkara, my trance. I was a penny if you're sick, but you never caught to a tin, said the Debira Doyen one. Now, Otua, he knows what nursing. Obetre, ne, Edia, young fan friend, ne, anti, young chum, young cobbler, Homra. Otua, ne,
2: Adriana.
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0: Okay. Okay.
2: Enti Alaji wo he die. Ya ni ye nuanu mo no ne.
0: Yeah,
2: very
0: young Thomas.
2: Hey, I'm afraid. Hey, Alaji, when you have a young kudi, Baba, young kudi.
0: Oh, dear, young person, too, you're happy.
2: So,
0: young father, I can and trust young person, too. They are dear for just me.
2: Oh, when you have your salad, Papa. Oh, the government, you know, no say. You did Brunia. Oh, Muni.
0: Yes.
2: Almost with this salad.
0: Yes,
2: it is just a young who bring your husanla.
0: Yes,
2: yang in a foot to fry. Yabum,
0: Eduardo.
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2: 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Now, do you know who can read it?
0: This year.
2: Oh, also, son, one casa. Now, only will be a banner free. Uh-huh. Asantini.
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2: 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A branty anybody by plan BFM hanging, I say, Gunna for M1, no more cabby man say, Why catch all my men of papa say, or ba no more, what did the money, and ne, etchina, or near any jay, or the mamma, a baba one cried in an NG, I was a chanting, can my men papa enjoy, Tinchy and train, I just say, Yamaya doma. 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
2: No, fine be any ho. And that trasa, or just a trasa.
0: Once ya, one you a chronic told ye, Eddie, I would tell you be. But such inch now, what I don't know. Yam quite a summon, I'm a demo. What I say? And a name that be a missus, I wouldn't be a war. And I wouldn't be a chinch, I was so what an enimrebium.
2: And as a sadia, me moment, dear sir, only me babble. Na one na we went to so Joe Bachan and me ban a brand on way and not be me wobble type you, uncle, but it's me somewhere. I'm from the bedroom.
0: I wouldn't be awesome. But in him, maybe I'm chinching Archie. Awadia and your force.
2: Hey, baby, you know, Sagan and Kia, Mamma, no, ye wadimon.
0: Ye wadima,
2: ye wadima,
0: the bet young force and wadima. Mena, as soon as me ban on, and I'm a who's a baby. Ubuadie, titimremuno, ubuadie, the oyakama, and tip me warren the dinner mammy back. And on the bob me banamania, said Yasuma city and your sin or tissue or timinimus or bebwow. What yasu, entino, Tiasiana, young warren your day, and mount. Mammy, I be who papa and I could only panel or warren a man back. I call it as a baby, mammy, men penua, young for so,
2: and the way so the way can open which you on one walk of her bow.
0: And like I say, and tissue. 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
0: Okay,
3: then I'm my father.
0: Okay, you, yeah, dear, I say hello.
4: Salam alaikum.
0: Malaikum salam.
4: Ah, Alhaji Muntaila, could you answer so groovy?
0: And Muntala, and to sign Semidin, Mr. Muntala, and then Muntala.
4: Muntala.
0: Munkala, and send me the universal.
4: And the other to my Yanka. I will you very much. Abdo Salam, Fima, Abishoma, Ashama, Diamond City.
0: Abdo, you're a
4: party room. Sala, get why I'm sending car. Sala, the two. Yes, the idea, and I'm crying sober. Adriana,
0: baby.
4: This year, a branch here. No, let me name me Papa. No, I'm worried. Obana, I'm on the show anything.
0: Ah, I worry. Now,
4: oh, baby.
0: I'm worried. Girl, no, simple.
4: See, we just say. Then you say, oh, ha. I need to show the worry. Obana, I'm on.
0: Okay.
4: So, just say. That is a new one in the crowd ever. So that's it. Obet is in a jet as the car new crowd. Obano Eco Bina no AMV. And on a manner we and Bema will be a dear one.

0: Pa ma jo mami.
1: E pa cho. Yeah, nia. Okay.
0: Mami, I promise I'll go safe.
1: Pa cho, me did the great. The face da come to come to.
0: Yo, Aunt Grace is tiwe.
1: Yo, me pa cho. Dem make an any thing body kan kan ye no no. 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So only no I will cry and want to mean she say do on no onware. Fine. 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
0: Mm.
1: When we cry, so a brand bit me if you feel agile or dino a man. In senior mechanics, unim near Yamia, as you say a man. 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
0: Oh, okay. Mami, you bet you won't come away. Yes, you does. Oh, fetch me. 0551656565 and 0551656656. Hello. Okay, hello.
2: Good evening.
0: Akura, my dear, Papa, now here.
2: Because it's me mom banu kwau.
0: Mhm.
2: Ni nipe na no do ba no. Wo nyon ke wo yim wo boye ogun ade. Et mi e bit to me die ni bone hwe. Nti e sei.
0: Mhm.
2: Nti na mampeni fuo no mo yen.
0: Mhm.
2: Fine. Tell say. Won wan ni mana. 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Obi be tin ni yo bo. O tin wale no.
0: Mhm.
2: Nti ni yaren se. 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
0: Mhm.
2: Nka o pini baby na.
0: Okay.
2: I'm putting the baby. And I'm going to see NTI and I'm going to know. They're four bad on Yima. And if you go, I just say, Gumba Fono. One more trick to be, one more boss, but one more trick was the beast to be. And if I say, Yomi or Bawadan, a bit me will be at meeting the best at the best. If I say, bad 10,000,
0: a
2: bit 20,000, put up 50,000. I'm going to say, half past. If it's happening, I'm going to go on with the effort so deeply. Hey, Mano. That's our band coming to know when we are half a twenty. I don't know if you want to be sure about buying party again. What is
0: the
2: best thing? I want one and yes, or ban of them are not too much or ban because being a mess of the people are more ban.
0: Hmm.
2: About time. It's only a month in the kind.
0: Okay.
2: Why?
0: Yeah, that's it. Papa. Hello.
3: Hello.
0: My dear Papa.
3: You're so ready.
0: Oh, my friends, I'm not going to be.
3: Yeri dejo me kata fishion.
0: Na ne onka modin ya dey.
3: Yusuf.
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3: 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I better try at the roof. 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
0: Okay. 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Hello?
4: Hello, Fatcha Brevina.
0: Agra Madu, now where?
4: Fatcha me, Adam.
0: You, now you're frozen.
4: You're
0: frozen.
4: I'm going
0: to make a
4: free
0: trigger.
4: Yeah. Pacha, I didn't, we,

0: Okay. 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Yes. Hello. Akramadu.
1: Edu.
0: Ah, Bobby.
2: Hello.
3: Hello.
2: Mami, Madu.
3: Yeah.
2: Baba na ho ye. Mesra ma onesu ka kra ma mi wa ye o baba.
3: Okay.
2: Yo na ye from South Kazafin.
3: Atete yan
2: tsane. 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
2: Yo, ene onkra mo din ye dey.
3: Ye fe mi e I am dear.
2: Ade.
3: I'm dear.
2: I'm dear. Okay.
3: Hi.
2: Yo, I'm dear in dear we.
3: Bas ya sana be ma na di.
2: To I had to sebi mami, sebi. Why?
4: Hello, Adriana.
2: Agra?
4: Radio. me dey yam as we
2: okay
4: she oba dia won every woman is like a cloth in the market oh oba dia ti send to my world adwum yesum she na o je na enye we taste na we jim en ti na ba ma no mon ware no enye ni taste every woman is like a cloth in the market
2: okay
4: in taste na na enye ni taste won ya no
2: okay
4: onko the buyer will come
2: okay you yeah that's the papa yeah me sure hello
5: hello
2: oh, papa maju
5: hello
2: mommy maju hello
5: hello papa
2: maju mommy now who ye
5: yeah me adu me uyo but now see
2: yeah who ye pa and your friend sawa kazafi
5: I'm telling when you mother
2: Oh, mami ajewa, mami ajewa. 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
5: Kande.
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5: Yo, wede, sasa wede. 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
2: Hmm.
5: It did me that. Let me say, See me call doctor and I'm call check. I was Bibi say na bonus and a man to be a minya memesisi. And you know qual no see. And they excited me could just scan and penny and pa qua and a devil. 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It's a buff on their corner. 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In the same case, Okonaba, the new phony, Onuni. 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
2: Okay.
5: You did care. 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
2: Mama jowa.
5: Mama.
2: 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Why? I'm running ekopa. Why?
5: Okay.
2: Oh, Jesus, watch 0551656565. 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Hello.
6: Hello.
2: Maju.
6: Maju, good evening.
2: Oba pana ho ye.
6: Bacho.
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6: Mi di fati.
2: Fati, yo. Fati. Fati yin ti we.
6: Me da just pass say Martin can we radio we so ende.
2: Okay.
6: Bacho boy bi na mine no ye wo ho. And as the open, I need to be the same.
2: Fati,
6: Papa,
2: what to make on? May Percy, yet creatures sound common with three. Why? And maybe I'm the number two. Now a friend, yes, I do, man. Why? And to the child, you know, why? The
6: pastor was your pen, Uncle Fadio pen.
2: And
6: to own to mean Jaima will be from the fact.
2: Okay.
6: No, be on the home.
2: Okay, yeah. But he did, but me number two, I know offer. Why?
6: But
2: you, but that's it. Okay. Hello. Hello.
7: Hello.
2: Akura Maju.
7: Yo,
2: Baba, your friends and all kinds of things.
7: Your friend, so have I. Every other year, friend, Yakubu.
2: Yakubu.
7: Yakubu. Yakubu. Yakubu.
2: Yakubu. Yakubu. Yakubu. Yakubu.
7: Nam, and one eating room, my dear. No, Akra.
2: Yaku, your dear way.
7: Akra, some way, this you be a dear soo.
2: Exactly,
7: and they say, dear two men, no. A bushiani German, ma'am, you be an uncle.
2: Okay,
7: be an train, me bushia for be an train. Yeah, and it's so much I am you, my son, my.
2: Okay,
7: and I am making a decision because. Emienu ne shiaye esa la de se ya na boys voice na body to name an ye shiaye enti no movement ne ko so ye piemu de ya na ye ye decision ye papa mu
2: okay
7: si a obi a nam na kwan a obi a ne obi a ni problem
2: enti no
7: be ma no ondi na we hu bibi faster oko mo bebre
2: okay
7: bebre
2: okay
7: onje mu
2: okay
7: enti ani nja bibi e mu
2: okay okay, Yakubu, yeah, that's why.
7: Yo, Mr. Okay. Minama,
2: yeah. Wait. Hello?
8: Your call has been put on hold.
2: Hey, do I have to hold? Okay, 0551-65-65-65. Hello? Hello?
9: Hello?
2: Akura Maju?
9: Yejo.
2: Yo, Baba, your brother, and how can be?
9: Yo, me did the Jimmy Freshy Gwichri.
2: Yo, and Akura, and your brother?
9: Yo, Madassi, me did the Dr. Bahamadu Baumia, aka Matthias Massenton.
2: Yeah, Deva, but you deal with
9: it. Yo, when you come with Dr. Bahamadu, Panasa and Pass election, what's your center? Medanassi, I'm sure.
2: Yo,
9: yeah. In fact, as some way, Yedamasi, in some way, they see Yen Bibi and Samson. Now, my gin checker can say, me for you, na. Berman Abushan for no, I'm a Muslim for an answer, I'm a Christian for.
2: I'm a Christian.
9: Very good. Mm. Tight, pa.
2: Mm.
9: Very tight.
2: Aye.
9: Good. Now, Mr. Wu, then a Bible, a Kafa Wim, Bibi San, then Pana, because at the end of business, as I said, I'm a Christopher with you. Bibi say, me a Bible, a Kafa Wim. The Bible, a Kafa Wim, say, the unwarned, they are fine, miss me support. Because one thing can be your own case, I won't pay. No one pay no one
2: offer.
9: And see, the Bible can come in, says, Bern baby. I'm quite sure baby, I said, BBC is here. Or the
2: unwarranted.
9: And he said, Abundance idea, maybe your Bible is not maybe the cancer.
2: No, okay.
9: Mm.
2: Okay. Yes, that's a power. Oh, fetch me. 0551-65-65-65. Hello.
10: Hello.
2: Maju.
10: Pastor,
2: I'm crying. Who you
10: Asamoah.
2: Na, and they have rose,
10: Pastor, maybe Salamatu.
2: Ah, Salamatu. Salamatu, your bow.
10: Salamatu.
2: So what do you do?
10: But me, my husband, I can't say that. your papa Beckham. Nami Samuno, pe our jaye. It's a bear year. Bemano, Ointina Kumana, Oni, Obano, Anate, Obano, ni Bemano, or Muntra, or Yami, Yamia, Mana Yami Sumo. We pe, never mind your mammy, but then.
2: Stravadu, Yadazapa.
10: Bye bye.
2: Hello.
11: Salamatu, ya nina. Nina dia di salamatu. Saya ni dia.
2: Oh man.
11: Yeah.
2: Mak nak apa dia?
11: Yo, nak apa sih?
2: Ya, mian duboko. Mami, na, ena ya bro, say.
11: So, what would you do? Sakina.
2: Sakina.
11: Yeah.
2: Okay. Mami, you deal with
11: Jack will be watching it. I know I just need you.
2: Okay.
11: So that's what I want to say. When you cast your own panel, we are in the damn job of Janet with you are. I'm sure we're Johnny Jan. You meet him and Casamina very much. Who's the boy, you sir? Yeah, my minimum for two years. A warrior of Janet man. Best and see any. 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Enti no somo wale ni mana
2: Okay. Hello. Hello.
12: Hello.
2: Akramajo.
12: This is my brother. And I mean,
2: okay.
12: Ah, kwa la netiasi. Enti sa asemono emu otu. Enti yensire,
13: And you say, yes, I say, Banis, I see Mansi and Mamma, only if he owns the own Peggy Pana and forces only me with Gina, I said, Machina, and you, however, Mr. Mumus, much my family.
2: Yet I say, hello.
14: Hello.
2: Abapa, my joy.
14: Yes, Dao.
2: Mammy, a frost and Ocasavi.
14: Yes, I'm a tower. I'm a first free tafu.
2: Tafu, I am for tafu.
14: Me paso a chim tafu.
2: Oh, tafu and as a new tafu.
14: Me paso new tafu.
2: New tafu. Okay.
14: Me paso.
2: Nana, and then Casa a frost, eh?
14: Never ferry, Saratu.
2: Emma, Saramatu.
14: Saratu.
2: Saratu.
14: Aye.
2: Saramatu and Saratu.
14: Where is Saratu?
2: Sao. And yes, Saramatu. Saratu, you're about pay into your way.
14: Me patch you. Asam no usha. Mm-hmm. A woman, you know, my idea. If you say, I told you the alcohol crew, and I'll cause our parties and your manual marina. Oh, you and yourself to me, I say, you can cry.
2: Okay.
14: And yes, sir, near one pester will be young in the walk of harbor. Not one for chill. Ain't he, when we say, your brother and your sister, all my year from so, and I need to have him. And you knew me, see, whether the man and man you drove in a say, and I saw no one, Nitian Yin and Nisa, and I say, in your name, we better young pass the walk. None of us to me, Sandy Bum, and say, I will find the best share bear man and say, one warren and all the to me, you know, I disagree.
2: Okay.
14: If you say, and to say, a best share bear man and say, on warrior barn. Because one, love be a new hope, out of fun. Both of them no more call yes, I dear. No. And she said, woman, you're when you're at the two one. Last year, who say, from son, a year, and a company in the other. Nan, you say, so I said, yeah, it's the same, Rabia, which say, and say, or say, you're
2: worried.
14: A yes, Anna, although be in your ring, our ring so dear, I will say, or don't so at home. And she said, I worry, dear, you're for some of my warrior, and yeah, dear, or double beam. A year before, name to Kwankua. Yes, I'll bear my name, or banish me. Don't say, Bearman, I will for now almost share Bearman to call my name. If you said, Baby, I best friend, Mama, I send with you, that I send with you. And she best said, Bearman, I will for say for much all. Or Mundi, Munoma, Bearman, and Momoko Pata, or Bano, not as soon drink to ye.
2: Okay.
14: Medassi.
2: Yes, you're Dassi, O Papa. 0551 6565 65. And 0551 656 6656. Hello.
15: Hello.
2: Akura Maju.
15: Yeah.
2: You, Papa, you froze. You're not going to be.
15: I'm a Jianai.
2: But you say?
15: A Jianai.
2: A Jianai. Okay. You. And then you're going to be froze.
15: Mutala.
2: Mutala. Mutala.
15: Yeah.
2: Papa, you're going to be.
15: Sebemano. On Tenua. Ese Omuchazo.
2: Okay.
15: America.
2: Okay. Okay. That's you, yeah, that's a papa. 0551 6565 65 65. And 0551 6566 56 56. Hello.
16: Hello.
2: Hello. Akura Maju.
16: Yeah.
2: Oh, papa, you're here, pal. Where? You. Oh, you're from South Kazafi. New Tafu. Oh, okay. You, Papa, ain't you away? I brought to Mega. Ah, okay. Now, Wahuma, not a Kakra and Tinka, what done on Kakra, my
16: okay.
2: Aha, if you move a model,
16: okay.
2: Okay.
16: Okay.
2: Yo, Papa, yeah, that's a pa. Hello?
17: Hello?
2: Hello? Maju. Oh, hello.
17: Hello.
2: Age.
17: Yes.
2: Age de debia ofra. O na be ibre e ibre ki ibre ki sa. Hmm.
17: Okay.
2: Boko down say. Okay. Age na ena ye frozen. Eh,
17: mi age ya fati.
2: Age ya fati.
17: Fati mami.
2: Age ya fati den. Muhammad. Fatih, and dear way.
17: Cousin, remember, you say, Uncle for Banito. Banito,
2: okay.
17: Fatin Wabani Dana.
2: Fatin Yamai.
17: Fatin Pio Nasola, Jenny, and what
2: they
17: are, dear, dear, dear, dear, dear,
2: okay. Yo. Hello.
18: Hello.
2: Hello. Maju.
18: Yes, sir.
2: Yo, mommy, you're frozen. Hello. Hello.
18: Yes, sir.
2: Cynthia. Hello.
18: Hello.
2: Cynthia, what's your name? Na Cynthia, Kazavi. Oh, Cynthia, you're going to be your mommy. Why? Why? Why?
18: A table.
2: A table?
18: Yeah.
2: Hey, Miss Cynthia. Cynthia, how are you?
18: Yeah,
2: okay, you're in the way.
18: I'm going to go. I wait for them to oil. I'm open. Then you have said, yeah, Obama, I'm going to move.
2: Okay. Oh, and since you're home, I know, and I'm Wakra. Hello.
19: Hello.
2: Akra Maju.
19: Oh, yeah, open.
2: Yo, Papa, you're frozen. I'm going to be.
19: Yo, wait, the water room, my basuda, doctor.
2: Okay.
19: Baumadu, Baumidi, and Aminoka.
2: Okay, okay.
19: Iki Matias Massi. Miss Ro, you see, I saw some way about a punch of a boo boom, a some cassia pa. And you say, we remember by a handler. Made me the money for my best by 10%. And maybe I some way you might be on beyond motor trotter. Because remember, na will bring a in my no money yet in my yapom. Now, so, when your motia out to be beer or donaba. It is just over Cassa, whom Penny's Ujan to Ujana to one on Gongofa. And see, a man is here, no born one, born two, a dose will be in a sample and said, Oh, Moody, dear. Yeah, you know, and Colonel Bell will be Sabbath, a woo, stop on Colonel Gugu. I want to
2: say,
20: I want to say, yes, my dear.
2: Mammy, yeah. Hannah, and I have Rosie.
20: Oh, me dear, and I have family. Haji.
2: Hajia. Oh, hello. Oh, Mammy Hannah. A humanate. Safri beam. 0551 65 65 65 and 0551 65 66 56 Hello.
21: Hello.
2: How grandma do?
21: Yeah, you.
2: Baba.
21: I don't know.
2: Oh, Sherifa, your body.
21: Oh,
0: Oh,
2: yeah,
0: yeah,
2: yeah, yeah, yeah, yeah, yeah, yeah, yeah, yeah, yeah, yeah, yeah, yeah,
0: yeah,
2: yeah, yeah, yeah, yeah, yeah, yeah, yeah, yeah,
0: yeah,
2: yeah, yeah, yeah,
0: yeah, yeah, yeah, yeah, yeah, yeah, yeah, yeah,
2: yeah, yeah, yeah, yeah,
0: yeah, yeah, yeah, yeah, yeah, yeah, yeah, we are one year, we are one year, we are one night. Only we are, oh, yeah, yeah, yeah, yeah, yeah, yeah, yeah, yeah, yeah, yeah, yeah, yeah, yeah, yeah, yeah, yeah, yeah, yeah, yeah, yeah, yeah, yeah, yeah, yeah, yeah, yeah, yeah, yeah, yeah, yeah, yeah, yeah, simple, yeah, yeah, yeah, yeah, yeah, yeah, yeah, yeah, yeah, yeah, yeah, yeah, yeah, yeah, yeah, yeah, yeah, president yeah, yeah, yeah, yeah, yeah, yeah, yeah, yeah, yeah, yeah, yeah, yeah, yeah, yeah, yeah, yeah, yeah,
2: okay. Yo, yeah, that's it. Sharifa, Debbie Wu, Madam Sharifa. 0551-65-165-165 and 0551-65-6656. Hello.
1: Hello.
22: Hello.
2: Are you acting crying?
22: I'm
2: not crying. Is that him crying? And I have rose.
22: From Ibrahim.
2: Ibrahim. Ibrahim.
22: Ibrahim Mahama, Ibrahim Mahamadu.
2: Ibrahim Mahamadu.
22: Will.
2: After two numbers. I got a grand deal.
22: Someone is soon. And a queen. Yeah, dear. Quiet. And then we'll find a fast one. They also be doing it here. I don't know how we breathe about. I was born in the same way.
2: Okay.

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1: Musa.
0: Mm. Okay, you Musa and Jewe.
1: Okay.
0: You Musa Yada say hello.
2: Hello.
0: Baba.
2: Me pato good evening.
0: Mami ma do na who ye?
2: Me
0: patra new. You mammy froze and akaza fee.
2: Me patra your family Paulina. 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
0: Mammy Paulina and Nankasa ya froze. Me
2: patra your family Asana.
0: Asana. 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
2: Me patra womb. Oba no your friend besides Ope Bema Nana. Because say Oba no Ope Bema Nidia. And yet, them are no Montias, the man on Warren.
0: Okay.
2: Now, so bad is on pet, dear. And yet, five them and no hot or trotto. Now, once, yes, yet, not so them and is your no on the Nuntino, young gun or no qua. Sa, mamma for Frona canoe. Almost a bay or mote. Umbaqua for ye, umbekas, oh, ye near quay, and the Ianese. Yano, a man of boy and years we are for yet. Now, I walk back home back on the Cosua yesterday. Near Dano, whom you found so. Then you bay a foot so. A man or mom wait, Sireno. No more so man who so. That mistake immediately for ye. Say no, yes, sir. No, not say so. You're two of Anisha Berman is that. The baby back of them or Bano who pet ye be sano. Because I saw on Don Rintino. Yeah, for so long, call one and on Nanu Openo or the Bayana. And you're fine.
0: Okay,
2: so much is there.
0: Mammy, you does. Hello.
3: Hello.
0: How grandma do?
3: Yeah.
0: Yo, Papa, you froze, you know,
3: because I'm Clement.
0: Clement?
3: Aye.
0: Yo, now who are you? Because I'm froze.
3: I need a friend. Mutala Muhammad.
0: Agreed to
3: it. Catalan person can say, good day.
0: Yet you are.
3: That's him going. The dream, man, the dream, so yeah, won't you go out or want a bread at that? Bow no be share no sister, you are winning to talk to me or no net. And so, Nana Dumitina and Manisha. And you know, and my old phone and for the manifestation. And I'm a coin, a unipa. If you say, never pon, only if you say, and only you all know it, and my father is saying, you say, and 14 past any pine yet. Any father, yeah, a big jug. That's a yamming a day, yeah, and a day, too. I can yamming a petty, yeah, I need to say, and I beg
0: you. You, yet I say, Papa. Hello.
4: Hello.
0: Akura Majo.
4: Yo,
0: Papa, you froze, and all of
4: yo, maybe Maswell.
0: Yo, Maswell, Papa, and they have froze, and Gaza.
4: And the idea, me, I, Sharabutu.
0: Sharabutu. Yo, Papa, you're in
4: the air. The thing is, in fact, as some way, I'm going to say, example.
0: Okay.
4: Nisu bitu mi ya mikunye bisa mikafo ba bisa na ya mishi nukuni na mimpe so obie mtu mifu miya mi usenu se mipu usen mipu miya metina hu metina hu kakara ande ya kuma ya unko tapa si adene de miya si ad sorry ya mi ya mwa dia wanshi obifisa unpe Nipa yen no hobby bring now, be as well power, but Yami more our air and as well papa, one shall back us up. It's a me, me, me, who ye example now may all do be a course with an eight nano. In fact, you may be a pin. And see, best say any one may more and baba one of my sister, the Sremo. The Abaquaka Fano Tinahosa and the Abaco by next one of a coon India, because first also won't pay, second one on overpay. I'm sure I'm going to go to the house. I'm going to go to the house. I'm going to go to the house. Yeah. Oh, but fun, fun is ah, next now. Now, we'll be a cool now soon, but I'm on fire. See, I can come again and say, Berman on Warren.
0: Okay.
4: One, I born one, I'll go so too much.
0: Yes, yeah, that's the papa. Hello.
1: Hello.
0: Abapa, Maju.
1: Hey, then I may have frozen.
0: Me?
1: Eh.
0: Maybe the FM, Munkara.
1: Now, we all try in here.
0: Otua hini?
5: Sule Muntali. Otua hini?
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0: Yante yante.
1: Mi credit card.
0: 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Hello. 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
6: Hello.
0: Oba ba maju.
6: Me do.
0: Yo mami ya bro sana kaza fe. 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
0: Ashama. 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
6: Na nka san ya femi Kaiser.
0: Kaiser.
6: Eh.
0: Wow, wow, wow. Kaiser yentie we.
6: Okay.
0: Hello.
7: Hello.
0: Mami Maju.
7: Hello.
0: Obapa Maju.
7: Hello.
0: Mami, Maju, what's your name?
7: Hello.
0: Maju.
7: Good evening.
0: Yo, you're frozen, how can I say?
7: Good evening.
0: Mami, you're frozen, how can I say? I
7: can't
0: say. Yo, you're frozen.
7: Hello.
0: Mami, you're into why?
7: I'm with you.
0: Ah,
7: you're
0: into you.
7: I'm coming like a cramp, I'm saying, can I say? I deal with you, a bin to the other castle yard, the Trebisa. Me, my cousin, the number example, and say, I worry a boom penal kuma. By many papa, when in jail, the coping that will be work as high. Me, a dear to me. The current year, say, me by a many in jail, the pima nami to be new from papa and not me beautiful. If it's a quarrel of fast, only me can I only move four. Na mine ni ti wo nyina no ni kwade wo nyane ni mine ni ti panso na mpe no se wan fa kwanta so a nware me e na me nso no kama odi ye sade no na mani nda na ho so nti me ko odi me fa so no ama mani enji 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in trouble. Emma, who went in? Inti, I do in a hoopa. Inti, say on to near on penna, moon jano, and yes, all quiet, no better than on any with that. I can't pass a mechanic.
0: Wow, Mammy, that's it. Last quarter, I fancy.
8: Hello. Hello, hello, hello.
0: Andrea.
8: Yes, yes.
0: Andrea, do you look at Grandmammy? Why?
8: Hello.
0: Hello. Actually, where do you come from? Where do you come from? Why?
8: You. Hello.
0: Actually, in you.
8: Mrs. Opa.
0: Uh-huh.
8: Salama, Tony. I'm here. I'm going to go for you. I'm going to go for you. Why? Which is my mom?
0: Salama to you. Salama to you. Why?
8: Salama to Nandia.
0: Andia.
8: I am Menina.
0: Okay, you. Okay, you. Omeba.
8: Oh,
0: you, I told me. I was here ready to be see. Yeah, Brenna, you're big tea. You're the best city, yes, or so.
9: Diana, to say, any animal, Omo di Salanopa,
0: Omo papa, papa, Jayze,
9: Omo di Salanopa, because baby, you'll be a befriend piano.
0: Yes,
9: what's the background, just say?
0: A name of Cosso,
9: a hoshishi,
0: a white Cosso.
9: Still, we don't open it you.
0: And answered, Brenna, sir, I was here, sorry, sir.
9: And now, sir, and Kay Salad, the power, you might be cheers. Oh,
0: and Tian's unfriend.
9: Say, yeah, yeah, yeah.
0: Mami. Sule Muntane se mfao. Hello.
10: Hello.
0: Madu, hello. Baba.
10: Hello.
0: Madu.
10: Hello, Akra.
0: Yo. Baba, ya huye na uzwe.
10: Ya. Mikemu program ni paa.
0: Oh, ya da.
10: Ya.
0: Na kwa yenti uwe.
10: Mikasafi ya ensa wa shawati damai.
0: Okay.
10: Akra Thomas. Yes.
0: Na and then your brother.
10: Of him putting up.
0: You remember your dear way.
10: I was all one. Because of someone like that, what was that?
0: Okay. Hey, okay. Do I really ever see
9: you? Fusina no kind. Hausa Emma and Tafo.
0: Okay.
9: Fusina Kasana.
0: Okay.
9: Just a penny and a kakra.
0: Any offensive Fusina any
9: Asana.
0: Asana.
9: Penny and a kakra.
0: Okay.
9: Fusina, Asana.
0: Wow.
9: Any ni kakra? I don't know.
0: Okay, come up. Young Kwe.
9: Yo, Edwina. I'm say yenu ebe me and then asama de beto plan B ni mi Ghana for achira dwenchre papa.
0: And is a deep.
9: And I'm say and then ankasa no adwenchre no I'm say onya plan B dia demu ha. Na Ghana for so de hun say omuti asemu yi ansana omo ebua.
0: Yes.
9: Ntino I'm say dia wo kan no pe na just say abranti yi omo ware ma no pe oba no be ko ha omu. 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
0: bebi a chiri
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0: na
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9: 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Ana Kekojo officer.
0: Eh
9: Wadwin.
0: Uh-huh.
9: Chief contractor.
0: Uh-huh.
9: Only the man Abu Kali.
0: Uh-huh.
9: Because Nene Ding.
0: Okay.
9: So contractors they were only to
0: wow.
9: Omo ina so multi program den. Yo, Adriana. 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
0: 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I say yes or so. 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I tria brad in anna, Missro, Ojafa Eduna Nadia, your friend me, Munkara, and T. Yes or so. Na you made a cannot trust so. You know, some of my friends, you miss Ramon, you can see my pa, and maybe I'll send you 2 years and mamma. One more friends are more into me and Yamish Ramon. No more so much here, Yamish Ramon, Yamish Rai, Yam Concorda, Adiacia, Yamfasa, Miami, Macrao. Bye bye.

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Yeah, watch out, man. Assume you know me and Nusuna and Nana Jeannie Dean and you and Yaman go. I mean, good evening. Baby, be a wood, me, baby, be a wash. I saw his young couple and he said, now watch he be a monsumino. I say, she are. You love me like you do. I know Rosa and Chakrabo Sumia de Baby. Now you rabble Sumia a year in Siam when I just have friend Yachemumi and Upper Harper. You've been mad. I mean, besides, I didn't know what to me. I am. Won't come, Sena, yes, on a bumwana. And Mamma Diana, you team, you are. The same catch on said near Radin Yankopo, I can't find me and a body a bebum. A few will be in a year, what? You will end the year and end it well. Every prophecy hanging on your head by the grace of God, it will surely come to pass. All right, the name, the Asian prophet Alex Nana Ishra. I'm going to be here with you till now, to 12 noon. It's going to be prayer. It's going to be the word of God. And I want to believe God strongly that you, your life and my life will never be the same. Your story will change. All right, this is the time of the prophet. Let the prophet speak. I am here to speak the mind of God. My word if one is I'm what's a me can go point you need the actual pan sem so I'm when it so abraba ubo mun se send your TV and a be ye subina usu a ja su water. I rehona would dear me pracha with our woody. Obi dear ba enra, obi dear ba ne won so watchina ya wodi a water.

When a member sitting in a young couple in Shrabbe Bray, I don't take this for granted. She's such a great and a powerful woman of God, giving me the opportunity to preach the word and be a blessing to the members of Faith Fire Community Fire. Thank you, Mama. Very big thank you to your handsome and a humble husband. But I love this man. Very humble and very powerful. Very supportive. And thank you for the leaders and the pastors. Thank you so much for your support. We had a good time. We had a good time. And I want to pray God will continue to bless you, great woman of God. We started from 25 traffic. We moved to community 9. And 9 community 5. By the grace of God, God has used this great woman to build a very big edifice. Very huge. And construction is ongoing. Oh my God, God is a faithful God. I remember coming tonight when this great woman of God invited me. Prophetic word was released, and by the grace of God, and last time she invited me, and I went, and I saw that the prophecy come into reality. Very big church of God. All right, Mama, God bless you. And knowing this woman, this few years, faithful woman of God, of course, building that big, great, powerful. As a woman to build, it's not an easy thing. And when you are faithful to God, God honor you. All right, mommy, nyangu ponshirapa. All right, Shraba Samini Mutimuni and Yakupon Shram. Instrumental is a Yamin Shramu in our back here, very, very powerful. I was a Nipayad, I was a Mammy Way, a dog woman would add, and what dog woman Yamin Crawford is under the. She's one of the finest woman of God I can never turn my back on. A woman of prayer, a woman of word, a woman that carries

And Jebby, I'm a no Babbitt, yes, in the radio suburb. And there may be a telephone line, and I'm on word to me, Afremi. Anne, my friend, yeah, didn't come up, yeah, the empire. Minim near how, minim near Kosua Brabo. But me GD, sir. Me GD, I'm a day, come with GD when I'm in a bombire. Or throw back a sack. But one thing I know is that if there is a man to pray, there is a God to answer. Better from Pibon, they are the engine. I want it. I'm ready to be a man sent you near the Pibo Kessinich. On your coupon yarduma on the first day, I be seeing ya. The whole church in India, yes, a conscience 14 days fasting and prayer. But one day, sir, we'll be Baby Bompire. But I'm not Bebo and Payanibi. When you have your phone, you're about your chick come, it'll be a 6 to 12, it'll be a 6 to 6. Oma Moka Duma, Wamua, Omoda, Yedrus Omonum, Mionina 6 to 12. Oh, yes, 6 to 12. Oma de Beba. Once you bet to me, I 6 to 6, a radibation when you yam, a wabrabo. Empire, yeah, Bonnie, your bompire, or my Ghana. Na omaino yaji eradi nyankupo ni mpadi ama omaino na osura kasadi ama wati. I love this selection. This selection is very powerful. 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

0: basu a yam pipe or cassia pa mission water. 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
1: yes,
0: they say they are ye band of damn and every so. 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

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A very powerful. Alright, let me go through those who are watching me on TikTok and the Facebook at the same time. Hey. If you are doing the watching on Facebook and TikTok, I welcome you. 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I want you to know that tonight we're going to have a good time. 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

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Thursday, be a young pipe, or can a bomb pie. Yahweh Worship Center. Thursday, be a. Now, Friday, we know, hey, all believers all night. A bad Friday, chat to all. All believers all night in the bomb. Ochina no dear. Nenya eye guest, one of the youngest powerful women of God. 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Komande na bra. Be hunu Awurade abasa. 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Eti bomode na bra tema community 11 post office. Ye wa brosani srowa. Community 11 post office Abrusani Sro. Ochina nyumre. And a Friday, all believers all night in the Bomodina Brevi. And the Shadrack means that a bed in a go. Epoku water for no. Utumi, see what that to me. All right, plan B 104.5.

All right, a shabba Sammy, what to say? Also for Yamicha, also want to say. Minim Sequasiada, Ebay, Ewa Tema Committee 5 for no a shabba Sammy programming Ebbas. Me, I'm a Baba Copper. Your friend and Asia, on his friend is Shabba Sammy Senior. Mama, this Sunday, we know. Program every year be a Basso Life.

God, wherever you are, DJ, was me who watch a power. Thank you for this powerful selection. And to go see other way, no, meba a faith fire. Meba join me, meba in Shraba Sami. Ye biano, program a deba, a demania member, a new tour, and to phobia brebeba, quakujesi beba. I'm a who said Prophetess Benis Bedu Edaso. Nyamicha wo e baby antofu bibre na eba eti wo a wuti mi ne eya brother same the nation's worshipper onoso baby antofu akese akese eba sa adwuma die nyina beba so e wo faith fire committee 5 baby awo a 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
0: ni kunu Heaven minister, oh, you know, you know, a prophet, or no, your prophetess. 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

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Whatever it is, good evening. Alright, Fafa Mahumpa. Alright. Fasantua, God bless you. And I'm seeing all the great women and men of God joining me on TikTok. God bless you. All right, Facebook in the Sunyamin Show BBR. God bless you, those who are watching on Facebook. Fafa Asantoa, when are you visiting? God bless you. Me bacho all believers all night, you know, and so this Friday. Eti uni mochina no, eye taze. Ochina nye all night. And kere me pedi and kamdi all night. 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Yebe bompa. 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Friday no eye all believers all night. All rules leads to where? Tema Committee 11, the post office. 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What? 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

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And a message I made a call Faith Fire. 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I am speaking that.

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And you are far 70 and so Radin Menin and Asam. And I make a draw, sir. I am a Radia Sambum Eddie Amount. I said it in the before I came. I will Nyamia Bawa and Nasin Fio, sir. This is the word that God gave to me, and I receive it, and that word will surely manifest in our life. And we are quite here, but you move your Yenimubia, and a Yenubia, and we say, Yankupon, a Yenimuno, or no sooner your one, or no sooner your Nene Qua, your Nene Bay, or boy who buy no boy, your chili dump. Medium in India, Wakaji, I also do what to so. 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

0: was sumu or haimu was simia de menu bejina kwenye mu menu wun and nam mean ya would da
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I jam with Ben Awoodin is out. Everybody said, me, Yahweh, Yanko. Me no be jinem. Or China says, I'll be to a radio home, you'll be to a year, you'll be to a year, you'll be to a year, you'll be to a year, you'll be to a year, you'll be to a year, you'll be to a year, you'll be to a year, you'll be to a year, you'll be to a year, you'll be to a year, you'll be to a year, you'll be to a year, you'll be to a year, you'll be to a year, you'll be to a year, you'll be to a year, you'll be to a year, you'll be to a year, you'll be to a year, you'll be to a year, you'll be to a year, you'll be to a year, you'll be to a year, you'll be to a year, you'll be to a year, you'll be to a year, you'll be to a year, you'll be to a year, you'll be to a year, you'll be to a year, you'll be to a year, you'll be to a year, you'll be to a year, you'll be to a year, you'll be to a year, you'll be to a year, you'll be to a year, you'll be to a year, you'll be to a year, you'll be to a year, you'll be to a year, you'll be to a year, you'll be to a year, you'll be to a year, you

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My God. And the idea of the Quran is a radi say, many will be jina. I will stand by you. Now for me, we are Masai Abua. Many will be jina, Masai Abua. I will help you. I will help you. You need the help of God, you don't need the help of man. I mean, God just say, Nipa Muaya Kakrebi. 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Say, Mia, say, Mia. A radiant or Nemua no de Buono. A da damoa. Yes. What does it say? She radina hini ni munu. 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You no own anybody. When God desires to help you and support you, no man can take the glory for themselves. All glory goes to God. All right. I will help you through it all. Wherever you are, let everybody turn their back on you. God said, I will come in and help you. Everybody say, me na me, boom, na ma be buaw. Everybody say, oh, buaw, nipa mua, ne diya, wa mua, hontra ne bebi ya. Hebrews chapter number 13, verse number 6. Hebrews 13, verse number 6. He said, I will help you. Me, I know the thought I have. Imagine I want me day babe boa. I'm ready now. I can say, "Obi say, and me boa no me boa Obi. Now boa Obi ma. I'm ready boa no one pa boa. I'm in himself watching no. Enye. I'm in himself watching pony wood. Asamba unti mi ni na unti mi boa. Sometimes when people are giving you promises, and some people come to you and they say that me mo timi ni odo, and then you say, "Oh, can I switch?" Sanity. I'm ready in some boa. So say ready say me ready. Samu Shirano, Ebema wo, wire or the four, or bread you manka, nipa bear, when any pair of woman do a brand a brew. Men are make a draw, do any continue pass, and I assemble ya no a ganyaja. Woman said, we need any person to know I am mobile. Nana Shira may raise a radim. 81 wood team for ring in a shell radim. Nipa moan air kakrabi. Men are make a draw. I will help you through it all. You have to learn how to trust God so that He can help you. Let God know that you are with Him. Oh, yeah, so can help. What about TikTok? No, so about ya no. What just recently was me ko? No, quiet. See, nyami asem. Shem na kachira. Me da wasi eburadi nyangu pong. Hebrews chapter number 13 verse 6. That I may cast a minimum yaka say, would you walk Kenya me as a movie mana Facebook or not TikTok? Udu and wechem no co. O share ya tika grab ya no co. 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She. That I will never leave you. Never, I will never leave you. The same Hebrews chapter number 13 verse 5. And some make Kenya now trust him kindly. Not genuine, mean ceremony. Now, me too.
Yeah. 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By the grace of God, the Lord said, I will pick you by my right hand and I will help you, I'll lift you up. Sometimes when you pass one more, I'll fail baby tonight. 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Bibiacono was a mere radity. Me one near my papa de mount. I have better plans for you. 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What did I say? A radis won't she share papa de mount. That is what he said. 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I can a papa. 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A yank and do be quavy your papa. 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65 65 65 65 65 65 65 65 65 65 65 65 65 65 65 65 65 65 65 65 65 65 65 65 65 65 65 65 65 65 65 65 65 65 65 65 65 65 65 65 65
Jeremiah 29 verse number 11. All right, Gifty, how are you doing? I see you on TikTok. God bless you. Right up, see all of you. Listen! I have a bet. 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

0: Hey, Juma, woman with Juma Papa. 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I say, man, oh yeah, Juma. TN. Juma now in a shreba, sikeba, Yali bien, we siska, de bia who save this can be told. We hear be a walk of fun. Yamin Samun Shirano, and on the money payode for Jaikasa Bibrino, a bachelor baby man Casacasa. One summer would church in which any panem farm will be amid of
1: words are true.
0: All right,
1: whatever you say shall come to pass.
0: All right, my young Ninkomo or Tetifon is so.
1: The voice,
0: now for a main pong.
1: It's an
0: opna main coffee and call rest the cacrane. And I very tough. Me preachy, we are me, yeah, sorry, ma, mama Vic. Feet fire, and I'm a sound better and
1: more. It's an
0: opna, and yeah, easy. The work of God is not for lazy people. Live by the word of God. Study the word of God. That is when you can hold God by his word for him to come through and work for you. Wasem no. Hey, soon soon. I mean, I send me young kwa. Ni bidi chatwa ye me dekura ni se. Ebre ni pa soliti ame.
1: Oh Lord, I need your help.
0: Wise men and women rise up against me and fight again, fighting against me. The Lord said, my son, keep quiet.
1: The loud your voice.
0: I will fight
1: when you roar. The dead
0: your fight for
1: life.
0: All your fight, the Lord will take it. I will fight for you.
1: The voice, so so yeah.
0: They say there are some fight you don't need to fight yourself. You don't need to talk so much. Leave it for him. Adua, leave all your battles.

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Read the Bible to yourself. The Lord said, I will fight all your fight. I will fight for you. I will fight your fight. I will come and fight. Let them do their worst. He said, I will do my best in your life. All right. Nyami shira bebre. Plan B 104.5. TikTok no. Ujina suwa power tap. Hey, for gifting. 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Die.

0: because of this word precious, let me tell you, sir, God has a better plan for you. Why? It a memo will be my father. Am I a living count to already? Nanida soon. Ochana Ebeshia, our Yahweh Worship Center, Tema Community 11, the post office. Me tomorrow.
1: Yes,
0: tomorrow is going to be a night of prayer and the word. We are in the season that women has been arrived. Women has arrived. A man solid a was so ready. You come on, say. Emra ye wura ye womu ye ma season. 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Me mama ne ba ko Awurade de ne be ye adwuma too much. Enra na ye powerful. Powerful. Now, can we say fasting and prayers in a costume? A better from on the first. I know, see, Empire Boy Victoria. God bless you, Mama. Right on, Hima. Hima, honey, God bless you. Sister Roxanne. God bless you. Is it Roxanne? All right. Sir Roxanne. All right, God bless you, sir.
1: Come on, this
0: all right, let me end here and pick up some calls and be and pray for some people. God bless you tonight. About your mommy, fa calls, kakra na mi mom pa ya manya memba. Numbers, you know, oh, frau, wait me, afraid, yeah, maybe they might wait me, afraid, 0244 669 421 0244 669.

0: to win. All right, Mami no Mompai, 0244-669421. 0244-669421. Now, Ofra, Mami no Mompai, Mami no Mompai. Name your time for the atoms.
1: Wow, just room. Nasa, see you, Nasa.
0: Hello? Hello? Hello? All right.
1: What's your abrafu? I don't know what county. And then we are in Southeast and Kui.
0: Fred 0244-669421. Namino Mompai. Hello?
2: Hello, good evening.
0: All right, good evening. It's the same, honey. I'm catching
2: my mic.
0: I'm fine, I'll frame it for you.
2: I'm catching my phone. Old Thomas.
0: I'm frame for you, Old Thomas.
2: That's right.
0: And then I'll be saying, ready for me, so you're
2: mine. But...
0: I'm not sure. What
2: about you, sir? I think, mama, sa ayede so
0: erade me bompa e ma wako e sira wodom e de ma no ma won shira entoni so e wo Jesus Christ din mo amen
1: abajuna si anyo eje
0: hello mami fako is here. Hello
3: hello
0: all right good evening
3: hello
0: good evening
3: I'm not sure. Okay, make us a Kitra.
0: Where are they?
3: Kitra, Manko Kitra school, so I mean, yes, and then I damn any swinging, I mean, papa will cut in a chair or tema. Just let a baby and meet your honor, me picky, Bivia.
0: Mammy Mompai, mom. I ride me bompai, mawa bawa, Miss Rowardom Edimano. Adie bia asay erade manenye ye e wona brabom e wo Jesus Christ de nemo amen
3: amen
0: ya bra na ye ni komo wa e se unye sika bia wa obetimi anwa wadu an enye sa
3: pachohan
0: all right ya bo mode shisha me wa
3: pachohan
0: all right hello hello
4: good evening
0: mami ya to say plan B 104.5. Infant of Riff.
4: And the first Lashibi.
0: Lashibi, hey, hey.
4: Departure.
0: And then I do buy me phone, me program is enumerate.
4: But you know,
0: how many years? Ni?
4: 4 years.
0: It won't make us say, I would GDS and me bomb pie a mawa near wound to me and obey to me. I
4: am
0: it, Debbie, make me no cassato was a mammy. But you and your cassani baby until TD make an AGD and a media human. Eradin and Coupon Abasa Ayakasiwa. It me GDN and UGD Cambumwa. Obe sorry, and young were the full frock where you were Juma.
4: Amen.
0: What did the American ask?
4: Departure.
0: And yes, I know the baby, I say.
4: Baby.
0: Sanity. It me boy used to dinner bompire the amount. And I do ya. And what the abode and the Padium was sorry. Anya mwani mfufro ejina unasu ama wenyu unyamana saba mani atamfu kofabra uni yesu ye yefri usu
4: amen
0: jeme so amen
4: amen
0: sa ensuo mami uo ensuo In so, Bibi and Bell, and then a Bell, or you be a na Bibi Bell. Okay, my main fight, you dear mom, by now. What that team, Timmy?

0: And I na dream man sent you any impaibo yechi. 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
1: Amen.
0: Jiwa ya risa. 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
0: Sewa sami yari ya.
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0: 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What you mean sorry? Afe sajidi na. What you mean sorry? 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Jesus, my. 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Amen. Who's your friend, me fever?
1: Lashibi.
0: Lashibi, hey, or China for whom I bet you remember, Ewa Soli, what? My God. Wow. Wow. Wow. Wow. What a mighty God we serve. Was sorry. 4 years was sorry. And one on a GD. Who did GD know? A genia me a semutuma. Eh. Send me a lenny TV. I used to get my hello?
2: Okay, hello. What's your name? You become 4 years.
0: What's your name?
2: I'm only 4 years.
0: Now, see the end of the course.
2: But you know what I'm saying? Yeah, the same time. That's what I'm saying.
0: I want to be bumpy. Me bumpy, man. Who call off me bumpy, man? What's your free free info?
2: Kasua.
0: Eradu abasanya kese ma wakoi. 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
2: Amen.
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3: Epa, chomi, fefi suhu.
0: Now we did the same.
3: If I say a family
0: story. And then I open say Radio Family so Yama when I do.
3: I saw me say, Bamba, my name is Mahanani Nikunso.
0: Unikunu.
3: If I saw David.
0: Yes, I would yammy Bambo, not a Radio Mia Quiet Mau, now Wallet.
3: Amen.
0: 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My Bambo Yaka Sima one in a
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1: Amen.
0: Amen ka ho.
1: Hello.
0: Hello. Do mu radio no ma mo wai.
1: Do mu radio
0: no nkɔ fo.
1: Yeah.
0: O fra me so beti ho. Hello.
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0: Hello.
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0: And then, hey,
1: I'm not sure.
0: Bora radio mu bora wa bawo mu ya obi e woni pade mu ne naso ontimi nyina so o yesu di mu epie
1: amen
0: ayare sanya odia adomti amen
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0: sori na gina wona ino so gina wona ino so
1: abuato
0: oti ya obi
1: wonti so
0: wonti ya obi a kasi Yesu meda wase
1: Yesu meda wase
0: eno ano no bye bye yeah. 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Nyami tumi no ya juma pa hello
2: hello
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0: Committee one, hey, then I pass a riding farm is your
2: mom.
0: What's it then, Ayo?
2: Many,
0: Umuya, ya?
2: Many,
0: our sight, it's you, not here.
2: But I am to see the idea, Papa.
0: Send so, mammy.
2: Ah,
0: who kita wusi o dada? 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
2: Hello.
0: Erade me kasegu e su e su. 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Amen.
2: Amen.
0: Kasi Yesu me da wase.
2: Yes,
0: so what's some yare?
2: What's some yare?
0: Adomiti, amen.
2: Adomiti, amen.
0: Me bacho no munsu enibi. 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My God, my God. 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Well, you know, and you get the biao. Medical catchers, Yamia Quadia. Metrasse, now the GD Shiamia. Send a Yarini TBI, yes, Bessa. 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

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What am I saying? Thank God, Joseph, Ravish, I'm if I miss what an empire bono. Would you win? Will be all yelling. Will be a near my co a chia one, which he am, oh dear, me say, my yin shia. Fauci di shiame. Our tema community 11 post office. Now, radio sooner, radio page, a more stroke do my 2 or 4 years. It's an a 9 untiming and an answer. Then I use soon to me. The American, what am I saying? Yami soon sumu yajuma, yami to me yajuma. Hello? Hello? When in hello, Tobas, when in a swat? And then,